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1: Papa,
0: dear Mompena, I can see because of where. Amy,
1: who does all your trouble as I say, so you're not since you said I was a very dear do my bedroom, the dear Mohine, and to meet me for us a Friday. That's a brave bomb, and the same way the message in a major ban who could do. Amen.
0: Amen. Everybody, some to me, I can mummy. I'm not sure.
1: Shake, Come, she. You are
0: saying a black card on it, your name. A black card, no, show me. You're
1: a father. So you dance as a for a day, yes,
0: and you need it for the year. Ever been who said, when you're madam for fun, I said, Ongosu for madam for.
1: Many years, if you turn your name is our own fat.
0: Say, Ongosu for madam for.
1: No, in fact.
0: I mean, you once knew. Yeah, dear, I need a woman. Oh, yes, so yes, yeah,
1: Eh asemo
0: asazizo yenko yenim. Ode se nubana ha ha ya. 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
1: Yo. Papa ene so and say last if it be for the past 1 month ni yasa ko back to abe.
0: Yeah.
1: Ya ye we mo ah. Ene ma be be wa abe ho aye hwe. Ene so yesa wa abe ho ah.
0: O se ye won ye be bi ene enye bi wa e di hun komo. Very very powerful. Ben komo bi wa kwa se di ene NCC.
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1: They must have for the crowd and man fact.
0: Because Aquambia or some fool, Anna,
1: who in Tahunu,
0: yes, you want it. Yes, sir.
1: That's our paper. And then, Mr. Bussa, the last week, Dick came with our question. And I'm saying, Mr. Question, sir. Your friend will be a Ben Frama. A day.
0: A be.
1: And Frama.
0: A Ben Frama.
1: A day.
0: A Ben Frama.
1: Why wouldn't him fret?
0: Or a din common ano efa
1: sumu
0: sapo
1: edikan e wa ti as far as so bebe na atro madwene
0: ya
1: o mani ama so ta o mo ya de pa ne e bibu bo ne ma otum say yes we just ya tren ne ma
0: ya
1: ne mum de na e hu a na edikan say ya wo abena nka say wie no ah ansa ne e beti mu ade ya ben kwan no ne sunsun sapo kasi
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0: enne
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0: abe
1: en frama
0: abe de so on frama
1: en tse de what na krasi pa
0: aben frama
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2: Hello,
0: hello, at the same
2: in fact,
0: you patron away. I don't
2: but I'm from Chris. I've been from Mano. I met a man at the act to a kitchen kitchen at Washington. I don't know. I'm giddy, sir. Yes, I've been from
0: I've been from
1: what about that?
2: But you're the best thing I'm one about.
1: What's not back? I remember soon some man to be why.
2: But I'm
1: not sure a beer back. Why?
2: And that's 100%.
0: What's up, Ben? From a day,
1: I've been drunk, think it's a plan. And yeah, you know, I thought I look at Emre. What is it?
0: Didn't appropriate.
1: Aha, Emre, and only I've been from a no, and no, Tetanona, and no quiet to me to see just the internet from home. Ove, I bet
0: not this one, yes, I wish I'd been from a hello.
3: Hello,
0: at the same, I've been from a day.
2: I'm not sure.
0: Ba ye tutu ni nke twa no
2: eno
1: ene fe
2: na
1: de ma aba ye tutu ni nke twa no
2: a wo tutu a nke
0: tin kitin aka wo hu no na ba
1: ai
0: adwo kran Hello. Is that from Paul? Hello. What you say?
3: I don't know.
0: Etia. E just wait here. Na aben fra bani yedein.
3: Aben fra mon yen kan aben fra ma. Sorry to say that. Yeah, e kan aben fra mon.
0: Aben fra mon.
3: What it to aben e you no. Mon za ki ki ki ya ka. Na ti man on ko mu e ki to a. Mm, ten ni bin ma di sa ti ba ye fa.
0: E fra no aben fra mon.
1: Fra mon. Okay. Okay. Yeah, that's it.
0: I said that so be super baby chill out because so I've been from any I've been from me last caller now also a baby grandma 0557387277672. Hello,
4: officer from my team.
0: Yeah, you know your part and yeah, how to say
4: I'm
0: not gonna make a thing.
4: I'm not gonna say
0: yo na na aben from one ana e kana ben bi kana ben from we be chiri sa ben from o
4: aben from wututu aben wututu a ninko mo ketenke wututu kura na wori wututu a na wori wututu de bere no ano a e ke se meso Nana se kwabana
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4: urade no wado
1: ah me do ba de ase aya no abesta me kakra
0: oh my Chris hello macho urade no baby
5: hello
0: it is saying
5: who are the more
0: I will marry your banty or bash as yet, but only your bay chattel. Look as a free.
5: I do myself.
0: Okay. I've been from one hour, often I've been from her.
5: And yet, I've been from her.
0: That's a pa
5: independence in anomia 69.
0: Oh, said
5: the friend of a befram.
0: Yeah, 69 independence, yeah.
5: Nominia 69, yes.
0: That's half a million. There's one year, 71. 71, eh? A
5: befram.
0: That's a cobra. Yeah, cobra. You didn't know a ben from
1: a ben from okay.
0: Because you said, what's your grass? I was so great grass would draw.
1: Ah, so I was
0: a ben from a what kind of job for Pajanas? Was it with your
1: mother? May I never by the Zoos be a terminal?
0: Say for the Matian or TNA or TNA. A ben from
1: Madame, I said, so much to me. A ben from Papa Sadia Ututua. I ain't getting Katia. Yeah. Sir, all the sea just so now the chin pono.
0: Mwawi.
1: Eh, the pa. IBM. Adre, nibinum. Tia de pa.
0: I ain't getting.
1: I soon to mad the case. Soon to mad the. And on Kuan Kuan, met with the trees at Shanongua.
0: Any infantry. Is it the memoir Queen Amiga Sacrabium?
1: And then they'll be. Move my baby by a and go out to be a man old papa. Mufanchami, me mammy, I'm when you ma. And I'm when you ma Jacobu, Mantia, Fatima, will be a me mammy, Penny be a mammy. Baby, Jacobu, some me met now, and Shinipa.
0: Okay.
1: I say a brand on the assaman. Mammy, or bad inch now, or the boo or son, as an inane, and I say.
0: Oh,
1: and I'm a farmer, so I sunny.
0: I am also a home, baby, or pa.
1: I'm your sunny, Aliama. Or buy a wonderful moose on your day, or who do on your me? Namiadom, the mercy fakers, yeah, as I say, or be by ya, or the homano. Aha, or more comprehending, come in better, Nassie. 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
0: You hear me so be suku. 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
1: Odu so come and they are to pay. And then you may, and then you may odu go, mo and they are pa. 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
0: And 1
1: no. 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Yeah, so, oko subi.
0: And she at home.
1: Ah, papa. Papa say,
0: to subi wu ha, di Michel say,
1: mi nisha de misi inka no.
0: E di ni nga chere.
1: We have been tried and tested on this. Friend say, okay. Hey,
0: yeah.
1: What did I say? Ah, say you see, yeah, me say, yeah, me in case be bia, me na de why ye woman ho, de why ye, ma kanu we just na why ye. I'm say me because be dima, your friend say, yeah, habay, but de habay ye de titu si, na huwa dance ye, bubu na fina e time kura, just say, papa.
0: Ye de emu, ye de esichire, ye de, what do you call it? Baba will be an uncle, Santibam, and you say, Bibri.
1: So, I take
0: you to Majina.
1: Papa, Sabin
0: from
1: you to me and 2 foot on you. I'm saying, Cra, and yeah, yes, way, and I will be to her on the direction be a bema piano.
0: Will you be here?
1: Wa no afri papa nyame nyira wo amwa nyame adumane amukakra krebo amukase papa na emunya kwara sha sha da

0: Ice Cube's Big 3 is back. The most competitive basketball league on earth is on CBS this Saturday. Big 3 All-Star Dwight Howard and the LA Riot take on Greg Monroe and the Dallas Power. Then Coach Rick Mahorn, Sensation Nasir Khor, and the Detroit Amps look to protect home court against back-to-back MVP Michael Beasley and the defending champs Miami 305. 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
2: I've been from one.
1: I've been able to see you as a day in chance. Ever to see you now?
2: In the crimson cassa.
1: Ever to see you, ever this car. You had to be afraid, you'd be afraid, you'd be afraid, you'd be afraid, you'd be afraid, you'd be afraid, you'd be afraid, you'd be afraid, you'd be afraid, you'd be afraid, nipa oti asase so na o de nyame aduma wale no wale bi na so enije friend na enije bi si da de bia da
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1: Ah, papa. And I say, I'm going to put a bed on my bed from one of those.
2: A bed from.
1: And now they have been a crabby affra. Fire, I've been quite too heavy more on Kwan. Never was I been quite in a yen cold port so. Yes, so what the bossy was Sebuciano?
2: One so.
1: Now, edua baako pɛ ɛna wɔ sɛ wode sogya
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2: I would know cry.
1: Papa, me say the Ottawa Etano Unimasitre. I say, Ugba Walias and Wan Casawadron, Juan, Ebia May, if you the person who say Frawalen as a facade with young Quaiman.
2: Ubi di Amo Dibi, and now I'm going to be
1: dead. What may be? Problem no. Problem no, but me, Dibi. But make sure I say, Sergeant no crubidi. And a friend and a bush and for the culture say, who don't umber man for baby?
2: He to me be in a course of a problem, and it's your mawad in one.
1: Sure. I dear, you're swanning me, sir. I've been from my you're swanning me. Papa, I bet.
2: Mm-hmm.
1: Or then who?
2: I bet.
1: I bet then who? Soon, soon, mo. Or be a soon, soon, you may be a name, sir. I bet or then who? I bet tough for ma, and one ma whom I could, and then two come.
2: Say, yet two a bit.
1: Say, ah, yet trap,
2: I was saying,
1: Bemuno,
2: a bim.
1: I tough for me, and one ma whom I could pin it to come, oom to me, or deno.
2: Now, Ben and Moji to know my bim, when you bim, not tough for me,
1: not tough for me, or deno. It a bet, what's that brand OBBM. Now, that's how I don't go on. Yeah, the next one, I've been quiet, I've been teaching school. I broke 20.
2: No, so you mean? Anna.
1: Oh, that's the quiet. Quiet. Yeah, baby, I'm back. I bet. Who's who I'm back? Yeah, I'll be too too.
2: Mm-hmm.
1: I want to talk.
2: Mm-hmm.
1: That's all.
2: Yeah.
1: I bet piano. Nigerian. What's I did to do one or two? And so on us.

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1: 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You dear grow
0: the wolfie. I've been from you, Macmac, with you, Nubaco.
1: I do Nubaco.
0: She tell her by.
1: I have my nine. And I'll be
0: so tin nipe.
1: I'm sure I've been come.
0: Oh, no.
1: Oh, no. I said, oh, yeah, I've been drew. 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And then I would go and they mess me or no afra. 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
0: okay ni pe trace ya
1: ya bon
0: hopo or you drew.
1: Ya yeah, yeah, Adrian say yes, so yet you. But he can't say no, no. What day are he? Ferner say. And Tommy, I bet it to a month and match. No radios and Tommy Nicosia, what about to quite improve your chum? No more quantity. Me braibi, ma. 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Another simple way, Sunny. 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
0: de di adwuma
1: no de di adwuma no haban come what may your haban ba ko a susumu e de amao
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0: haban sadam
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0: 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And so, yeah,
1: Percy Emma, what's wrong with the wing in it? My man kind of cringe, though. There was simple tina, over to me, a ben from why. Sure. 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Personal monster back or cafe. For goons from Jalet. 3 days. 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And see, we were clad. And we are fear. 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
1: happen say e be through one on my juma
0: been from on precision precision be man aba
1: e be a be fa
0: when mama use precision oba de obema wo you more kwa na your bar
1: you more kwa na your bar
0: what you near be ma
1: sa pe pe pe e be a o de be to
0: so do say ba pe na brain from onu do say
1: aben from onu nsama
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0: ben from on the paper
1: ah any visa
0: any visa no
1: and Daniel says ayo sronko afa o de ben from o de bitalive awonyono eguso anwa fa sai suo we ida se would be pity if you ho and I say we main gate no we be sure go ho what there some be fee ho
0: as we be two
1: on one turn we ref ho
0: we be sure boss me go say no no na the name man back so us am for me dey
1: papa who we say we do go ho so that invite us all for fee obiba be do gate na no asan akofi
0: been from
1: oh if you heard that
0: I mean what it didn't come prepare
1: I been from oh jam garlic egu ho na no a o de sabe e wei e be bom pae ama woma
0: been from on the prepare any garlic
1: no. Any garlic no. Fabon pay ma woma. 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
1: Hmm. Eh Twitter.
0: Ne fa abwantin sumia.
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0: Abwantin sumia.
1: Abwantin sumia.
0: Twitter did that key.
1: Twitter did that key. Twitter or the pra. What the pra be
0: I saw them.
1: Ah, I don't know. The be idea for it then.
0: Yeah, maybe I would want idea. Maybe I would want idea.
1: M wa. And from praho.
0: So say the front Tommy, if I'm probably to idea.
1: Uh-huh.
0: If I'm probably a sorry.
1: That be.
0: Yes, sir.
1: Oh, there's some member.
0: We are sure about me the praho.
1: That be. A German bugu. May phone to me to idea.
0: That will work on the toy. We can kind of want almost trouble about all of them.
1: Kawau Fiano. What if you are my hand and I'm pay you a few? Nadia Praho. Or be a baby, be a bit in a time for be a clothing. Every an assassin, you don't know, and I said, be a cassette would be. Because all the prefia owned to me, Refin. 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
0: Hmm. Sikakwan.
1: Sikakwan.
0: A ye would them, and I would
1: remember. Oh, do you remember? We watch with you. But my kind of courage, no. Empebra.
0: So bad boonsa.
1: Obisum empe. Won't try and say wood that.
0: So kusumu.
1: Won't try and say wood that. And I. So, apart from John Sambuno, I fear now Sabre more.
0: Since you were here, let's say Nadia will be an hour booza.
1: The woman is our own conqueror, Nancabas, our own mantra. I fear, Shadi, if they are bent from Ubi Jarry. On one west, more dream said it. Your day, my friend, a Jarryan. 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
2: Bachelor
0: Cassie, Adapoja, FMS here. Yeah, Adapoja, Mammy
2: Crum. That is Bachelor. Now, all stress, virtual marriage, and a bed, you know, they will worry us. Mammy Bachelor, you know, the person is here, I said,
1: oh, yeah, they
0: on him for fruit.
1: Ah, probably, you know, but me.
2: Me Bachelor, and I'm a question, chat was here, you can't find it, didn't want to sing at the door. The chapter now say a Safwa a chain and a Queen a chain. Now they say this, but none okay, I am a nature, but you mean the old thing in front of the train.
0: What is the company people on the registry? Sicana epipano.
2: But I say,
0: what is Sicana epipano? 7 cities, no? And I'm going to say, Safwana, who found a form. Well, free, I've been from Monoa, Usacano. And I this has 7 cities, no? A ye pipa. Seven cities, a pipa, a bachelor.
2: Nepatri,
0: and I'm
2: back
0: from
2: one.
0: Your best friend will be
2: a
0: man. So
1: do be a
2: cracker,
0: or pebby, and if you need
2: number be.
0: Nepatri, that's a banana. That's a woman.
2: But I try now, can you say, even if Remy, if you only announce so, or be a wow, and I must.
0: And well,
2: of the world, but you will bear clearly.
0: Bear
2: clear. I nominate more a station or not, Miss Freeborn.
0: No, near what station, huh?
2: But I
0: queer by whom?
2: Never change.
0: You know, if you want to be, if you want to be, maybe to catch it.
2: Then
0: before
2: SA,
0: the
2: number
0: needs
2: to
0: be
2: trying
0: to
2: make no
0: one. Why? Nepatri. No, my Jimmy,
2: no,
0: my mom. Nepatri. Okay, who's a
2: Let me
0: be.
2: Be.
0: Be. Be. Be. I mean, hello. Hello.
3: What
0: is saying?
3: Yamia
0: do,
3: Papa.
0: Yamia Kwa, it's you on a pay.
3: Pacho, Nadaroma. A juma pain pan and Yamia friend of your mammy, the same. A juma pain pan and Yamia friend of the same.
0: Umbra. Ossibra, I have a fit a quaho.
3: But one hoping, I'm an acacher, Mr. Juma, me and Yamia Juma. The man, Jimmy Musan, because
1: I know I'm Jimmy Musan.
0: Ako I saw so busa mi ra
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3: odi fa ne asa hu fa nti na eno me ne hia se
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4: I'm not sure.
0: Oba afrebe azale manu. Hello.
5: Good morning.
0: Morning, Emira.
5: Yami Shiram.
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5: Oh. Ani say, inti ndi na odifu uchire no. Station pisa, ni station nincha mama.
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1: Station B, and a boom, on to me, you know, network, ni. But Shalia FM, why?
5: By Joyo,
0: no, by
5: you. I bet if you would be uncle.
1: Hey! Fabra me! Why?
5: Oh, my home battery crawa.
1: To blame. Meda show. Why?
5: You.
0: I bet.
5: I think I can't check in the year and fool.
1: Aha, not yet. A dear woman. Woody. To brandy and her watch him out. Because we bring a year, dear, and I don't know your infa. That is a watchy and yet. And to bra. Near your infa at the end count. No watching you now, yeah, fa. Why?
5: But you might think. You bought my broke back.
1: Mate.
0: Hello. What is saying?
4: Agree, Papa. Now we here.
0: I'm here.
1: A jolly and me can be blue. Oh, the jolly, I'm a dear Essie. And I bet you any number.
4: No, jolly, I'm a decent thing, and I should be a moy too.
1: And soon bet to me, I ye.
0: And soon, Macumacunsum.
4: Macumacunsum,
1: Patron.
4: Ah, I see my god, that's not good when I frap.
1: Patron.
4: Papa, now with you.
1: About the Adam.
4: Yes, I'm so a kind dear.
1: Oh, I go carry great clan on car.
4: That's what happened. Let me jump.
1: Bye bye.
0: Hello.
6: Good evening.
0: Morning. What is saying?
6: Morning.
0: How can I free my nisu kakra? Pacha o my nisu. Chifu my nisu kakra. In two custody. Hello.
6: No,
0: so you're in two custody for the Ezo. Take us a bubunga cramminty. Spiritual marriage, no.
1: Oh, make us all one summer.
0: One summer.
1: Now what do I say? On summer. Open so I open the best number 21. Now they go so messy for and then here now. What do I hold Sabi was
6: say? I don't want.
1: She ain't come.
0: Debbie, I do my come 21. I've been from 21.
6: Okay.
0: And you remember here, it seems you know just a day. What is it? Anopa. So far away in the name of Maria or Chanopa. Okay. Hello.
5: What
0: is it? Morning, Mira.
5: I tell you, no, sir.
0: Look at the frame.
5: I tell you, because the Fiyasi.
0: Fiyasi. It you.
5: If I too can be sent me, I'm a corner, lie, I'm meeting the corner of a boy.
0: And one was fresh.
5: Okay.
0: A woman, do my why?
5: But you.
0: Yes, you see, get here, bring a car, a comment to
5: what?
1: Yes, a grad, eh? High school Johnson.
0: Okay,
1: street.
0: Yeah, but a fool, yeah, but eh? Hello?
7: Hello?
0: That is saying?
7: Look,
0: I suffer in Pacho.
7: Kolongu Udumasi.
0: Okay, meet you.
7: Okay, I've been from Mono, and no, I've been type there.
0: Oh, wait, I'm my home, I'm a few years on the table. Also, I bet, you can get to the end of what's wrong. I bet, wouldn't know.
7: Aye.
0: You can get to the what's wrong, can get to that. And then I'm going to be my mom, my idiot.
7: Yeah.
0: So I was hacking get a pardon. Yes, yeah, that was it. 05 I'll be one man of the Mifano. Hello.
8: Hello.
0: That is saying?
8: I'm
0: Don Mirak. It's you.
8: I mean, you know, can't be a decent amount of one
1: menim de ɛhaw na meadom meyɛ odiyifoɔ a mewɔ ani bra yɛntena ase na bɛnhwɛ de ɛhaw pɔtee ne yɛnhwɛ deɛ yɛde bɛka ho yɛyi difosɛm no firi hɔ so a mehwɛ yareɛ de haban dubuna dua hini ne dunsini ɛsɛ 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
1: Yeah.

0: 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Now yet your uncle Orua Douglas Thompson. Bishop Martin Fojo. Bishop Martin Fojo. Bishop Martin Fojo.
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0: Onim no moto ba, so no
1: chuo. Sene yere na to ye. I wonder how to be.
0: And you know,
1: I
0: know about who you're creeping.
1: If I tell me chest, I when you're in a toy, and you're in a toy, you mean to move.
0: How to be where?
1: Say, Ernest.
0: And she has way.
1: And this, and this,
0: and this, and this, and this, and this, and
1: this, and this, and this, and
0: this, and this, and this,
1: and this, and this,
0: and this,
1: and this,
0: and this, and this,
1: ah, Bishop Onyadi.
0: Okay.
1: Sa hanere ne toye. Anywhere I make am ashe.
0: I want to you be but to back bi.
1: Ah, okay. Aha, we can say there say ne. Yes. Bishop ya chair on the red and go na now on to na. Ana ne back to ano. Be man now. Ai. Me friend me chairman, be bi obi amechi ano.
0: Odi for kwaba.
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1: Ah, we no ba pa kwachem.
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1: 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O be obo nse o be ya no ofe. 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
0: 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Eh ya o. Igu papa bro no so.
1: O so for penny John K be dia ko. Master Sule.
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0: 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Hey, ane kopie we present you. Me kind of case you know.
1: Davi.
0: Me catch you.
1: 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Mu kopie ho.
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1: 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Yeah, they're ready. I'm ready.
0: I'm ready. I'm Kobi pa.
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0: That was it.
1: To me now, I round. 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
0: go be say we need do chat die die chere munyi ji e be
1: me ah apostle ni atie ni say
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1: ah obado o pokwa wa se kwa me ho ade no atie ka so
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0: cotton.
1: 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It's the dog quite a quiet beyond walk, penny a man as a can mono, no barn running assassin, dear man. 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
3: any I touch it down here and come on
2: ah waso tia Flamin number and me gas and
3: the button
2: was up by number number. What's up, Savannah's apostle?
3: 0244. You want to call
2: 72 54 54 and a 64
3: and a 64.
2: Sign number ready, my twin boss
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2: 72 54 and a 64
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2: 72 54 and a 64
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2: 94 20 and a 14
3: 0244
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5: 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Some man different style.
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2: 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Was right about Papa.
6: Papa. Madame Funis.
2: Christopher when we know what.
6: Mati. Madame Funis.
2: What's it been a catcher so could you for child here?
6: O catcher, Miss Amissi.
2: Oh, Ben, now see what's not in 2% and better time catcher said in Ambena, Miss Wayaman, Connor Quay, now dance here by day,
6: I'm
2: Pabisi.
6: Intimate,
2: my dear, do good, you may be jolly.
6: Oh, Mammy, be jolly.
2: And I'm a treasure war.
6: Say
2: anything. And I will remember who can say who become home.
6: And then you
2: will say, Papa Pandina bomb and dinguso.
6: A guso.
2: Who you should be no Chinese at Chakra?
6: Oh, France, I bear 3 months.
2: Bosumiensa,
6: so me as
2: up. Wow!
6: I feel dear,
2: who didn't bear 3 months?
6: 3 months.
2: No, my fellow,
6: and Colano,
2: or my fellow. Wow,
6: ma, your tongue catch it. Say, I'm Missy Ow, and I'm from Missy Ow, ma. You're quite named the entire and for say that they bear Befro.
2: Now, tell them again. I'm sorry, they don't want for a walk.
6: They be on Befremy.
2: Oh,
6: now, ma, eh, he said, Danny, obiti ho, obi woho. Mammy be
2: and Granny Becker's
6: answer. No, Missy
2: Sam, and Granny, I'm going to go for.
6: Oh, and here, oh, Bess, 1 month now, one papa and a frame. He said, I'm in where Jayo. In where Jayo, you'll be on it. I'm Missy, eh, son, I'll bear me an hour. Okay, Matty. To use me bow, Miss Bow, what's that? Come on, say, be a silly. Now see you, Matt. What? Jeba and Sanana, Obisu, so I am a lie. Into no castle.
2: I will be swapper.
6: Obisu, so I'll be
2: poor. Meba. Tama, who couldn't can dress or anywhere giant? No. Nabema, when you bear my offer, can't call.
6: Oh, now, Obisu, a year lie. But now,
2: come out, dear man. And to who couldn't bomb my dear cadres or anywhere giant? And now, where I do send you now,
6: you need to be out.
2: I bear my way now, Waban, only the better.
6: And I mean, or not so air, they miss me any better.
2: So, what's your camera?
6: Oh, if I may come up. Ti mi ba ho na o ma mi memedru no.
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12: dance be
13: me fa so ma dance kasi
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12: oh,
13: me and my damn fool be feeling my
12: now. 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
13: many. 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Would dear Miss Row, this year I'm present me better if ye at the mall.

0: Ice Cube's Big 3 is back. The most competitive basketball league on earth is on CBS this Saturday. Big 3 All-Star Dwight Howard and the LA Riot take on Greg Monroe and the Dallas Power. Then Coach Rick Mahorn, Sensation Nasir Khor, and the Detroit Amps look to protect home court against back-to-back MVP Michael Beasley and the defending champs Miami 305. 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
1: Aha. Fa won search to insurance so won search fa to insurance so asiman son. 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Na de kakra say say your phone so ati. 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
4: Sase.
1: Radio dum ne kase no ma fa ho de na wo de wa Yesu dim. Amen. 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
5: farms when I'm
1: on. 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
1: a show. I'm going to be a show. I'm going to be a show. 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
7: 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Mo, me das it. Hello, good morning. 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Hello. Went me anina from a person number name in Casa 0244-924-2014 Plus, I don't know what to do. Good morning.
9: Morning, Papa.
7: Name Pombo Cordia. Yeah, the Christmas and Patrick as a FIFA.
9: I want to go on Quanta.
7: Oh, okay. I didn't run in farms in my mirror. Oh, Ola, did you brought Mamma Nesuka crab my mother or me, bro?
9: May I, Papa?
7: Kafra, Kafra, Kafra. We are here, Jay. And to me, if you are doing me, fish are framing. Why? Medas. From 0244-725-4615. Hello, good morning.
10: Good morning.
7: Name Pombo Cordia.
10: I'm a
7: Wow, o ma beto. 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
7: When you start this out on a better attack, Nasan Javia.
10: I was so mean here.
7: Obia Mahu
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10: Who
7: knew Papa Nasso? What status had the Gamu giant son of my mother? No one sassa, John son, one woman sassa. What status who of an ornament sapa? 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May I dear man? Mamma dear Beco Gunin Nasso. 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The Bajo, good morning. 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
7: 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Why are you?
11: Being a mefao, so a yama benumbezene.
7: Wow.
11: And then in a bananca, a restaurant with no mado.
7: And the Mahua day, a random brunek as here, a quenabia that the Biamagas and one woman, a quenabia.
11: Rather, so I yadu.
7: Namini adenas here.
11: My bro, obviously.
7: Yea, Namini adenas here.
11: Same here, Namin Jimmy Murphy.
7: Oh,
11: and Adam last year, Namosua. And
7: never know, because
11: I'm
7: a
11: busier.
7: 8 years. 8 years. I'm a denasier.
11: It's gonna top there.
7: I'm a denasier. I'm not paying no banamra. What's it?
11: That's it.
7: I know a banamra.
11: That's it.
7: A red young woman shop. A red young woman shop. From a person, I'm an enemy, because I'm a person, but who want to pay me? What he for a putuja? Udra putuja, my patch, what you also require with them. When for pagan, only see Romeo Sundan, only see Romeo Sundan, it's your wine one case, be an hobium. A rather bam, one way, a mob to an amorous yaman, Kurmadia, Yendia, Oka, come to him. 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
12: fine
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7: 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Ma me fan. Hello, good morning. Hello.
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7: 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Hello, Mira. What's the name, Granny and son, and you do the car crane about? Could you and I yet, Denny? 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

0: Ice Cube's Big 3 is back. The most competitive basketball league on earth is on CBS this Saturday. Big 3 All-Star Dwight Howard and the LA Riot take on Greg Monroe and the Dallas Power. Then Coach Rick Mahorn, Sensation Nasir Khor, and the Detroit Amps look to protect home court against back-to-back MVP Michael Beasley and the defending champs Miami 305. 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
1: Friend.
0: From Yachacho Como. The number near
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0: Oh, Franny, I'm a far with you. You're bedding Como. Oh, bah, low radio, no me pro be a soffo. But say, I'm dear when they have me, papa. And then the person me pan no man jump at us ever on your coupon. So bet me abo amia. My number is 0246 0246 19 19 11 11 36 36. From me problem be a how be an odi any unkomo. Me pacha o basu adum radio no. Obete unka. Ewo phone show. 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
3: Okay.
0: 0246 0246 19 19 11 11 36 36 0246 0246 19 19 11 11 36 36 and I'm what 0246 0246 88 88 77 77 84 0246 0246 88 88 77 77 84 0246 0246 88 88 77 77 84 0246 0246 88 88 77 77 84 0246 0246 88 88 77 77 84 0246 0246 88 88 77 77 84 0246 0246 88 88 77 77 84 0246 0246 88 88 77 77 84 0246 0246 88 88 77 77 84 0246 0246 88 88 77 77 84 0246 0246 88 88 77 77 84 0246 0246 88 88 77 77 84 0246 0246 88 88 77 77 84 0246 0246 88 88 77 77 84 0246 0246 88 88 77 77 84 0246 0246 88 88 77 77 84 0246 0246 88 88 77 77 84 0246 0246 88 88 77 77 84 0246 0246 88 88 77 77 84 0246 0246 88 88 77 77 84 0246 0246 88 88 77 77 84 0246 0246 88 88 77 77 84 0246 0246 88 88 77 77 84 0246 0246 88 88 77 77 84 no. 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
4: Hello.
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6: empathy
0: also for solo. What's your name? 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
2: buy okay.
0: All body a dee
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14: 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And what you are more than me, I'm so for solo. So, you are no man, Jim Patas, you crew from where you are. Men carriage, you are no man, what
17: it?
14: You know the dream anymore, how's the papa? I can't say what the microphone, the baby field, what it? You didn't come over, you didn't come over, as some of whom I catch when you're feeding so, what it?
17: I
14: show you any man to pay. My number is 0246
2: 0246 19 11 11 36 36.
14: Hello.
18: Good morning.
14: Good morning. Open your letter, say.
18: I'm
14: doing how then I was starting our three.
18: Oh,
14: I'm sorry. I'm going to pay you and I'll show you now. What's up, Mr. Fo? We have friends in your man to pay.
2: We didn't have a note.
14: Who can say for him?
18: Ni
14: wa dubia se ifi ni wa dubia se ba kuma se de kwa anwa opani se nka kwa wa kora de anka me kire wade am aye na anwa nti obetimi ba be piem na ma kire wade am aye wate me number ni 0242 22 88 17 0242 22 88 17. 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

0: Ice Cube's Big 3 is back. The most competitive basketball league on earth is on CBS this Saturday. Big 3 All-Star Dwight Howard and the LA Riot take on Greg Monroe and the Dallas Power. Then Coach Rick Mahorn, Sensation Nasir Khor, and the Detroit Amps look to protect home court against back-to-back MVP Michael Beasley and the defending champs Miami 305. 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
9: Abofu biada ye suwane se obinya Orion Cyrus Publication enguma. Na odie di. Juma, if he say, a beer mufrana junimu, and when my king kind a con kind, or my kuntabu, or montia see, the mufua, a free nursery one, a copy nursery two, or mumma be to say, language and literacy, numeracy skills, phonics and sight words, picture reading and coloring, writing skills, natural skills, and a KGO and a KG two. So, your language and literacy, numeracy skills, phonics and sight words, picture reading and coloring, and a primary one, a copy primary six, and so, your English language, mathematics, science, creative. Art, history, or young sire say, baby, I will be a sayakra, and I'll come say, and I'll read him piano for 0555-313-658 and 0249-411-234.
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13: Enye chairman bia na ye chairman. 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

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Let others be blessed this morning. God bless you for joining. Those on board, God bless you, God bless you, God bless you. Radine Waya Afa. Doris Mensa, Paris in France, good morning. Patience Amevo, thanks for joining this morning. Senior Radine Waya Afa. 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Me pese will be a yakra donia de Radia sit together. Mighty, the mighty man, Helsinki, Finland. Good morning. If I show up, double tap, mommy. I feel one share, your share no being shabby. Yes, click on the share button and I say click on repost the live, repost the live, and share for others to be blessed this morning. God bless you for double tapping.

0: 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All glory and honor be your name this morning. Father, we pray in the name of Jesus. We thank you, O Lord. We give you all the glory. Give you all the praise. In the name of Jesus, Father, you are God all by yourself. We give you all the glory. And pay it that was you. Yet I was it. In the name of Jesus Christ. Ye yet to me in a year, Rade. Maybe I have a dream, Rade. Some more bro who be so and so a year, Rade. And yen ye to me, a yo. Was he and Papa Yon put his sent to my goofing? I won a name. An opinion coupon shells who are joining me.
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2: Welcome back to Yeah, That's a Pepper Thing. First up, we've got Harrison wrapping his Dr. Pepper in a tiny quilt so it feels at home. Aww.
3: Oh, how tender.
2: That's a pepper thing! 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
0: Hey, Mommy Grace, Opoku. 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Ye nana CBM, ye nana CBM.
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0: Yet thou was an opay. Right, that was your no pay, so brasses I was sent by my chain. Nam was some so cast I have one of pay, so what do you betray? Nema as some no and fire is our Jennifer who dim no man of pay. Yet you would say to me and the Indian eye, I was semi no quarry. An opay, cast I have one a dink in my way, yes, Christo de Monte. 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
3: And your ma etimi cos e cos any au peno. 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
0: 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And send my buano.
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0: 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The most competitive basketball league on earth is on CBS this Saturday. Big 3 All-Star Dwight Howard and the LA Riot take on Greg Monroe and the Dallas Power. Then Coach Rick Mahorn, Sensation Nasir Khor, and the Detroit Amps look to protect home court against back-to-back MVP Michael Beasley and the defending champs Miami 305. 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
3: In the name of Jesus, drink out of our souls and be part of the bottom. May God take things out of us. And God, that is the bottom. Oh my God, in the name of Jesus.
4: In the name of Jesus. In the name of Jesus, you ready to know when my head, then when my head, I will use the more, then when my head, I will use the more, the end of your bravo, you ready to know my head, I'm not playing down at all. I pray one five of me, you ready to know my head, you ready to know my
3: head,
4: I will use the more, I will use the end of your bravo, as the equity, the authority, you use the more, you ready to know my head.
3: In the name of Jesus Christ.
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3: esai ne nigie
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0: Oh, he's turning around. You can leave that message for me.
1: He's turning around.
0: Obibetimi just have message na mami say, he's turning around.
1: Every negativity
0: is turning around. You can leave that message. Simple message. It's turning around in my life. 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Blessed sound 2 p.m.
1: It's turning around in your life.
0: Yes, it's turning around. anope e daniama e daniama e daniama anope iso wo Jesus Christ
1: is
0: turning around for your good.
1: Jesus
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1: Lebranda dado shadaba
0: akosua bua hima ampetia is turning around for your good. Yes, Mrs. Bediako, it is turning around for your good. It is turning around for you. Anope e daniama e daniama e daniama e wo Jesus Christ demo is turning around for your good. Leave that message for me. It's turning around for your good. Edania Mauye. IGP Abuakwa is turning around
1: for your good.
0: For your good. Yes, it's turning around for your good. Reverend Francis. Reverend Francis Bedua is turning around for your good. Anope, every form of negativity is turning around. Edane obinka jan se edane
1: edane
0: because edane o
1: edane o edane
2: don't give up don't give up don't give up don't throw
0: remember wa be mumbu every form of negativity is turning around for your good.
2: He's in to save you.
0: That's right.
2: To deliver you.
0: Mama one kumewu is turning around for your good. Yes, it's turning around for your good. Mr. Freeman Tepa is turning around for your good. Ma Lucy Adair is turning around for your good. Mr. Kwesi Adair Ochirikro is turning around for your good. Fifia Buabuja is turning around for your good. Buache Adauma se Soja is turning around for your good. Kasa is turning around. Oh, is turning around.
1: Is turning around
0: for my good.
1: For my good.
0: Yes.

0: Nia wama kuma toyam no. 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Papa, this is our final prayer.
1: Jesus.
0: We are calling on the name Jesus.
1: Yes, Lord.
0: We are calling on the name Jesus.
1: Jesus.
0: 7 times.
1: Kabado Shadabah.
0: Papa, your boy yesterday say
1: seven times.
0: And pranso. What to be an

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Anopei yebo yesudi 7 times. That 7 times ne sope. 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

0: name of Jesus Christ. 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Yari ni so ye boy Jesus di say Jesus Christ. 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
1: Jesus Christ.
0: Wa e kan ni so edin be ni ebe bo
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0: Wa ti bi ani mu edin be ni ebe bo
1: Jesus Christ.
0: Afei amani enyina mu atiti enyina mu edi be ni ebe bo
1: Jesus Christ.
0: Afei bi wanu ne boy
1: Baba da bali branda da do sada da ba rakaba da do sada da ba rakaba da
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1: may the name Jesus cover my life,
0: may the name Jesus
1: cover my family.
0: May the name Jesus cover my work.
1: May the name Jesus cover everything in my life. 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In the name of Jesus. In the name of Jesus.
0: In the name of Jesus.
1: May the
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In the name of Jesus. In the name of Jesus. In the name of Jesus. In the name of Jesus. In the name of Jesus. 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

kasama kumato ya ya boni di de radiasi se wati yo de radiasi ni di ni abo anope Father, we thank you. 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
0: Emma miye.
1: Emma miye.
0: Ewo Jesus demo.
1: Ewo Jesus.
0: Amen.
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0: You can drop your seed. 0247
1: double six.
0: Erade akasa. Anope erade Mikael will say Mata Herbal Clinic. Papa said nyamina Mata so sanyade wano. I know a thing.
1: Jesus.
0: I know a thing. Say your stroke. Say your diabetes. Say your wachi and wachi remone tete wo. Broken bones. Who don't pay be mobu. Cancer ne how. 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Mata Herbal Clinic, the home of healing. I have said fee in one pa. Now what can fee as tanenu na penny beshe wo ejimo ehona Ghana yeni England match yeshe no. Where your World Cup Fiesta? Me shan kwafa shi won Ghana jesi. 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
0: 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Eye ABA Herbal Clinic. 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
0: 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Your number is 0249 0249 71 71 77 77 77 77 77 77 77 77 77 77 77 77 77 77 77 77 77 77 77 77 77 77 77 77 77 77 77 77 77 77 77 77 77 77 77 77 77 77 77 77 77 77 77 77 77 77 77 77 77 77 77 77 77 77 77 77 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
9: 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It's for life, it's for life.
10: Aye.
9: Benjamin Nassari. Oh, you're too much.
10: No,
9: you're too much.
10: Oh, you're dear Dudu.
9: Ah, just say. When you're but me would have made me home. What else here? Now, and no, and I can't see any cross so bad, you know. We could pay more, but not pay your money more. Daniel Tachi, why no? What number chromo say ya? Nanija, what do you see away, mommy?
11: Mania de Pato da Sense, Yadana Wini, the play against world class players. We are talking about England. And we are almost so football about here.
10: Yes.
11: Almost in our corner as a Ghana. So we are playing against our masters. Not that. That one will be England. To a goal of the it was a Ghana. And can you have to tell you what we are here? You bet we are contesting for this World Cup. But actually, we are saying, we are hoping for the better. We are birthday one after the other. We are hoping, sir, Dan, coach, you bet we are talking to you. Then you bet we are going to you. Then you want to go now.
9: And I will tell you, no, when you are blown up for your man to move for no one, just a paramagine, a dim curum, and idiot. Now, so, and not drawn, idiot, miss say, wobble, and idiot, no, and you double, for young.
10: Young Quan and any genuine, a woman, and my gun for never be anchor hand where we are. Yes, so call colleague one was here. Benjamin, I said, baby, you free, and you're dying. One now, Habana. One, and my branch any yard.
9: Just on your dead.
10: My branch any yard, your room, intimidation money, I didn't need, say near the Ninjano, and a black sash, Omujina, so Emma, any at the Coco Vienna, and say, 00 Ubian Sebi, Namide, you can't come, Passa England, and be say, I can't see Mupadia, and Nadia, a Bessida, one more place, be prepared, could tell one more, and the American say, would the Nipper Dubaco neighbor, you said Dubaco neighbor, and then tell us, I see a home, I've been lying. Na kasi enu kwa wie ye no ene ya Ghana for tisi montezra dia sanso e de yi woti se Ghana e wusu se obi ani age wo mo se three lions no ene ya stars no etwa wo mo se hum e ma nije ani je na de se ne kwa so no ye ntie Ghana fo bi
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13: 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Saka looking to let one go. Oh, what a save that is by Asare. Surely the best of the day.
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0: Four. Now, Ghana, too many knuckles, see a kind. I'm a quack of you say. Akwaye draw bi antumi anse bi na man kasa said you and ten time for woman so e wo park ne so no stadium ho Boston stadium no na nya sem kuma nti Carlos de na sem nyina ene say Ghana as enka 3 points 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Stars no Carlos chesem nante no wo magudie no asoni abroso kra
6: You understand the game is not only about tacticals and technical, and it is about emotion, fighting, speed, determination, concentration. When you put everything in the balance, the resilience, the perseverance of our players, they've been fantastic. They fight for each other during 90 minutes. They accept in a number of ways that England, the English team, they could be play better at the beginning. But with full concentration, we block them, we frustrate them. We finish the first 45 minutes. With the English team in our pocket because they're completely frustrated in the game. So second half, we keep going with more determination. We keep going blocking, then we start to grow up, and we have our chances to score. So at the end, I think we deserve the draw and the qualification for the second round. I have a lot of fun and joy, and I'm sure from the emotional point of view, everybody have the hearts in the hands during 90 minutes. So this is joy, this is entertainment.
0: Bro, for any night, just say, "Jah, more air corners, I can see no. No money, but team, money more air. Quack, see a kind of what you see. Into the night, I dreaming in. I say, I was so frustrated. Into the wood, the wind was so far, pa. We keep a bono pa. Now, so I'm more bono truck. And the answer, now we possess no. I'm more boy 86
1: prediction 14. Now we knew.
0: I'm going to go to the house.
1: 3 Lions wamu captain any hurricane as I say hurricane there's a boy ton anim na ogira 18 yard no emu ni na chidi a woma so na tese e da netinum enti yakoko bobo ye ni hurricane o hurricane o Bellingham o Saka tese om changes wamu san ye de ba ye no na tese ye nimse Ghana o enye de e beto fam na so akase no ba wie no na ni England ene 0-0 bi an sebi ama se African teams aye kwa ni na Ghana ene 4 points 2 matches aye bo no go ba akokora nto ya tenem
0: dabi
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1: 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You intend in some more kind.
3: I think whenever you come against these other nations where they're just looking for kind of a nil-nil like they did today, they're looking to waste a bit of time and win fouls. And from our point of view, I think we handled that pretty well. We was patient. We said at half time to be more patient and move them side to side. And I think as the game went on, they got more tired. The subs that come on were 1v1, done really well in the wide areas. And we could have easily won the game. I think the pleasing thing is we controlled their counter-attack, their biggest threat, quite well throughout the 90 minutes. And we're going to have games like that probably in the tournament again, so it was a good experience for a few of the lads for sure. I think there was a lot of negative reaction from the start of that tournament, even after the first win. Obviously the way we played a few days ago I think got everyone excited and rightly so, because it was an outstanding performance against a good team, but I think that's four tournaments in a row now we've drawn the second game. What it does is pretty much qualify you, so from that sense we're really pleased. We obviously want to top the group and finish with a win in a few days, and it'll be important to do that for the momentum of the rest of the tournament. But ultimately the tournament's into two stages, the group stage and then the knockout.
1: And England's captain Hurricane, they said, well, who's a Ghana? They are nearby here.
0: David. Oh, to winter.
1: Now, me see, BBC discussions here, Banwa.
0: Yeah.
1: Penalty, you know, I refer to you. Why Rooney, what bought England?
0: Yeah.
1: Team Nupeng. And they were retired. Was his up born?
0: Nay, penalty. Because what? Nayan Cambo, Nayan can't play.
1: Now, could BBC discussion on Moyen, one more deleted be a free hope.
0: Yeah, you have a
1: better. Yes, you see. Now, I'm quoting this area. You don't quote you, so comment, Beba. What's the difference, you know? Chester, yeah, you didn't know, but I said, Flasta,
0: you can't try
1: your wall, no.
0: You can't
1: look right and look right, right?
0: First of all, oh, now I can see the moon on me at the idea that some Black Star Square and yet never was a son of a costo dendin and Nijen never munya de Ketua and I come at him so for my million do creature say, said the Nijen and Nijen was so no. Yamia do my gala and Nicroisha and Matano. Performance as a bama SM Shatawali will be performed with Honum. Yanqua.

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1: ye group no se se aye
0: four Ghana 4 Croatia 3
1: England ye no because o mo go
0: two goals aha
1: Croatia mo
0: yes
1: aha enti any Croatia then do wo
0: wo wo wo nkwa nkwa na no kra no ye bodro kra yakwa yakọ
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2: you've won the superior player of the match award. How do you feel?
3: Yeah, I didn't deserve it, to be honest. It probably should have gone to one of their lads that defended so well. Had a couple of moments. It was hard to get in a game, but you know, I'm grateful for whoever voted, but yeah, probably should have gone to one of their lads that defended so well, so fair play to them. Like always, second game fever, isn't it? With England, win the first one, do well, and then draw the second one, but it's okay. I think they played for a draw, as it would have seen them go through, and fair play to them. They did a great job.
0: Was see Juma Ghana Nante no a dear ewa parking so moye Juma Power no on some fata sub man of the match no and like was a comma Ghana players nimubako now only you know and I SM Benjamin Asare Bema wojina chese wojina po mwa won't we for bonu for baby what you say oh and what was in a quack was here England or more strikers sir womu jinomonaso and yes in ya jom tum as well norma and ya giddy giddy biasa or the two fumble call now watch a table no and grow a grow a grow oh I'm happy uncle
4: yes on your start I mean when you heard that you're going to start your first ever World Cup game, what did it mean to you? Which one changed your
5: history? To me, like the way you are saying, I'm so impressed with my personal self, and I think that is my job, because once it's in my job, I must be proved at any time when I'm in the field of play. So I thank Holy Mighty God and the support of the Ghana people and my fans and the Shatta movement, every people, those who love me, those who support me with everything. I just pray for them that everything makes successful.
6: Now, Harry Kane, the best goal scorer out of Europe this season. You've managed to keep a clean sheet against him.
5: It's normal. To me personal self, I think it's normal because once
6: Harry Kane is normal, yeah.
5: It's normal because even if the top goalkeeper self, they consider a goal.

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1: And then the Asira, Mamma, Guan Super SP, and a pair of Philia, baby, I could be a new Philly said they work to me, Aqua Echo Bank, the Pan African Bank. Afezu, thank you, Computer Clinic. I am a Sophia Mapako, Nifu Nian Chow, I am a Mount Hunto, DBS Industries. 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If you want to look at them and a pay me a decay every war.
2: A dear me just so and me abena pokua. Ah, we near 4 points. 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
1: Bafo Redu Amo
2: Faso
1: 4 points.
2: And I know Jagabois 4 points.
1: You got 7 points.
2: You got 7 points. Jagabois double your chidom 4 points. And a summit will try your two socials and also summit 4 points. And I say, Ibrahim and Adia, Wabedia, so studio had to do. What is your also 4 points? Doctor sign 4 points. And I just say, Omina, a boy, a chidoma, your day, and a panel, see a castaway, a baye. Now, Miss Sorry, sweet dear, a man. Hine kwa bina sante or no otina se na okashia onte or man hine 4 points or the just sem juma di eba na akukwa 4 points or no suni a ye cream sem a sefem timono or muso asumo ya da was se so jibre eti ye ya cremunina.
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7: Camille Shah Gel so dear a boo a jam my so baby a woke up baby a ye ton samina whooping a beato. 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It was 0243-744-855. Nipa wa yakoko and nasa tuntum to meet the Camille Shah Gel a jarry. Camille Shah Gel ana a ye natural selection. First ye baby a mofra into me kohu. Hydroquinone Bianso eni samne yimo. FDA aji ejedi enkra tuyi atu.
8: 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Ah, memo bobby OTP and Chiro says, eh? 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Ninina, Ayazan, Pier, almost a bobo pinch the one well. 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
0: 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The most competitive basketball league on earth is on CBS this Saturday. 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Then Coach Rick Mahorn, Sensation Nasir Khor, and the Detroit Amps look to protect home court against back-to-back MVP Michael Beasley and the defending champs Miami 305. 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
0: And I'm a crowfwa was to say me frefi.
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6: 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language and literacy numeracy skills, phonics and sight words, picture reading and coloring, and a primary one, a copy in primary six, and so, your English language, mathematics, science, creative art, history, or your serious publication, and umano, and from soon, new, nabu from via can kaya, unyantias, yes, from kum, or your serious say, but bia will be a sayakra, and alkumase, and a reading piano, for 0555-313-658, and a 0249-411-234. Naya de bro, and we're friending you now, say, and your real serious publication. If you say, oh, poor papa.
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0: the Black Stars. I'm happy I'm from Ghana. What a night. It was for our beloved Black Stars, a performance full of passion, discipline, and pure Ghanaian spirit. Wow. This is the kind of football that reminds us who we are. Resilient, fearless, and united. Yeah, that is Ghana Black Stars. Hey! What a game! To the boys, we say Aiko! You've lifted indeed the flag of Ghana. You've lifted it high and given every Ghanaian a reason to smile again. Welcome back on your feet, Black Stars of Ghana. This is the team we knew. Great teams are not only built on talent, they are sustained by support. So this is the time for all of us as Ghanaians, as a nation, to stand firmly behind the Black Stars. No matter what it is, we have a team. Indeed, we have a team. And kudos to the coach, Russ. You did an excellent job. So wherever you are this morning, Kumasi, Accra, Tamale, and beyond, Black Stars need your support. Indeed, know that we have a team. We're going far. I wouldn't be surprised if we get to the semi-final. Ghana Black Stars. Radia yebi, I what the nine as abre, and run your bomb pie or radio so your nine, and pass was so your nine. Ball like a ball, I know. Bone run, I don't know. Baby, a tidy. I will be see Empire Mobolo, Empire Bobo. I come on my dream. Out to me, say, be a quay. But then, rock round is already born here. Gun and your penalty be. Gun and your penalty by referee, no. Bruni di Bruni, Bru baby, I am hanging and I'm waiting to me. That's who mutrim. A nuntia will go with Panati Clare. But I never draw no crown, the actual movie be so. And don't feel so with the Black Star by young coin. Hey, baby, I will be an opay. A Black Stars for that and celebrate you on Mokans from Kosokra. It was a wonderful performance yesterday. And yes, I'm Ketua. Yes, I'm a team in technical team in a way, you know, move when you know, which was tactical play. No, so yeah, Jordan, are you that guy, Charlie? That is be adding the baby. Okay, and just so come on for to look at transit. I can't even add the but quickly, and same pin while we feel the moon come on. Tanka fee, Adwasa phones and seven rooms, Adwasa for workers. I was a two crowd when he be. Was who knew two crowd when he be. He won't register, be grand. And almost who are two or who would be poor. Now, Wakasa and Simpin one Adwasa phones, so they are two grand. Cotton so, Abeli one more, a can Israel, Kantanka one. Kantanka Baya. Zia Namnes, who are two by from Dinisia D. Yamo Munina bill is a prisoner for your uncle Cotton Rack. Yamo bill to a tune of 500,000 Ghana cities. A business for Nekasa, a lawyer for Nekasa. But a business so any happy. Say, Womus, you send Kenisi a mom bill. Then come up in Wabacos work as a fidizo. Yeah, Semino Dosso. Sanson and Yamakanian is you born and ride to Jersey Atum and come up in Waso Cosuas. Won't send back us in and I'll pay stay tuned. We got more for you. Maybe see how quickly and for your mental health on crew moon sem no and fan to us from an office soccer band fat lometrans yet. Ya could you moon sem na person up person the amount premier sports honey a canina said the agenda demo. Ghana, our beloved country, and for your mental health on crew moon sem no and twasso.
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0: Shannon Susa Vegatem, Panacea Pharmacy, Diabomene Boemi, a day, your mental health on Kruimunsem, a day, a brew one, a Yugusua Yeshe, Vegatem, dear. 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Yeah,

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1: Fire!
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2: One purpose, wa, woody, and do ye. Yada, was your da.
0: Or doomful.
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2: 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Yada, was your
0: da. What ye and Bible?
1: Champion Akokwa
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1: and Oka 00
0: Onsen Ramika 00
1: Okay. Okay. Say some show ye.
0: Yes, sir.
1: Sana first game no sa.
0: Onse first game so prediction.
1: Say me show ye.
0: Yeah.
1: But tun mare bako.
0: Aha.
1: Tun mare bako Germany Victoria German.
0: Right.
1: Osi ge sa shin no. Udi kan bo no a.
0: Na a hit no.
1: Ya ya de kwai draw.
0: Ni e beta abo. Ye beta abo.
1: Ya nya de kwai draw.
0: E draw. A prophetic song on Bibiwom.
1: Bibiwom.
0: Okay.
1: Nenu.
0: Uh-huh.
1: After say pie nenu.
0: Yeah.
1: Ni ye show Croatia ne Panama su game no.
0: Yeah.
1: Croatia say baako.
0: Na so many 3 points.
1: Amo so ya 3 points.
0: Okay.
1: Ti ye table ne die.
0: Na say ayetawe.
1: Ayetawe.
0: Ye ne England no.
1: England edikan.
0: Yeah.
1: 4 points.
0: Yeah.
1: Ghana ye tosu mienu.
0: Mhm.
1: Ye so 4 points.
0: Yeah.
1: Croatia tosu miensa.
0: Mm-hmm.
1: Or three.
0: Yeah.
1: And Panama, any be. Na, your last game Saturday.
0: Mm-hmm.
1: And you men on Crown 9 p.m.
0: Yeni Croatia.
1: Yeni Croatia. A favorite and two.
0: Hey, Kremubetu. I tell you.
1: A favorite and two.
0: Heat!
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1: Omunye busya, se cross again busya.
0: Right.
1: Omo me mo born in ya. So munye busya.
0: Kede
1: ya ready of Philadelphia.
0: Ye hit no ye now.
1: Omo ye ready nkwa no munye busya. Ya ready. Benjamin Asare.
0: Okay.
1: Ye two draw na man for say, Hurricane Benjamin Asare.
0: Mhm.
1: Ono man pro bi. Kwale gono.
0: Ey,
1: sugar cane kwa ware. Na Hurricane.
0: Hurricane.
1: Sugar cane kwa ware. Wasi eno kwako fesi Hurricane no.
0: Aha.
1: Ono na no mama no. Sabo for cancer sin.
0: No, nsuro.
1: Ah. Benjamin Asare, here's some for life. What do you think?
0: But the guy is good.
1: Also, one no official Ricardo. No, normal, Edmano.
3: To me, it's like the way you are saying, I'm so impressed with my personal self. And I think that that is my job. Because once it's in my job, I must improve at any time when I'm in the field of play. So I thank Holy Mighty God and the support of the Ghana people and my fans and the Shatter Movement, every people, those who love me, those who support me with everything. I just pray for them that everything looks successful.
4: Now, Harry Kane, best goal scorer out of Europe this season. You've managed to keep a clean sheet against him. He had one shot on target in the whole game. You saved that. Tell me about what it was like coming up against it, the conversation. Like, what did you guys talk about?
3: Yeah. It's normal. To me, personal self, I think it's normal because once...
4: Facing Harry Kane is normal, yeah.
3: It's normal because even if the top goalkeeper self, they consider a goal. They score them. So how much me they cannot score me? They can score me back.
0: Yeah, charge mobi or beba no better than Samia. Eh no ma.
1: Ah. You know pressure.
0: Say Hurricane ba. Nti wanya day.
1: Hurricane nti wanya day.
0: Wa charge ma with the goal ni mu.
1: Anu sira ma no da po. O da po ni ma.
0: But who ni save be no. Right side down save be no here.
1: Na buka you saka bon wa che no. But you know Jordan are you?
0: Yeah. Fantastic guy.
1: Thomas Tay party.
0: Hey,
1: Jonas Adetey, Sergeant Adetey,
0: yeah.
1: And Jerome Poku,
0: yeah.
1: Marvin Senaya,
0: I
1: said no boys in there.
0: Yeah,
1: Bobo.
0: So omo try ya say say menyo de omo yin free game. But Ghana so ball tactical play.
1: Yeah.
0: We made sure. And yes, we rise free mu.
1: Yeah, you know you now say your group no.
0: Yeah.
1: 4 points in there. Run 32 dey go.
0: Yeah, sure. Automatic.
1: So this time around no. And yet two countries in the free group.
0: Yeah.
1: Maybe a two no qua. What toss me and some points in Warsaw?
0: I was Renon so.
1: And what check out there for now? 4 points in here.
0: Okay.
1: To qualify.
0: Right.
1: Then you say, then you close your hand. You better be around 32 years. You have to also be brave.
0: Let's see.
1: Qualify in the head. You qualify.
0: You're them.
1: You're them.
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0: 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The Black Stars.
1: That's not too. Ya itia obi obeba no beti ni samia.
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0: One one over. E we say bra bra ni nkomo sisi ya because enra eh me hwe feeling wo SG more was fantastic. Me ba ye no ne ho aboma. 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E chiri no obi ye say wo betra me die su na me na nipa
1: nipa
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5: Inia from Bonsama Fidie was a man I mean I was doing.
0: Hey Bonsama Fidie. Now who are
5: you? Oh yes, I know.
0: Okay.
5: And then I did the bra. Then I made it down for me down the hall.
0: Hey.
5: This is town. Now go who any job I say I do it home in Baba. That is it.
0: Sure.
5: And that the bomb ranking about so pa
0: wonderful.
5: Number 11 in the bra who be the human aminia.
0: Thank you very much. Enti otu ado de me see ensan friend in sakini biem. So, ohun talent, ohun gift. Hello.
6: Champion Akokoa.
0: Minu ya ba ba ni o.
6: Aba rutu fuma sa.
0: Ye, aba wa.
6: Na. Ya hi ya bo bi aba ba.
0: Oba tini samia.
6: Ya ta ya bo bi aba ba. Samia. Anu ba bi
0: aba bi aba bi.
6: And we're ready to come on, Russia. Let's be frank, I have 15 minutes in the air, and I'm going to get
0: it. Hey, Harry.
6: And I'm going to get it. Fanatic, I'm going to get it. And what was I pushing for? Now, we're ready, I don't know what I'm going to do. And ready, and I'll be on camera, and I'm going to get it.
0: Sure.
6: And we're ready, I'm going to get it. I'm going to get it.
0: Okay.
6: And we're ready, and I'm going to get it.
0: Spirit near yeah, massive.
6: Right.
0: Okay, me that's your papa. Hello.
7: Heat.
0: Media. Okay, so.
7: Right.
0: Uh-huh.
7: The sadness is
0: oh, are they?
7: Yes, your boy best of years. You can have your boy better minutes tonight.
0: Oh, Munkafra.
7: What you're saying to him today? Your boy, I am a gunner from England, the field. What you're saying,
0: no, if
7: you're born, it be human, it be there some more. You better, and no more boys in the trouble. So,
0: okay,
7: I think, and you know, almost a home new Diablo. And two are gonna meet any Panama boy, and say, boy, you know, gun a different team. Into your place, number so say, and when you move, and the bony bar.
0: Okay, all right, thank you very much. Hello,
8: hello,
0: Mini.
8: What
0: say?
8: And Rami Cassa, Yababo draw, and I say, Beshe 2-1.
0: Yeah,
8: until Yamina, I don't see if I'm a book for an abbas or my dear papa, papa.
0: Okay, thank you very much. Next caller, hello,
9: Abuqua,
0: Minia.
9: Good morning.
0: Good morning.
9: Where are more heat?
0: More heat.
9: Heat more day.
0: Obi obe ba obe tine samia.
9: Yeah, boys and I say, you play it from what about my year. You know my boss, so they show me and cry.
0: Okay.
9: Now I'm going to come and remember why.
0: Right. Okay, thank you.
9: But I'm going to be here in the second half. I said, I'm going to get to a house.
0: I'm going to light on.
9: Oh, I'm
0: joking a bit now. ECG for Black Stars match the extremo. Baby, as I'm come, money see any be among can see any mamma for extremo. Yes, I'm okay, mamma for feeling. Last one, I'm for last caller. Hello?
10: Good morning.
0: Good morning.
10: Ah, Mike, you. Bankranso.
0: Okay. Mini ya yin tiwe.
10: Ah, kukwa. 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Nyamisha no pa.
0: Okay.
10: Wabwono humu wadi pa pa.
0: Oh, your coach.
10: For once, Jordan, why are you papa papa papa? And one of us, the team in Ghana, Queen, and I will be asked.
0: Okay. All right. Thank you very much. That line is why she rough. And what we do, Nessa, in the course of the show, no, Messer B lines in Ibim. Aye, Messer B lines in the course of the show. Now, more when you're going to win, I'm going to say, hey, Black Stars of Ghana. We may find a victory. It's not just a draw,
1: Nanka.
0: A victory
1: Nanka.
0: Against England.
1: Nanka.
0: Hey, Jay.
1: You're coaching. But the prince, I do come and bear ma.
0: Yeah.
1: I want to bonus here, so Jini Frim. I'm a defender upon a friend in Mumbai.
0: Yeah.
1: And I'm a coach.
0: Oh, yeah, fantastic coach.
1: And I'll be a breakfast, you know.
0: Yeah.
1: Make sure it's a Milo all in one. When it's a room.
11: 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The most competitive basketball league on earth is on CBS this Saturday. Big 3 All-Star Dwight Howard and the LA Riot take on Greg Monroe and the Dallas Power. Then Coach Rick Mahorn, Sensation Nazir Kor, and the Detroit Amps look to protect home court against back-to-back MVP Michael Beasley and the defending champs Miami 305. The game played the way you love. 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
1: 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It says also near Tafa, our Betano, betano.com.gh. Now be better my fine at amount. I report them carry into agri business, retail, mining, hospitality, generated them swear. Now for it to Absa Bank, we don't be a really Absa Business Banking. It says what you want to win, yen to what you want to see. Jabba Bono, you want to pong. 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So, maybe to a bill first, and when you cocoa, Tom Brown, and as a right water, for carbon premium, and as a carbon vitality for be fra. It says Reno and a Wundiroma, and a Bob Sunny P. Now the Johnson so at my fine.
0: Right,
1: I'm going to call you.
0: Right,
1: and they are Gloria in Sia a birthday.
0: Okay.
1: Many are across our Tonsubo Group Pentecost.
0: Gloria in Sia.
1: The Patron.
0: Wonderful.
1: For one year, Green Chef of any
0: other.
1: Gloria in Sia, happy birthday to you. A good one shall. No, God, so I know your case. Don't have a song beer. A radi money, come, come. And far amount.
0: Wonderful. Heat, you know, egum. I was here by Siana. Enjoyment in the day, Missy Gusua. Somebody been sorry.
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17: Brother new.
18: Oh, Aden.
17: Who know what you mean, Junso? I'm an afro, kama kama. 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Never understand.
18: Ah, now, who refuses what you mean when two capsules are now?
17: Those days, Sana, when Junso and Tantemoa, now also Junso and Mia, ya, ya, me can't say, you're fast, I could pay with two capsules, the Bejano.
18: And one man, mommy, sees me. I must say, dear, me Junso, I mean, Tia, I mean, to where the Asadano, Medimawa.
17: Oh, Daddy, Asadano and Koma, Kunlun Gana Limited. There were the two capsules. Abba.
19: At four friends, I wrote you. 0244275429 0244275429 and as a 0206271016 0206271016 Fred Huma Yusuna do be a ope be a em fama be a tun do be a answer ben announcer conforma city cash shop be a ben wo for the show na jode
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0: 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The most competitive basketball league on earth is on CBS this Saturday. 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
4: I
3: think that's our strategy. 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Ebuame pa
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3: yes me hwe first half
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4: wonderful
3: ti anu ase referee je pe na me we mo
4: ah
3: first half no je prr na me we mo cause me pass it be ya
4: abu bu wa me yanza
3: yes
4: o ti say de mani di kra en ha me because but who say say your team
3: well and also wo
4: but
3: your coach
4: ya kukudro ever boy
3: ya munka say your coach
4: I say the coach yes practice me yeah juma
3: eh what say eh ya ni yan kan che Black Stars ya kan say GFA for no eh ya na enya say pem bo
4: bi o na won video bi circulate ya say be Mr. Kate say ya ne Panama match no e di ntina say ye go ni ban na nanim anya
3: fe oh na bibi cause one adwuma se bibi atimisi
4: okay
3: coach no nya
4: oba ye bibi san
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4: so wedding come on
3: o say
4: on wedding
3: oh see ade bua nkoma bua no ma ase bibi ase
4: e from am
3: see wah
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1: 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Nigeria
0: Nigeria problem.
1: Oh yes, yes, yes. Do ba Facebook ha. Obe
0: kwenye biyase.
1: Yes, yes, yes, yes. Nigeria yedina gu play mu. Fiti Canada tun wa ba Ghana.
0: Nigeria fili.
1: Wa fili.
0: Nipa bi intina play mu kwa da.
1: Oh.
0: Yuko tina play
1: mu. Yese nipa bi yuko akoko. Ameti ya minfuru bida.
0: Ah.
1: Minfuru bida. Maka maka.
0: And then you know what to create a ni.
1: Yes. Yes.
0: To create a sudden.
1: Track. We win yan baby anche.
0: It's your brofun na ye.
1: A brofun do mu buy.
0: We a bruni fulani.
1: Yes.
0: Ah, okay.
1: Yes.
0: Ah, okay, okay, okay. Hey. Just I said you see I saw na nche no twist won him na hwepa.
1: I know some get one.
0: Omutie ni kasa anso.
1: Yeah. You got to
0: put an e you mu agun. Na omo ye na nche nye ne.
1: Oh yes, omo ye na nche nye ne. Omo ye nye ne. Je yo say na ye di kan ye bi a. Na ga na agwa na nche ni ye nya yi for na di free ba. Mali ni Burkina Faso for no don baga na.
0: Ye na nche no ya na ze.
1: Omo fe padi ni
0: otimi kan na za di no ko.
1: E je ye bro ni di e.
0: Okay. Ti ba ku akọ 45.
1: Yes, 45 na omo de omo be pie mu o Ghana ha no mo a. Na che se e no so be boa operation feed yourself no.
0: E
1: be se mu e kna e de ma ye ni ti.
0: Ye re nam.
1: Yes, yes, yes, yes, yes, yes. That was a year 1974.
0: Oh, that's right.
1: Yes, June 24th. And then one BP Morgana. And Tikotoka, you say, Jinabian, you go see Yimuana.
0: Kotokani?
1: Yes.
0: And then the wire FSE.
1: I want some kakra and no.
0: Okay.
1: For you, you have been you say, ha.
0: Yeah.
1: It's near catches today in history. Now, no, Tano, Monitana, Abuau. Now, you're a gun and a Diana. Me found call be my sugar crown.
0: Okay.
1: Say Thailand, what your monk?
0: Yeah, Thailand.
1: Yes, yes, yes. Now, Efisiano poli poli edu watch enso enene afi apema hankro aduasa enkro 1939 June 24th eno mo enya sa itin Thailand no na first no mo friend eye Siam. I don't know if some manya S I A M. Yes, I na first no more a friend no. The demand on moon is said they be also more than a year on mine no. Because I see I'm no crumpa no more diatos or not. Chrome off when I got some moon ya and tias yet. Now a young crumb for I'm an onif one a different one more S I. It's almost so was our tribe, but no see be a war I can't nay at that tribe so can a hanuman. I'm going to say, oh, quan ma, tie for on the door so pa. It's no na and walk walk in ya so munya dear on one cast and ye be so almost say, a dear as a chance say, I'm bit me at church room. I'm a yassin na at ya, see it, you know, Thailand, no, and then a fish and a polypoly at your watch and soa, umunya 18, no first, near from Mr. Siam, Sanana, ye fre, a ye warm, Montiano, so, and was some kakra, I a dee ebija, and no, you know, aoka, kakra, wabuano, oh, my money, I'm a who frosted the kakra today in history.
0: Okay. 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

0: 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Smell the love. All right, in Shawan 0.5. The book at Emun Sem, not posting up, so you found some quickly nafi. Yen Twasukaba.
1: Lovey,
0: my chin.
1: Yen, yeah.
0: Now we are there.
1: I don't need quick cry, I don't swear.
0: I don't need pipe. Wenra, how was the feeling?
1: Hey, feel now, can was it?
0: I was feeling up, feeling up.
1: The feeling was feeling
0: massive.
1: I tell you, on the Enra and now Richard can be said,
0: right?
1: Ghana, in fact, the internet as a GD will game tactics are near bono.
0: Yeah,
1: you defend it and who defend this as well. Also, a strategic,
0: yeah.
1: Now, unya bono,
0: now unya mistakes.
1: Now, apart from that, no, so we'll be swift,
0: yeah,
1: because unya bono now. So, obi the striker no mo bottom man
0: there's a counter no
1: speed there's a moko but na o hu sa de no say Ghana for eh
0: dan ne ho edi
1: but don say nura no o mo chire bi kakra
0: yeah
1: yes yes yes they were defending waiting for the England players to make mistakes
0: yes thank you dear show
1: no much chance upon it but in fact I'm frustrated England team no
0: yeah
1: almost at the time my player me find me panasampa England
0: Rice and
1: Kane
0: okay
1: me panasampa because me who is a go machine but at the point he was frustrated once Bob you nya ya an obo you know na even obo short man for opponents no
0: yeah which means we mean
1: you know ordinary there ko be she ball no pa
0: but
1: he was frustrated he was frustrated
0: and say oh shada frustrated no man bomb
1: at so I was excited.
0: But we'll come back to that
1: okay.
0: Later in the show. Now fi yedimun komoye. In fact, we speak to some other football experts. Be normal so actually normal kakra formation. You know my work in my modern temo second half. No de I think say obunyanya analysis na.
2: Me kwa isa kakra ese. Aman for kase penalty na. You can say
0: refinance. VAR
1: yeah.
0: Omo let me prompt through aye one more you know say BBC to referee be attentive be okro to me ji you be no omo ya look at almost no enye no no asase san adwene so what were those people to doing and I want them go through your ya bro
1: no ni asem no
0: but ye be din komo ye me ba so ye fan creator no
1: em fan na ye be
0: ye fan starting daily guide on the front page court grants Kwejo Safo 8 others 4.5 million bill Ajua Safo breaks silence bullets glass fragments lodged near my brain electricity tariffs up by 3.49%, water by 0.85%. Gold board introduces new pricing regime, and also at the anymore Baumia presidency coming now. Foco declares at the front page of Daily Guide. Kwabena, mention same phrase.
1: Okay, Gofi, Daily Guide front page. Okay, Kojosa for the apostle, Kojosa for the Nebusian for whom sent me by Namsuma Josa for. They say, baby order. In fact, you need say to say because Busiani can say they will have to fly her abroad. For extra medical care.
0: Yeah.
1: The vampire say enkofa adike sebia because with the banner headline on bullets and glass fragments.
0: Say eboka ni muno glasses no ni ade.
1: Near na
0: because
1: I be kind of kitu abi pe. We are aware. You know what's going to happen. The vampire say ampo.
0: Brain injury.
1: Yeah, adwin na tse na bibi be kan ok. Ade baba. Ade bibi ka adwin awa hwe a o jwon yo.
0: O wa ni tse baba.
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1: 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Abai so say automatic form letter hono ma dey dey adjust here exchange rate price of fuel and kick county here dey to an ebetum this utum so enkoye SMPE but they bend them Dr. Mamun Baumia Paul Afoko dey make sure say if you come on mudie what they say Afoko free sure Mamun Baumia free sure and this Afoko ka say Baumia presidency is coming now. Say nyama ma.
2: Yeah,
1: nyama ma biasa. Normal statement.
0: Okay. All right. Thank you very much. Maminfa Daily Graphic and to us for Star Stick Giant Step neutralizes England with a masterclass display at the Enimu Hanomona. Aden graphic.
1: Enupendo
0: de aba.
1: Graphic
0: and Yanji change.
1: National interest.
2: Nana kura wasi ke do broker telling
1: me.
2: Timi Daily Graphic. Timi Daily Graphic.
1: Nana kura wasi. Bibi nya biem
2: abusuafo no wa just wey no ya ze o na so wan ka black stars wan sem
0: ata man
2: wan ka ba po wan wan afo ko ni wan wan wan
0: ade ade daily guide dance man
1: publication no say graphic ni daily guide no time of the publication no graphic no say omo publication na say ko muti mas sana at any time because it state but we saw a profit making
0: entity
1: what has here
0: yen kwai
1: it was say as at the time we were going to press
0: na wo ba pretty here
2: ati as here eji abusiafo daily graphic da obokrata no ene de odi assemble ko pe ne nam ni nyane se no a ene wo chese enko fo no matre ni jesu a che pa colonial masters fo no ye chiro bibi kakre bi 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
1: de ya maintain status
0: quo
1: assistant say at the senior level omo hye
2: ye omo hye ye se na kwana history kasa
0: ye de ya hye omo pen
2: omo so hye da
0: enra so de me prediction bam
1: say 1950 say 1930
0: enra obi ti mi anko discover bre
2: sa o ya ni za we long
1: investors in the BBC.
0: And I said 1-0.
3: 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The most competitive basketball league on earth is on CBS this Saturday. Big 3 All-Star Dwight Howard and the LA Riot take on Greg Monroe and the Dallas Power. Then Coach Rick Mahorn, Sensation Nasir Khor, and the Detroit Amps look to protect home court against back-to-back MVP Michael Beasley and the defending champs Miami 305. 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
0: Akofna 8 others granted 4.5 million Ghana cedis bill. The Ghana Times front page.
1: The Ghana Times top left corner hono. Mm-hmm. Private guns there no. Interior Minister ne kan we you na. Kofi
0: Interior Minister.
1: Takausen and say as adwene mu asem ya
0: I think that not everyone deserves to hold a gun.
1: What you say?
0: Definitely.
1: Yeah, very important.
0: And the way so omo dem a two ni permit no. I have talked to small arms for her.
1: Yeah.
0: I've spoken to them and I almost say, almost hear a lot of assessment before they grant that approval.
1: Yes.
0: They go through certain process. But I believe that they should review it yearly.
1: Mm-hmm.
0: And individual be a ukulele to be an every year be a SO go through same process now.
1: That's right.
0: And yet to say be on the receipt, be because as a reviewer, yeah, be some mental health assessment, whatever it is, any assessment be omo year before the person have access to the gun. Omo say repeat it every year. Now you inform omo because normal ACC no. Kwabra.
1: Enye easy. Enye easy.
0: Eba eme de. Say say munta kasi private security phone ni na. Obi any kwansi wo create when emra no chere specifically they are not supposed to
1: no
0: and SED hu juma e hard dwene
1: e hard dwene pa
0: yeah yeah
1: na wo hear mutaka this time round I say na ni abasa no
0: so yeah
1: recruitment of course yeah
2: yes
1: oh na wo hear requirements na we say on wo hear na mo hear check mental health
0: say your politics no mu jaa no a
1: what I say
0: the guy will work
1: yes on mo check mental health but not hitherto na nko so
0: yeah
1: I don't know why I said this time round. I'm the mental. I need
0: to be.
1: I don't know check here. Who say how many people were mad? Hey, sorry, how many people?
0: I don't know what kind.
1: How many people? What say?
2: What do you want for yourself?
1: How many now?
2: Obi am wow da. Obi am wow.
0: The wow be kebi.
2: Ah, what the wow kick up round?
0: Go and say you want to say your mental health at
1: 2022. Hey, sabi. Sorry,
0: Obi the moko am wasu meyesh.
1: When you have your phone, click at the.
0: That's
1: right. Transport is the same.
0: Mm-hmm.
1: Okay.
0: Okay.
1: Okay. Okay. Okay. Okay. Okay. Okay. Okay. Okay. Okay. Okay. I'm so told tomatoes, who says you know I'm a from one kind of chairman. I would the bottles or better tomatoes, or the shimmer.
0: Now, make a room, the basis Yamakrey, and shut down Sunya. Mumma, a technical university, you won't develop your group of basis, you had to be free, a tech, Yakuan, Na tata bas ni ho ahwan bi no muntimi
1: ye ye kwen
0: e de ekure
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0: e di un the chronicle e wo ha CSO's loud MIIF's investment in electrochem. I want power back for NPP Paula Foko preparatory school at Amomole, right? Turns peoples into beggars. Gold Board announces overhaul of pricing regime, and also that the Chronicle front page.
2: Episode 4. 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
1: omo ye investment bi osongo enchi tu no
2: okay yeah
1: ha no omo ye investment into because you see that salt is omo friend white gold
2: okay
1: it will potential pa
2: Scout
1: on see gold.
2: Had mo na enu achi no chem se ukopiem ewo eye amamole right se no anono ya se wonum so school bi e ho no mo ene mo fra ne do madane asesrefo e do madane asesrefo nti
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2: thank you
0: omo start abo eduma wa hapa se good ni de bi wa anti no the custodian fearless fair and reliable front page wage abawe MP's eye surgery initiative benefits second batch and then more approved $208 million drug bust in team for dual presses for answers on alleged link to Ghana AG justifies district assembly common fund payment into MP's personal accounts that comments and proposes mining revenue sharing formula and also at anyone sawama duajiri constituencies benefit from another press eye surgery project and also that the custodian
1: what kind of documents are they all three that's how the ujina and chair who me is inside we're inside I said domino
0: formula
1: this country
0: formula
1: in this country our country western region our country
2: now we have formula I'll be due to me
1: and only ask them
0: MP for Takrad
1: say I said ujina chair now who me sana mo kanti e fami sa na in team for jodi so I go Kane Basti is it Australia or Netherlands na omo achi fami sa shipment the free Ghana echo na o hwe container 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
1: ya ti wa chire di
0: okay
1: eh dey justify this as common fund eh a branch of the court court onyin tum se e wo se ma mp district assembly common fund yet sika ya dey ma common assemblies no ni ate dey ma mp se won no dey common fund se dey nti court say per bit na
0: right. Okay, thank you very much. Yemfa last one. Daily Statesman Yemfa Nchato. Baumia presidency is coming. Afoko declares with bold 3 hours plan to rescue NPP. Minority leader fumes over discriminatory NDC president meeting and also Eda Enimoha. Government suspends all firearm licenses, introduces stricter controls. Charles Bisu rejects calls for case redrawal, demands full trial on the front page of the Daily Statesman.
2: For Daily Statesman, some audio dinam. So are the Apolafoko, the Edica Cadada. Uban Finfron, so are the Afanya Markins, if you need the Atro, don't teach them like Sibi Jumano Ban Denny, and we'll tell him, we say, Abino, one Namanuku, NDC. Said one more yet, a crew, Jim. One
1: question, Obusia, majority go cause in Palah. I don't know Afanya Markins, Master, is not a problem.
0: So I say, invitation, no buy, no more, I said, Kuma, no more.
1: And come on, come on, I was so sure. Oh, she's
0: speaking
1: for.
0: To be a speaker, say speaker. So, were you invited?
2: Ah, now this speaker and the
0: second deputy.
2: No, where this in the job?
0: So, best we know. Nine months, you
1: know. President, President, the friend of Bush,
2: you have to go. The Yavanya, you have to go.
1: Hey, what's up, baby?
0: Okay, thank you very much, Adrian Pine, Kofimens, and of course, Kwabena. Insha 104.5, we see Ayabani Yabedin Komosisia, Esagana, Eye, Yadjini, and the Insusia, and the Babua. May by the sea, and after Yedigana and Komo.
4: For a very long time, Meti radio and opa representation, no, yes, so relax.
0: Wow,
4: Meti and opa, the way I always say left FM LPMs, no, I can be big to become 100%. I don't think I'm my best breakfast presenter in the whole of Ghana.
0: Thank you very much.
4: I have enjoyed the way you were lifting the FM, and it was so relaxed.
0: Wow, thank you. Thank you very much, Doctor. Good morning.
6: Good morning.
0: Bibi aboko de.
6: Akoko a, ya mi adom. Na onso e.
0: Adom ni mpa boye ho ye pa.
6: Na oli abaso ba me de be ma on se.
0: Yeah.
6: Ya na me tifa anopa bia.
0: Wow.
6: Na me ya na me. In fact, I do selective listening.
0: Wow.
6: But wow. I don't miss your show.
0: Thank you.
6: Oh yeah, dear.
0: Me das.
6: Ya mi sha. Se se no ko nim tin.
0: Mati.
6: Ehwe bonku ehwe ni fa. Ko nim tin. eba tuntum aka eba fita aka eno na ebema de washa ase na ebeko so agina da mi sha opa
0: o sha o so dog for futu eh me so me dance pa I'm really grateful
6: yeah
4: for a very long time me tie radio anopa representation no yes so relax
0: wow
4: I the way I always say left FM LPMs no I can be kept to every come out 100% I don't think I'm my best presenter in the whole of Ghana.
0: Thank you very much.
4: I have enjoyed the way you were left in the LPM and it was so relaxed.
7: A jet theatre, the canoe city at Tiana, Fedianim Osronim, a cook what nasty.

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1: 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Ebraso say ye di Ghana and commotion and so say jetriato ye G Money and so yes na ye di nina de bro. G Money so besendisika ube tria ube ubeto airtime. Eye G Money and so uyusu u jisika if you be wokra no man fanfa G Money Susan se office no e dosu p dial *488#. *488#. And as we download G Money app no, ewo Play Store and App Store. Na udia di ujuma. G Money, give yourself more. Na and the Black Stars of Ghana maya nijia from Enrena Diabesi. Na Osha eye Ghana. A diaba kwa kanye bumpa eye football. And when it comes to football, meaning say kotokone has any local games, you know, local league, you know, as a pretty idea, it would be a number and to kwakuresi wo field the sunny idea. But oh, ye kaye boom pa a national team, you know. And when it comes to that, politicians will be there is that kind of unity. It's your idea about what they me bohom pa ye ne say the Black Stars of Ghana will forever be strong. Na ejina abribia se beya omaino. On se. Eba se Black Stars World Cup ye kwa suni adeno. 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Match nebe baswa. The way uhu the passion ni adia. Wanumu nina adi shi excitement. Chile se omaino. The Black Stars. E kayibum. Na. There's one thing. Ah, me pese, the air costs is say no. Ye twin ya dwini sisu na bua ye aso man in terms of ye team, eye the Black Stars. You see, Black Stars could be the best team in Africa. Say say, Black Stars me say ebe tumi aye the best team in Africa. Ye ko AFCON ko gu ye ho animu ase. Senegal na se for perform aye se, wo mo chen ye bia ma no. Me say the Black Stars could be the best team in Africa. But unim dey aye unnecessary criticisms. And the politics and a personal interest and they say Black Stars. Me say Black Stars na yikurano. Near air say no. Any unnecessary criticisms are yeah. Any objective. Ne politics and a personal interest. A DNT na be catch them say a bindi waswa. A bind for frope se Black Stars and imugua se se be kas wono de went to me and qualify went to me and kosi went to me and kosi. Because they are politics. Yet me cry can't to the extent say, oh, MPP was one of Black Stars Coco Drew say by NDC by and the Black Stars are Nkosi. NDC suit because NDC by and Black Stars could do say MPP by Black Stars are Nkosa. So we've mixed our sports with politics, you see. Ama a kum the sum sum of the Black Stars, the spirit of the Black Stars, a kumuno. Aside that corruption. Sika, aya di beshe muse yamfa emwa teams no. Ya na kwa yen se mukru mwa yenye ni yebebo game we ya yebe ye audit no. Yehudi esi. All African games de ba yese nche. And ye sports no yebe we no. Ya ni yehudi extent of corruption. And it's killing the dream of our sports in this country. Esi ye ti ye ni ye kwe penifodi wama jini siso. Personal interest. Ye ti kromwa. And you see a free player Sibia and Peninfo be sick when you say me and free woman because they have interest. Yet the Kromuha and the call up abeye a bit of favoritism. Need the kicker home. Yet me say player be a dear Pabasu be young quiet. I bought the Black Stars of Ghana. Na yet I just were linked. I just will not be. I just say Bibia Koso. But me kaye say, the spirit of this country right now, no, the kaye boom se say pa eye football. Ye me ni kohun ya. Ye peace, as a peaceful country, no, football can, raise it higher. Enu na shebola, guys, e boye. In fact, e womu say England enshe da 1-1 draw in 2011 and in 1950 yen ye share womu 2-1 then Gold Coast time no. But u shemu pa that spirit a ye de Asia womu enra no. That team spirit no. Na makai infum any ebo men's womu some of those things I may share ya me hu that time womu bobo. Now Redcliffe's be I depicted the way they play. Me who say that team spirit now you use enra no. And a resemblance of Ebo Men's and Infum. And it's also reminded me of your friend is saying Stephen Appiah normally those a Yimusule Muntari mu time. I realized that among the team. Because this time around, you who say, sir, personal interest no. Anya Juma Bebri. And the players knew say. But Ghana, you me my prayers, no? Womo spirit create me coffin because what baffled no means what bit me a bobo on the papa and send me a ya can't find a whole crano. Especially me blame me answer the media. Media, sports journalists need be come. Any analyst need be so come. Be brain somewhere, be kabu players need be brabem. Menka secretism on yet. Player be a mobile ni ye nye. But sometimes, your personal interest, it me influence, eba a distort the organization of this team. Aside management, so dia womo ye wono. At times, yet me criticize players be a demonize womo as if say they hate the country, that is why they miss the chance. But player be a on the best day, or a day I'll bet me a perform ye. We can criticize a coach for not substituting that player, but sometimes it may demonize the players in Ibia na fe a kile omo spirit. That idea na ye ne Ghana han esi jai. Because player be anywhere we offer the swa psychologically be a ko here on person we be jini di. But ye could players ni sunsun. And now no see him. Ya ni ehwe most of times the obeshe go ni fin say we ya de we she go a. On say ye Ghana san ye suban tie. Your best go no, and you did Edimunyam ni na man of forgetting about the team or mu contributed to the effort to score the goal. It began as an outbody pa near Boba Asamweja Washego Asamweja Washego, but the work cannot Stephen appear. Sule Muntari Mune, Womo Mokamu ye won't feel free near ye, Emma Samweja and chance these she goes no dear, as he and Kai. We should value the effort of all the players. Now you will say, without teamwork, Blasters and Kobebia. And I like the spirit yesterday. This is what we knew Blasters to be. Yan koni say ya. Nanwa yidinchi se gui. Sena sanse mhune seba. Akwe se yidinchi nkwa effort. Yidinchi against Panama. Meanwhile, Asante ran away ye ne womo ekeka hunu contribution. It's like, we all forgot about it. They said you watch a go into Yesu bni a bind to play a beer and jine mo opesu o she go. It will be on se defender kura opesu o ko she go. And so na nye ne job. Inti na gabwa be chile ho. Gabwa be mfim fi ho because o beer pe go ashe. Da kudus be bobo pa wan she go ni ye huni se asu wa mobo. Be mfim fi wano wa ye duma pa. It will be on se kudus u presu o be kwa ko she go. Meanwhile, kesu o jine mfim fi ho boy that strikers ni ye duma. Because Ghana, you value the Oshé goal. A chain teamwork, you know. I'm actually appealing, say, yeah, you the Blasters as a team, and support them as a team, and stop the unnecessary criticisms and personal interests, isolated glory. Ah, yeah, the mammy man, you know. Yeah, you say your teamwork. That mentality will help us. Jordan, are you? Omuri a game, no? Nasemo kai. Also, we are doing our best to make history. I love it. Also, we. Wanka say I. Because journalists, no crack, I say I. Your performance today and how you. But while praise na the man on the no end in it, also we. Yenina. That is a team. That's what we call a team. Now we've gotten a good coach. Messi coach, we are there watching the World Cup. No, yeah, mama, one mistake be me, yes, a call baby. You say, he's shown that he can do the job. Let's give him the chance to do the job. Because politics na yedi ewura mu nti se ekoya amanyosem na ye yipa obun se mpanifuo no ho prewo mo yempa mo coach ne ye na omo ho prewo mo they want there be yenyenisa yenyenisa. Some of us we are not so much into football sir, but sebe munim ba ye nim hwe mo akoya football studies ya ye nso yenya experience from watching the football, and we know when we see good coaches we see obetumi aboa yen is a better coach. Despite a little time, I would have a limited time. Look at the tactics in normal warrior. What shows signs that he can reset the Black Stars. No, I rebuild the Black Stars in the Amaye. Let him work and let him build the Black Stars for us. One way we are seeing a year, Kofi Kinata, ye hit yama. It is a mujia fifuani mpedifuana moshas yeno. Mo personal interest in timbe rasia yeno maybe had distorted the current state of the team we have right now. Na yebe frubia e jai enfreno. Webe ba en hen debi onye ubia yen ye penno se woba. Eh we womua de mumani nya ba. Meanwhile, won why ye bibi a one pa player no, I show that attitude towards you. But our personal interest in the team need the player, but oh manima. I know what has happened before. Yen ye in the Blasters. I like the game they played. But ye hear say ye support womu ye. England then ra. Womu kipu se menyo out. Womu try so kipu ni out of the game. Kura se menyo nti mini ya chance. But Ghana and Suya de tactically. Hurricane, yen suya quiet, you know. Yen suya kane say. So it was a tactical discipline game. Any individual brilliance, I bet me I can say, wait, it was a teamwork. Blasters say this year, Kono. Yesterday was a test for our team, and they passed. Yeah, I applaud you. I need a record bit me the team now first year. Teamwork. Me catch you say it brings excellent results. Moving forward, you know, I'm going to and my interest in who scores. Tio, they have Blasters by you. Why they say go? And then again, I've waited here. I praise you. And by the BB and Koya say, why they say go? That is not it. That is not it. But over here, near Coco Sua, and you are Krananka Blasters beat me in your go. Because Rooney, our former England forward, Ekasai, Osha Bo, we cried the other one for, you know, Trust Mami, the flyer. No? Infograph no. Now, Osha, the Rooney kind of Brad Facebook was say, I think that's a penalty. Concert took a huge risk. His feet were off the floor when he came flying in, and he got the man, not the ball. Way England for no more former forward. And you guy in a so England for no more ball. Or when you panic, I say, Ghana in your penalty in a referee nanny. Because I'm a player with concern, she be an an Oba Facebook behare. Ni 9 hours runti. Bo ne de nya no kurenti no koye. Baby one eyi Prince Edune keeper ne clash ye no a. Referee no ehwese ekure du baby oji against ye no na ye penalty. Rooney ne ka. And he is a forward. Odo cross a belong to England. Bruni de ze maka se Bruni ka no kre. Se ye bibini pa na nka ye penalty tia no kre. Wo ye ni interview a wonka. But Bruni de wa kanokro no ani crew mu so was there bi bo na ye boy ye koso penalty na nka ese Ghana fo nya penalty na referee na anye. That tells you how the boys played yesterday. Oba Facebook ene da onu Rooney ene wakasa no. Splendid performance from our guys. It yen ran me de meti wo nyina minim se nura Blasters win game no. Yes, they won. Because if we had the penalty e ke be change everything. But referee na anje. In your penalty. It's teamwork, and that is my preaching today. Say yen shedding any politics, any unnecessary criticism does not free. And ye ball bonim, ye Blasters in him, any personal interest. No, now you build it in me. Now ye the best team in Africa. A better rise. Now you be who the shining star of Africa. Insha 104.5. Shannon so say G money and so yasna. Ye di win bro. Maybe you see ya.
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5: Who you mean, sir?
1: Yeah, the Morgans, I say criticism is part of the game. Yes, I didn't say criticism. I said unnecessary criticisms. Ebi wo a enye papa. Wo wujine mu a okra won to naida. Enso se obi sikwa akoka sem no, ewo media so ama player bi kura ko hu a obehu ni se ase dabi. Player wa money home money no, sabi obi akra timi so wa money home money. Ene wo mu akra psychologically they feel the pain. Ati ase. Timo ya se mo ye too depressed. And we know their quality. Player bi won ya ni game day no. And me blame player now, blame the coach. Because player na enya ni day, I say substitute no. Immediately. Edit your no so bit me abeye yiba. Kwabna, mami chief shortly.
6: Kofi, eno ana oka no. And then again, Senna Brant eno so ka no. Ade bia enipa dodo eni di echi bia no. E ana e ma ejiakoma.
1: Yeah.
6: The emotions ni ade ade.
1: Yeah.
6: So some of these things are expected, but Ayala dano ofre no no.
1: Mhm.
6: Obeka asembi and I side with him.
1: Okay.
6: Ghana Sports Fraternity no, they have not been able to tell the story of our football, you know, fraternity.
1: Okay.
6: Woman timin ka ensem ni yema Ghana fontiasie yi. Oh say they over the years Ghana for they criticize the players edema obi across me support to Ghana. Mhm. Sika. Yeah, they're my players.
1: Okay. Uti
6: Dino, $100,000 appearances. Hey, Ghana, Sikandi, that was the time scale. Ghana has it.
1: Yeah.
6: But say, Chemu say, this is the economy of football. Sikaya, they're more on ASA. But yes, Eddie say, ni say, they're Brian Payne, or Brian Momu say, ni say. So that Ghanaians will understand it better. Can you know, now your Freddy be in management, if you be a personnel management. Can you know now omo from junior managers and then they're from personnel managers. One more day and say, Masa, it's about what un deliver. I say yeah, you know who individual now we are joining and found who name resource near here. Ukasa would see all your crazy resource. But then and sayaba you find human resource management. We are managing a human being as a resource. Now I hear say a be man a deliver. And ask yourself, then I would be money panel. What is the motivation factor? And now criticisms are all criticism. And I say they will see a shen in the Jumayan. Would you need Ben Eve? Who can ne quine so?
1: And I say,
6: who can be? I said, they will come and see you, Biana Woka. You also would you know who you are? Send me over to my camera to a nipper trim.
1: Yeah,
6: I don't see my bed killing in
1: the spirit
6: cry. Won't Timmy cramp for Mokra.
1: Yeah,
6: you see what went on, Enra. Yes, as we have been saying.
1: Yeah.
6: The first time a national side of Black Stars, now national side of Ghana, yeah, senior side no, yeah, ne England, Asia, yet me any of my board draw. In fact, a FIFA competitive match, yeah, about friendly FIFA, match, back. And a ball, yeah, 1950 and then 2011,
1: yeah.
6: But at a competitive FIFA match, Enra,
1: yeah,
6: and you see. Ajia, you know, I want to say Ghana was going to lose. In fact, personally, I must confess. Now, me with that notion, say Ghana will be able to lose because me compare player to player, almost the caliber of their players to year players now. Now, if a deal or more, any or more clubs or more bar, they were nowhere near the England players.
1: And Rami Granji interview me. And some of my guys say, I agree, names play football.
6: Yeah.
1: But tactics.
6: Tactics, yeah, good, yes.
1: Works more.
6: That's it. That is when you have a good coach.
1: That is it.
6: But I couldn't dare me move your day.
1: I don't know if you see a friend is asking
6: him. But I
1: couldn't be there, Anka.
6: But I couldn't be a different story. But you see, the players were resilient. Omo your margin say, the Ghana for air canoe, you per se, you throw me before.
1: Okay.
6: And the Omo and Yinta Sopa, always say, don't we see a two Omo at the tackle boss?
1: Yeah.
6: Now we say, yes, Omo, you're committed.
1: Yeah.
6: On Fahone the Ebetono. At the point when Jordan got hurt, Netiko Pai in the crown. Who said now pain or tip pain, but we had any more who's working in years, but still no hoodie
1: ball. Yeah, or by across our bed ball or head ball back
6: could be
1: a tear.
6: Yes. We had any more who said he was in pain.
1: Yeah.
6: But when I just saw
1: Bebo.
6: Yeah. And in fact, thumbs up to the coach. Curious. In fact, what chair said
1: or good coach.
6: When you need
1: or experience.
6: Oh yes, or the edge my pa. Defense are not all bomb. Everywhere.
1: The first half of purely defensive.
6: Yes.
1: Second half, now I see BMU Kakra is trying to.
6: Yes. He saw, said, the player saw, said, we had the opportunity because, oh, hey, Bob, yeah. And can air question and I will come on seven. The player saw, said, so BMU Kakra beat me any opportunity. And of course, and Kaya up
1: in. And also cried, yeah. Because I know by cup penalty, no one we had a chance.
6: You understand?
1: When he said the better chances of the game.
6: Yes.
1: Echo in favor of the Black Stars.
6: Yes.
1: Though we're playing defense, but better chances. You know.
6: It was strategic. Omo Hesse, England from a mistake.
1: Yeah.
6: No more. I capitalized on it. They are punished Omo. But there's that the chances didn't come that much as we expected. But then, thumbs up to the Black Stars.
1: Sure.
6: In fact, they have done well.
1: Right. Mm. Thank you, Ofori.
2: Yeah.
1: Maje. And Radem Nimsa would be an Nina.
2: Oh man,
1: yes, who did be ID? I already didn't.
2: But me name him say.
1: Yeah, sure.
2: England for no bobo. But for one per record, no. Ghana participation in the World Cup. No.
1: Okay.
2: The second game you lose either.
1: Right.
2: And no na a woman trim say, "Eh dey a be adwuma." It's
1: not it. The second game.
2: Second game.
1: Okay.
2: From 2006 up to 2026, 20 years in. Five times World Cup in your second game there.
1: You lose with that. Oh, the better word then, mommy.
2: And England, so my second game, one more break.
1: Okay.
2: Then I person me can say on the international stage, and on the world stage, It do be a primarily no. And yeah, I dare say, they are one in the air, Jumo. It's about mentality.
1: Okay.
6: I'm about second half. And what he said, Jordan catch him and say, be strong in your minds.
2: Be strong.
6: What he said, okay, be strong in your minds.
2: I'm going to say, that's what I'm going to say. You're sad in the man. Say, if you ask, no, maybe say, me tell you, and say, you know, say, and nipa, say, you dream or come on, sana, what say. It's, you know, say, as we are going on a world stage, no bia, ubonzo bia, baby, I'm a shabo. A ball 70 minutes, and a guy back will say, ah, we dear, almost share cry, I yard, and I'm say, your problem new. I'm catch a gun, say, your problem new.
1: We give up easily.
2: Easily.
1: Yeah.
2: I mean, we always settle for less. But didn't they say, we're a world stage, yami, mojen, and namu mumunu, and we've been a namu yum.
1: Yeah.
2: Yay, muji dear, na, with the right setup. Keep it to me, yeah.
1: It's true. Omo England for Nankasa Fili, Jeff, if you can put baby a patene a yiko hage, you know. And you see, they knew themselves already, dear. But with the game, you saw that.
2: And I think, sir, from the senior level, this is the best, you know, Sami Kufomo, just the young people.
1: Yeah, Omo are young and energetic.
2: Absolutely
1: and
2: solid.
1: Yeah.
2: And no man train say pursue ye bibi.
1: Yeah.
2: See nya sa de ne kan ya bra bo ho. Ye beti nya ko enimo.
1: And you could imagine a few years ahead of us. Say sa young guys he gain experience. You could see how normal be.
2: Ye beti nya ko enimo.
1: Yeah, because they are even just starting and look at how they are playing.
6: And when we are doing we have tournament here. Team are young players no. We have performance in US. Look at how they are performing.
1: Yeah.
6: For US performance. For Spain.
2: Excuse me, make us some back. So, what you say? US in Brazil, Kobobo, and not in Austria, any me find say only Argentina born. At Austria, no Argentina say, we are Nippon, I'm Nippon. And only a bit of a you know, anytime, Biano,

0: 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The most competitive basketball league on earth is on CBS this Saturday. Big 3 All-Star Dwight Howard and the LA Riot take on Greg Monroe and the Dallas Power. Then Coach Rick Mahorn, Sensation Nasir Khor, and the Detroit Amps look to protect home court against back-to-back MVP Michael Beasley and the defending champs Miami 305. 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Ice Cube's Big 3 is back. 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Big 3 All-Star Dwight Howard and the LA Riot take on Greg Monroe and the Dallas Power. Then Coach Rick Mahorn, Sensation Nasir Khor, and the Detroit Amps look to protect home court against back-to-back MVP Michael Beasley and the defending champs Miami 305. 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
1: Colombia,
2: When we qualify,
3: Colombia,
1: okay.
3: Anas, either Colombia or Portugal,
1: okay.
3: See, to me, this second,
2: okay. Someone, uh-huh. No, can say, Congo, and
3: Gabi, Colombia, Colombia, okay. But see, top your group, need there,
1: yeah,
3: you could face Capo Verde.
1: Wow, right. Thank you very much, Isha 104.5.
2: Is it a 10 or
1: sure,
2: yeah, Ghana. We were the beacon of Africa. When we entered into the quarterfinals.
1: Okay.
2: I hope so you may repeat this.
1: Sure. All right. Thank you very much. Insha 104.5 into the Black Stars of Ghana. Performance. Let me bear 10 minutes. Now, on social bono and some of the issues we are talking about with Ghana football, Ghana Black Stars in San Semino. Also, what's semwa? What can you beat me the blasters ye? Looking at what happened yesterday, near observe no. A dear ni bit me aye de be blasters ye. Because all the time I say ye caught near ba, ye caught near basa. What is happening? A dear ni bit me aye. And some what ye and so some of the issues I raise you hano. What can you say about it? 0322-83582-83583-0322-83581-83582-83583. And your feeling yesterday about the game. Hello.
4: Over.
1: Yeah, good day.
4: Yeah, Mr. Vitri. We need money again. Please get good day. We need more water, so.
1: In tune.
4: Over. So, you said, no, no, yeah. So, my cook a birthday.
1: Yeah, sure.
4: Timi for 50 years, we wish you know happy belated birthday. Now come up and obey your job.
1: All right, I'll be the young girl.
4: Offer me common name. Offer sincerely speaking, Aya, my dream name will be one mentor. I think I'm more cast a black mentality. No, mentor say the reason why ya bought draw not and for jubilee. How? And you much don't think you're teaming me. I say you jubilee because ya bought draw. Look at the black mentality. And the TV little beer, you know, as massive achievement, you see a jubilee.
1: And you don't see anything good, Black Stars taking a point out. Say, Yenya 1 point instead of Yabesha Yenya 0.
4: Match in Yavini and Kenya now.
1: And I may say, Yabo draws Yenya 1 point in Yana.
4: Of a minimum, yeah, and coming here and England, shame, share bear it because I don't support anything Ghanaian.
1: Thank you, Yadas. I won't support anything Ghanaian. So, why is it that you come to the show and try to say, oh, love Ghana? You don't support anything Ghanaian. That is your statement, a goodie. And then, Obia to say, you don't love Ghana. Because we say you don't support anything Ghana. I now understand the entire America Ghana seminar de Makume Nina Neka. Now what banana will be attacking? I now understand because you don't support anything Ghanaian. A goodie. Ghana thanks you so much. Hello? Next caller, hello?
5: Hello, champion.
1: Minya.
5: If I told him to say.
1: I don't mean hoye.
5: If I told me Diane Big Bernard Ammonia. Me di who hear me.
1: Hey, me too won't catch it.
5: Mr. Hope.
1: All right.
5: Yeah, we need him. So be supported. Yeah, supported.
1: Yeah. A good. I'm not sure. I'm picking him. Me show should be him because on level anything about Ghanaian. Yeah, Yanko, very embarrassing. I won't tolerate him on my show again. Yeah, he's out. Yeah,
5: Ghana, you? I support Ghana. And now, I'm home again. Yeah, cost a trip. No, be any say England. Yeah, we should the way show matches for Ghana. Local keeper crying and put them crying at the district near the SOS. You know, local keeper, they both see. They are but what they are

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1: Okay, thank you very much, Minia. Hello. Hello.
2: Hello. Hello. Good morning.
1: Good morning, Minia.
2: Mi pacho mi dia ni kwabla salifu wa dansi ule dubias.
1: All right, kwabla inti
2: we. 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
1: Wow.
2: Enano pey, ma ye sa mwot no, ma toji a che drivers omuwa dansi do party station ina. I'm not sure if you're going to be able to get a job. And we're about 12 o'clock now, when the first the brand come here, young Kabu. We support to Ghana, say Ghana, make my duty. I don't know, you see your depart.
1: Right. May I say, Salifu, hello?
3: Abogwa.
1: Minia.
3: Good morning.
1: Good morning, bro.
3: But your nature, can you do a young Kabu?
1: All right, can you do a young Kabu?
3: Thank you very much, Abogwa. If you're on your Kabu, I'm a boy, you're my partner. In Shradi. Sanity, if you do point to a beautiful person. Amen.
1: Me das.
3: We have been following your program.
1: Okay.
3: Now, I'm a defe. And I'm waiting for you bold. Now, we're entertaining certain things on this program.
1: Me das.
3: One would say, a man or a woman, you're born young standing in the air and in the air. And when you are saying something sensible or something that value as a wisdom, you're enjoying and all.
1: I get you.
3: And you ever so why, sir? Second, how can any no be so your gun and you to bring a gun down? Say any party in a also, and any MP in a also. But I will ask you, say, oh no, I will urge you, say, it's about time, ma. Then be a fresh miniature and a friend, politician, there, but Michelle, and I won't even don't entertain those things.
1: Sure.
3: Because, sir, no more, yeah, obedient means the enemy, young son, but I need ya killing them. In fact, I know what can say the most relevant thing as a Ghana for you drink or how you treat your foreign players.
1: Yeah.
3: How you treat you. Because they do the idea of what? Because they say, if I can't be back Ghana, then you train for them poor, because no, what brought you what? In the end, no person, but no, or what brought you what? Because the dressing room will be BI is intact, even on the field of training. But over Banat, yes, you won't be me training. Then you fly to Nobefua or Faka, if you can't know about Jakwajiachi. Portals of the two moon idea, it will not even boost the person to come and join his team. You look at once when you say one, if you are very good, we need you. Now, we now we're the godfather, now we're in the political, we need your Makuru Rumi Eternal. But I mean, as I keep on saying, it's a quarter final, no? Two African countries going to be there. I've been saying this thing from the genesis of the program, but I know, say, the Africans, no, we are going to lead the whole of the world. No BM say South Africa it will be. But me come Ghana and need it. Ghana so be Kobe. Yanin can go show na Ghana ni engine who say that is the who name the air value. I just say okay, can quite see a summer three at all. Maybe I can do be a man.
1: Medasi. Ahansu di ebe kanim di na na yanyi yadi omo peno. Hello.
4: Hello. Papa, I'm pretty big with
1: it. All right, Kay. Hey.
4: You have a bobble. No, who knew Nani, you may say, I'm a play one go far.
1: Why? I'm a woman, Cassar.
4: One more, yeah, Kosoro, no, na yeah, Kosoro. Sanity, first month, your boy, no, the other, oh, yeah, never put Yakaka. Shannon, this is the woman. After Qualita, no, my bed. Now, Vino, and Edmana, because I'm not connected to the baby by moi. Didn't ask a lesson born a Uguzo. I'm not going to name my mom, moi, almost my head before, never say any panic. I will be getting your fire fine. They had the idea one for it. Panetti, Claire, Panetti. Why? And can England watch the one for all? And my main friends here know him ready.
1: Medasi pi. Hello. Hello.
5: Hello, Akokwa.
1: Minia.
5: Akokwa, Niki Yase.
1: Right. Inji we, Minia.
5: Akokwa, Nukuri Nye Mienu Ni. Buma Basu Nye Juma Pamu Ye Na. Boy Isi No. Nuna Bo Na Boy Isi No Bo Na No Ting.
1: Medasi.
5: Yeah. Inu Bini Ni Ji Diyo.
1: Mm-hmm.
5: Ekwa De Me Kata. So Tati Jordan Kwa Nko Bo Ibeji Yesu.
1: Mm-hmm.
5: Bo Ope Player To Player. Ghana Ne Ye Mobo. Bo Inga Nde Ni Mo. But akuma edidi boys na chino bo no yibubi gwa omo omo na ta omo chino no thing ko se ko kwa bo na England boy no ano team bia uni good team bia no England be che obe for
1: yeah
5: ko pese ni jina mu pa ta ko kwa de ba ko ni se England boy no mo bo no from qualified ni be nyina mo lose match o draw ko mu mbo bi o
1: hmm
5: o ba wi ni o match si nyina e defend match mo bo nyina mo wi ni nyina o mo first match mo bo mo che ko sha 4
1: team.
5: Ghana team ye jira mo match draw there. Boys be do mo bit me ya bo Ghana.
1: Sure. But that's it.
5: Mo wa be so best start so overtime boys you guy won be go as. Ejina fan pipe on town mo jira. O bit me akofa. But that's it.
1: Exactly. Me da CP. Ma me fa last two calls. Na me find the hello.
6: Your call has been
1: Enye hold this hard here. Mr. Wa. But ma no so kwan. Me fa ma ba miensa ewum because I say menchi wo ba bia nka wo ma ma no so mfre kakra. Me ma no madama. Mo mpo so ma me ma no number no 03220 83581 83582 83583. 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
7: akoko odi ka
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8: Hello.
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9: Hello.
1: Mame.
9: Oh, papa, my kid.
1: Me Josu mame.
9: Yeah, kumidia befi.
1: Oh.
9: Kumidia befi. Yenina yampa bo, eno aya na.
1: Udi.
9: Yes, me maybe it's me free freedom na se.
1: Wow, me. Ne enra na feeling it to say.
9: Papa, na yeku, yenina din pa, but na chacha ni ko umu. 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
1: Right.
9: Yeah.
1: See you, CP. All right. Bye. My main fa and my baby, you know, and come home. Hello.
10: Mavis and cast up with you. And I can say.
1: Hey, ma, Mavis.
10: Now, what to say?
1: Hey, debut. And you know, and may you, mammy.
10: Me pass only a flower cocano.
1: Aye.
10: And yeah, oh, my, my tomb.
1: Okay, I, my mean, you way. Now, and you know, I say. Oba ba ma bi saa no na Mrs. Tabaku mini musu nti o ya bitime. Hello.
11: Good morning.
1: Good morning. All right, mami nyaku ye nti
11: we.
1: All right, thank you. Hello.
12: Hello.
1: Me mami Beini.
12: Mami Mariama Atuma Kofodia.
1: Right, Ma Mariama. And Rafael, and it's the same.
12: And I'm born in the year, near the abri,
1: wonderful.
12: And to me, dear Makaya, and I said, wow, we won't pass a gun, I bet. And yeah, when you go for the big show, as I said, I don't fear you. I didn't think I won't support to say gun, I bet you. And to know many are bringing your pant and medium pie. What tell you? Say, Auntie and Sakura, no so won't be say, dear, and yeah, you
1: might.
12: Okay, I'm so boy.
1: That's it, Mammy Mariam. Mammy and Famano, be noon, Kahuna, mean fancy. Hello,
6: okay.
1: Mammy.
6: Matthew.
1: Hey, Debbie, we ask a bema. Debbie, Monya, sir, Miss Munyai. Oh, hello. Good morning, Mammy.
6: Now, what to say?
1: I don't mean Bible me, who ye?
6: Hey, Miss Abra.
1: Yeah, with your voice, idiot, me mammy, Japan. Bear money. Hello? Maybe I show Oba last caller, my Minfa Oba. It will be your bear mind. Minfa, do you how? Hello?
7: Hello?
1: Minfa, oh, how? Mammy, me four bar. Hello? Odi picking this one, a video, no. Hello?
8: Hello, good morning.
1: Good morning, mammy.
8: I want to say.
1: I don't mean who
8: you. Oh, your friend, Felicia, do me a favor. Abuntem Street.
1: Abuntem, okay.
8: Abuntem Street, huh?
1: Right.
8: And now, so the only public car is all going to be in short shape for itself. Now,
1: I'm going
8: to go to the car. No, I'm going to buy it.
1: Hey.
8: Now, everyone was saying, my mom is not looking at a reaper ball shit into the trading colony. It's in the Mr. Damukra, maybe gold.
1: Mm-hmm.
8: And I'm buying the shake, I can fight in court for the idea.
1: Wow.
8: I didn't come on a pan, I feed you, don't call you.
1: That's it. All right, thank you, mommy. I have seen the hat a month for what was Ghana, a month for Ghana, Papa, and the Black Stars in America. Yeah, that is what unifies us and is a good cause. You beat me a Freeman Penny for a radio. So, me, in Shaw 104.5. But only say, Ajua Safo, a former MP for Domekwa Benya, Wakasa, na and some of the other Jani Bino. Bo modena yachiru bi on Facebook in Shra 104.5. Ube tumi yaba Facebook na afi Ajua Safo nsemno wakano. First of all, Ajua Safo se ono onitu o se I don't own a gun. I didn't shoot a gun and I will never shoot a gun. Ajua Safo no. Osu ono onitu na wantutu ena on tutu sukrada. 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But yene musini bekasa enra na ono wo court. Well before then, Israel kwa Josepho. Ono so ka enkrofu ya ensemi esi ho eya akofna issues no ne lawyer ekasai after the court na yinti lawyer na kakra yinti no
7: no two sureties not to justify for each person for no two sureties not to justify two sureties each
13: to all of them or
7: each to each
13: okay
7: not to be justified
13: okay 500,000
7: no, yeah. The bill sum is 500,000
13: for each 500,000
7: yeah. For all but two sureties each
13: for each person
7: for no two sureties.
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1: Collins, Marche.
17: Apomu
1: yadie.
17: Nkokwandaroma.
1: Yeah, the crop one say. Asem we de weni guswe de chi waneja wunine mwa wotu yen krania dia. Enra court wanna net to say.
17: If it no panam more cookie more court one on our share on the beta on a month on so any interested in the case in the amount on so any DHD. So the okay no share footage is living crana as a bloggers maybe person with the phone or a real no much videos. And I almost also penis on my limber and intensity in the sense. Yeah, Sana, it could be now, or more could be more court on. And I almost started, if you ask the home between me, I can be there because I'm not court judge, you know, amount more 500,000 Ghana cities still with two choices. Let's just say any part and what you know, what the producer for Israel, I can warm away and come off. 500,000 Ghana cedis still na the amount. And I say two shorties say the old big name any old gem or my name will say in case they or money one on one do no provide you know. And it's then it could be an opportunity sign shares something by this in the debt also at the answer or once I meet him or control. Now movie you know na your Casadema Ebusiano. It's a bill condition when you're happy with the bill condition. Not a more would be able to me in any security, it's me a trip to AB besides a mobile phone or an more attention to some book. Niniano, name a money bill condition 500,000 to show it is not to be justified. Let's just say a pepe here answer down for sure. Almost so see the Omobesiana, the Omobitina Baby, Omobibi. I think I ought to not judge the man bill no more anything. 500,000 with two shorties, the Edmani Pound Pono, the Omo is some baby. It's almost, you know, a police form or more any informal IGP presented, you know, a man and ranch and a man or money call more. Na bambo no so mo nyadi because omo so ade ma omo na omo ye no na ben he du mi no no mo no na central for abusa for the 4 months of friends so intro for the omo mara 37 the ye ye adjust for the private hospital and all is the ground your boy hospital no the 37
1: mhm
17: man na e ku pie mo ho no no we say e prepare kakra. I won't have phone in the
1: okay.
17: And yes, say a bullet, name of a pellet.
1: Okay,
17: a bullet, you know,
1: Na se empetie ni bi na aka no. Okay.
18: Bi ebobo ekeke ka no etutu cha no.
1: Eh.
18: Ah na bi eda so ehishim. So ya for no secretary military hospital doctor to no ebu so a omo hwe.
1: Omo
18: ji ji e dey free. Na ne ti bi amure ne. E koyi koyi za ba na pom den so so e wo ho no.
1: But Colin, now me say, Enra so ye nyante ye say, even from 37, no, ye refer me to the bank hospital. How true is that? Okay, right.
18: Bank hospital. From 37 minutes to hospital to the bank hospital is just about 3-5 minutes drive.
1: Okay.
18: Yeah.
1: Are the norms in India?
18: Once a pellet may be a dasu, a system, and a good tip. Yes, I don't know. Baby, more than baby, a KCM.
1: Okay.
18: The bank hospital no a closer. Hey, that's UTMC and I say Bank Hospital. And Bank Hospital near closer. See, Honoma or more at the FOS or more control. Now, I'm in a bush and funnel edit to just say, and yes, all my margins on the number 2 points. You see anybody may have the animal and you took a point to the ending, say, oh, my name for 2 points, Mama, for your average as I Irish. She said, "The name from Enfremont, so more than 2 points. I'm an apology. I'm sorry, this and any money more than the behind me."
1: Oh, sir, and reports are basse, a Bushyansi and Fan and Kwaman on any Adinko treaty, no, BBS and PM will be seen if you're
18: almost BBS, CII, BBS,
1: and Omonia arrangement, BSA,
18: Bank of Ghana Hospital, and Omadeno, I could PM one more to us on a Irishan, to me, a person. I just have an ankasano, it's me and Kakakra, a tune and umutu.
1: Okay.
18: A woman say, doctors, of course, we in military hospital, no, or mom, pinna, my cameras, anyway. But, and say, in some Kakra, I think this is a job on any minute, and you know, credit say, or two, only design two, and or chema, or no, we need to,
1: won't get to you
18: that. Then of your only two territory that on honor or the kind of to do. In summer, a month for only be the kind of can and the two stars of no different have 2 months or no more canoe, the Caribbean.
1: Okay,
18: and you know, two.
1: Okay,
18: you're going to walk on it near Bear Messi.
1: Okay. Right. And not just on the 30th of September, and case numbers are Koso. Na Collins enra utumi nya kwanya ne ebia akofuna nkrofu ebi so kasae ana said ye ho nsem city
18: na the lawyer no kasae kasae ne zanjo for kasae na ono ne de ne say we e busi asem akoyere ni afwaza.
1: Hello aha Collins ye ti o line breaki kakra I think family lawyer no ma proposals being say one person won be can if he announced on alternative dispute resolution no one be ADR no be utilize it, but I don't know whether
18: say no no and some on more can
1: okay
18: court and I can ask him where he said
1: say this is
18: a man bill 500,000
1: okay
18: it's research
1: okay
18: you know more showing with the September 30th from Santa Barbara.
1: Okay. Collins, yeah, that's it. All right. Collins Frimpong, Joy News reporter. Na neni din semnechi na ye training ka on all the issues a koso no ajua safo honsen semno. But my concern is that now itu a war system ni mu bebre ni private security so mu yusu tu aye aware se embra no ma omo kwan sa ba we watch on for them to use it. In fact, yes, one more, yeah, sorry, cry. You see these security men over there with these guns near the and your police for woman temu ho ye wo ye ombit me a shes ye be regulate mass and crofunya and you suit you like that. But yes, most of the private security for a work room will be boom situation, you know. But there are reasons for say ye did, sir, it will Emma ubi. Aha, but oh, your private security, embrano boho bras, a nisa yama was a quenya no use. It is a ubi security, ukure to the anes who apply, maybe a police being a bear attaching you to that person. Said the ya my MPC near Sikafu, ukrumu a be. Now police ni guide you. Come on, any okakra one who triad and say private security ni be kretu. And because the police and others are trained on how to use the gun wisely, got private security for no. They are not supposed to operate with these guns. Into omo no onu de ohuse tuo na be current wo buy tuo na am de be stop no na adwene na basa na kikikikiki yes muntaka is a good step say what revoke will be ade say obi ansan be yeah re-registration obi alliance in private securities ni nyina wo se wagu no enti momeye re-registration na afie ni wo betete mo akere mo mra no aha na mo hu said it is a good thing that you have done na the me wanwa kakra ne say from 37 ye wo kolebu nsu o meboa but it's only the bank hospital and they advance to handle such a case in Ghana which is younger than 37 which is younger than kolebua amama home kakra because institution ache. It is a Yebewie KNUST Hospital. Na konfwanoche, eni mfidia KNUST Hospital ewo. 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It's because ye priority. Send ye hunu oma, send ye pesi ye sheshe. Oh, send ye tiyeno. E jie nyina ansu na the bank, we bank hospital, yibit miyako uwo. Ye 37 ya ni ye kulebu. Ni ye nimse ye ye heavy wo hospital mu. Ne one ye kode nye ye na just said the bank dia na yes ye real priorities ye dia. It's a big question to the girls. Overy, yeah. Now bezo can be.
19: Yeah, I mean just the loss on the small arms.
1: Yeah.
19: Said an hour can small arms as says and you be answering or see could ye. Like I understand how you are commending the minister for interior.
1: Yeah, yeah.
19: But
1: yeah.
19: I think say at times also the way we are yet to I mean, reactionary.
1: Mm-hmm.
19: That's assembly science.
1: You two one more. Just say
19: science. Sanny who say yeah. Say yes, share any man or so. And you see a very problematic.
1: Yeah, we should look
19: so,
1: at that.
19: Huh, I'll mm-hmm. Say as of mine, because
1: you never
19: be bro. Yes, some rabbit bro. Oh, ha. Yeah, yeah, who say assembly science. Sanny, you need buy a so. Yes, I know. I'm paying for my day. You must show me, son.
1: Sure.
19: Who do one to me? Yade. Ain't
1: yeah.
19: But this last one, they say. Akokwa unse over the years no yen ebibifoa na akamfoa na Ghana for no ebusua no aboye pao but in recent times na come here say ebusua sem no yen fa nyahwe ebuo bi ani mu ene obi ebusua pani one na da busua na no ema kwabrochi nya sika ema ko school nya sika omo mfa busua na nya bibia bi mu they do what they like and I think going forward no eno ne ade abrofo no e de MVN. Yeah, your family system, you know, how are you here, Nima? You say, no, a Kamiako, you say, I hear no, ma, and no, a bush young kwa. But years back, you know, external family, no, so a bush a penny or war for home, be banned with 29 day, SS, no, I say, SS, by Kamias and Nebusian, for Nebusian penny or fan, it will be anyhow. Into no be, will be of us here now, I could not crown when any scad or pen way. I think going forward, you know, I say, a share, say, a system, we said, but because Senka, a bush only a very strong, I think, so one way or the other, and your money came to me.
1: Yes, sir. All right. Thank you very much. Now, yeah, car regulation ones and say me yeah no. You see, that's one thing that is also worrying Ewukrumuha in terms of Yabubu Yani a pride, yeah no. So you're very, very worrying. Person about Facebook in Aberhadi. Abubu Yani Pragiano a use no. A ye issue. Because guy we and no man now loody. Or the free baby on the echo site, not this one. We are pragiano, but abubu ya de noa, a nipano, a chassis, fa, this one. Yeah, na oh dear, bra, woo, almost woo. Boy, no, woo. Well, then in your way, Pagu Abubo Yasua, won't we say? Because, sir, when the awareness moon on Qua Mudru non Qua Shinim,
20: 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The most competitive basketball league on earth is on CBS this Saturday. Big 3 All-Star Dwight Howard and the LA Riot take on Greg Monroe and the Dallas Power. Then Coach Rick Mahorn, Sensation Nazir Kor, and the Detroit Amps look to protect home court against back-to-back MVP Michael Beasley and the defending champs Miami 305. The game played the way you love. 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Yay!
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1: This one is very, very, very, very dangerous. It's close to us. You would be a but you be a negoso. Aye, but you should be being free. Allahu Akbar. Wow. No. Na we so tragedy nso nam articulator kwam. On say ano ma fa kwan ni nchen saa. To of fire na articulator no so ba no. Articulator no driver no hu be dia wonye because we share na wie. Ene wono so esane. Ti na se Yesu move ni tree mu de no. Was in your born a bashiness one. 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Pragia for now, you two move for a munti and a brabber. Jeff, scream for me, why? Hey, serious, unti yes, Ramo Praga for now. I'm a fan chain, ni a ye, di shiaka, ni a ye, ibuo crown or better, mirror to fem. 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As a sebi, just a wa, what say, what the end was a crabby do atem. 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
0: oh yeah
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1: Mm-hmm.
0: There's a car be drew on us a piano. And one no.
19: No, to me, yes, I should be sat so.
0: Obi sat so.
19: Only to me, fan load, do not know be sat so. No, be sat.
1: I
19: do not know. I
1: didn't
19: any part of the be any pabby no more quasa.
1: I obey ye. Now, me no, sadia no, omo ye jai mankro fortuna pragiano, right down in chain. What is the wisdom in that? Because mentias ye. Adia no ye, and yes, ya. O trying around us how a idea or corner side by side. At times, we meet me funny baby. I was so what an engine. And it's true, baby. I say, be a crossing as well. Yes, sharp cave. And a money done it than you,
19: barano,
1: a barrel, because we beat you in chain. Yes, space. Mean, would ye ain't ye a mau a funny power hole? Approach you for no yestremo. Monchek, Pragana has a funny puzzle.
0: A champion, sir.
1: And any music.
0: Any mood you say inquire rider no
1: kwa. I say yeah rider no kwa. That's what I think. I ni aye ni sa. Na prajani ti mi fa enipa say 1 2 3 4 5.
0: Mm.
1: Prajani say me dey wait. Fa ni pa 5. I say yes yenye che say.
2: You na I akoko wako mechanic shop e bi o me yi ni e ura na won ho ne da.
1: Ah o me yi prajani.
0: Na ka skeleton.
1: Ehu.
2: Na de na ewo mu. Me how many cancer? Umba pick cancer.
1: It is a one say oh.
2: Now go any new moon. Say from January to June. Na me nika. It's na me February me.
1: Won
2: na kokwa me hunza dey no ehun papa.
1: Okay.
2: Now go any driver na nchen no. Akunya kakra bi wo say ofa ba akotena na nchen. Enti obu careful na onya the right environment in you book for comfort no
1: yeah
2: na e chire no wa fa tre
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22: da nyame ase
2: aha it's on no say ko so you suka kwakwa wo side mirrors
1: yeah.
2: Wo inside mirror wo ti hu wachi no omo hu o machi apart from kofo we kwani omo so o mabo chance bi dia cap abobo ya ne hono de distribute milo
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1: yeah
2: oh ana kwakwa said they seven need
1: you
2: be me
1: oh yeah
2: say pragia no
1: yeah we areas we
2: were say me baby pa me pack him kakra for pragia kofi
1: yeah
2: what I say so yeah. They seven need we are not saying they don't say they seven need but akoko I think say do me massage say some money gba or urban and peri-urban areas e see a proper regulation e be cry under age
1: mhm
2: e cry be brought to so onya 18 years that we twi
1: yeah
2: eh akoko no me
1: hear
2: me
1: e had
2: na highway no utimi ya no apie wo so say
1: I
2: know
1: what me peels were or no things I won't answer or time and no more. A
2: minute,
1: I tell no plan. I had David, David,
2: you tell. I went there seven need,
1: yeah,
2: I'm against seven need, but I think that we need to regulate them in a certain way,
1: yeah, because
2: some will be a nuisance. Now, one near before, I'm really true. No a pouch so when I'm young one now I'm with territory but no move
1: I what do they over booze is yeah
2: oh
1: okay
2: terrible
1: but that's you know say to the fat checker and Jeff my main wish you a more birthday Nafi me need you man the birthday of Dennis Omega Dennis Omega. Oye Ejuma wo Best Point Savings and Loans. Happy, happy birthday to you. Ejusu Branch on our Yami Shawa Wodano Sunu Wanya wo Kesi Pama Unkwatintia Hwodi. Another one to Madam Joyce. Eugene Siyanu Asende Kakra. It will be all banky. Dia Kakra on our own. Madam Joyce, see you. J&J Resta. Mampon tin your son Prince also my happy happy birthday yamin ko suan shaw na wonya okesepa mama Jane ahofedia tuntum say you bibia fepa right happy glorious birthday to David Abrokwa kwabna zidi 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All right, Inshallah 104.5. 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Cowbell Vital Rich and also ewo ho. 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Cowbell eye premium no so wo protein na emu ma say bill. Our creamy goodness eye Cowbell. 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So, GSR approved calculator number any a ding kind will be BMO a year victory a calculators victory assured publications. 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Oh, quite such as beer across the country. 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I would win in a Mr. Excellence Publication. 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KJT at Dubai, Ubi Huye, Google Play Store, and App Store, download Franco app, and on a call www.francotrading.com. Now when you are 0245316969, 0245316969, Ubi na Yajo, Swama, no man, Papa, nina, when you be awake, purified drinking water, Mr. Awake, Ubi Nunu Swama, Nina, Nwasa, and say, Sikano ade tono emu bi kok 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moment and bibia to me I fine pa na say no gold board I like it this particular year about you the book at you say gold board omo set pricing on gold in yadi yadi and one of the things that making kind woman omo yemeni age ho particularly sami jemfi abranti enimdia ode eba in terms of your gold trading no set Ghana gold no so betumi adru international standards ye kwa rejection no enye more because abrofu no said omo ye no oko Dubai Switzerland any South Africa Omo analyzer, one mode share gold, no who say gold no mode air codjasono, and ye contaminated. It ye were chemicals that would be a contaminated gold, no, it be a tungsten, osmium, and a rhenium, it's a fra a gold noa, a ma ne buono cra buffem. You can't say a contaminated gold na ye fin, and I say a mu aye ha a nibo. 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mo be start here you see the friend SRF analyzer no e de ahwe gold bia wonu beto 20 aggregators no ne sub aggregators ahodu oni nyina no wonu mo hye won say from 29th of June 2026 One more echo to our one monster say, this particular analyzer no, a bedi juma mandatory. One more bedi juma na yeti mienya quality gold. 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And I like it that gold board edit this directive by very strategic at this time and timely. Because Ghana yes guys go Ghana yes can ti sami jam film na pamfo no this is a good directive modia ba SRF afidie ne bini aha won be checki ti wa won hu bi da no those afidie no ebini ti omo di gold 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We look forward to see positive results from it going forward. 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Alaska Star Enterprise. 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Boga Alaska were doomed on a Prudential Plaza, didn't renew first floor, Mrs. Amnoche Plaza. Concrying to do MTT to office. Nishani Moyoko Bank 0256 330075 0256 330075 High Sense World Copy Promo Gusho. When you say High Sense, there, Yamao TV 32-inch smart TV, say, I saw Mao Equa could see 116-inch giant screens. Ah, Ubi Nyabi. Na Yamao Home. 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

0: Ice Cube's Big 3 is back. The most competitive basketball league on earth is on CBS this Saturday. Big 3 All-Star Dwight Howard and the LA Riot take on Greg Monroe and the Dallas Power. Then Coach Rick Mahorn, Sensation Nasir Khor, and the Detroit Amps look to protect home court against back-to-back MVP Michael Beasley and the defending champs Miami 305. 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
1: Gauge the mood of the country. Utimis any Jenny Genoa. Baby Abbe Fabia will be because Enra, the Black Stars of Ghana, the senior soccer team, the Black Stars of Ghana, 5-star performance against England. Enra, at your for now, and yes, I'm going to crack. Don't say anything, I'm sure, dear, but England team was voting in a goalless draw. I just said, Timmy, a yard, dear, pana. So far, so all African teams in a call walk up in a Ghana, your own beating, and your sons were caught a 2 clean sheet. So, games in Albany and Concedy 1 gumbo. I just said, yet you're hot, dear, Pumpy. Now, no penum, I don't be catch us here, the Pumpy say, ah, not your room, I will add a grand finale. Tiyanyi nano sinia mama che enda mase for chosen insura passports ene anopei ebre atina sina edi agwede minisam no ade ebre mu kopi msa dumienu ebe bomeka say ye live ewo YouTube insha TV mese oba subscribe channel no emame o subscribe yu ana weja message ewo ho ye kwamba ye ba message sa amodi abani nina ano ya beken kai ewo jumedie no enso Now, of course, the focal point, and I said the focal discussions in Indiana no, centered around the Black Stars of Ghana. Those and Portugal, Chef 5, Ama Ubekistan, Amo Antime Antia Kanaba Kukra, Arante Cristiano Ronaldo, and your 2 goals, a womb, and also Honsam Kaka, Ababaju Medina, so Colombia, so no, Esher Dia Congo, a Kabakwa, Amo Antime Antia, and yesterday, the last round of games. Oh, group stage. Now, so say games, you said the enemy, you drew last round, say, games in Indiana, your body boom. And for example, Oko, your group B, Bosnia, and Qatar, and after Switzerland, and Canada. So, our games in Indiana, number board at 7 p.m. Now, group C, and after group A, games in Indiana, 10 p.m. and 1 a.m., respectively. And also, Nidinano, Etimi Abaswa, Nidinani Akoba, na Ede Honsam, Adi Abram. But Black Stars and Common, and Yabedin Common, you first of all, Yabedi the Hong Common one. Now, Hong Common, Yabasha, the group dynamics. On say a group, no, a group L. After saying, no, Yabo, a year, Nermel, Aditia, a England, no, Croatia, and Suche, a Panama, Kabakwa, or more Antimi Ante. Na se se we in group na England wo e 4 points Ghana yen so 4 points goal difference no and na England e wo 2 ama yen e wo 1 enti e be the group head dynamics no na kwan a ye first way be timi so no a qualify to the next stage na afia be share e ye Benjamin Asari the World Cup story no and so ye ba be dis an common pa and command ye third die and so abrante no say games no the dead that nyina no as a nye teams I husa and he is here to be tested. So and now the M sa branded no. Ya test no. Na the World Cup story na no sun yebedi and san ye we are ya bedi game na kasankasankasankasa. Game na kasa no. Akwanya coach Carlos Kress a set up any team. Editia aye England. And a reaction from the coaches ni me nini nano. And so hunsam awaha. Insurance 0.5 insure passports. 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
1: 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Why an edge FIFA World Cup no? At the Sininazo. Aye Ghana, Brazil, Argentina, France, England. And what show Jesse? 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
4: Abofra bia da yeso ne se obenya Orion Cyrus publication enwoma na odie djuma efise ebie mufra na dwene mu enwoma kenkan ekonkan omakuntabu omuntiasie demufua efri nursery 1 ekopim nursery 2 o nwoma 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kumase and a region piano phrase 0555 313 658 and a 0249 411 234
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6: And your chairman be an air chairman. So be chairman dear. And soon was in the brevia. Chairman ne dear or ma obano and nidje won't pemu. 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Or Jim Rane. 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Nanija chassier. Any kiss. 81 year. So whoopers a wee chairman dear. Wusufa kiss a chassier. Quadrack store and NASA pharmacy be a benwo. Nakoja will kiss condom. And will kiss strawberry gel. 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
7: Efie duasani a MTN ba Ghana, ehọ na bi bia sesaye. Afi say ye di efie duasanti, ye charge dia big time. 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

0: to internet fire business when you now for no abus yen link it connect to MTN fiber wo fie masika sam no koso wo momo so na ko wanim isan san na mon bia wo betu no hia gana momo yen fa MTN at 30 promo ni MTN via dia safish ya dano for MTN services ahodwo djuma nya points bi na dia chede akese wo bentwentre mu a for star 530 hash ana ko my MTN app no so kaisen hyehye wo ho
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6: Oh, him, my daddy. 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
6: Hey, Mama Camille Shower Gel, no.
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19: Minister for Information, Nadine Echo.
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6: 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Any Real Madrid, no. Yeah, you say, Sana football. 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

0: de. 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Dito, dito, Bibia, and to know ya bought draw. Come, Yanaba, and Mummy and Fasina, and for many may crown a pen or more as say as in a good moon 70 bro. High sense is Anra, Mom, we are TV now, much as a manager, you know, the wing now. 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He, wako gana fane baby high sense woho. 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And now feel what they strengthen. Now I'm sure tomorrow communities are winning now. And the woman the Telesaw Foundation diaba. And the Asante Co program. Then the training the money pop up him. And the know the digital taskers. Afe woman Telesaw Kumase Regional Hospital Pediatric Unit. 2 years ago, no more fatu. I'm over the 2 months. I'm over my hospital. I'm video. I'm in the hair now. And now that in video, I'm saying the biko. And the and the idea I'm in the barber boy that Telesaw. I'm sure tomorrow under 27th and 28th. And who's he say? Telesaw Cars Cashless Bazaar and Rebasso. And you come as Timo Kapakwa, and then also Abbasud in the Telesaw Nukulunga Limited. What's all the new party about? When two cups are a member to Bama, the son that double to Zoti our Bemma, and you who two cups and I come for the Maya Tempana Brabeto there. Doctor Kato so process to one car. What do you two cups? Ave or Medemesako, Saba sexual weakness, Ave premature degrazi Bema. So Bema Bassa, this is Babesia Tam the twin in some Danny Brasimit. I won't have one hands and what are there? Yeah. Abbasa Hardinia. What do you need? Araba Bazin Tabeti, Medru, and one of Baby Anum, Menstrual Pace, Menstrual Disorder, Senior Edit Trasier, and Tigana for the Baby Abena Kulun Ghana Limited Dupa. Woman no Messi, 0244275429. For Messi, and now for drugs will be Abena Bia to Jose, Marsina Kono, Marsina, and your credit Pama Yesri, who knows on Quad Waka, and what was as an car. I dare when Menanka to Pepsodo, as you do the Tuanupa. After you made to Jose, Waka will be with your money defenders from Ubo, Senna Hubine. 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First one, I've been there. And Kazudi, to do any MTDD office, and that's the Eco Bank. And the DM share, no message 0256-330075, and that's 0200281. 080, now when Alaska Star Enterprise. Electrolan Ghana say, Provost in the Adema, Brabato TV, every 15 inches you call. What do I have to pay? I told you, code free. Yeah, I have 1 month subscription at the account of the amount. And that's all about Samsung, Roberto TCO. And that's all about Nasco TV, Ebra, Nabrabajo there. And I'll pay. Any little man can any come. I was 0505 0503 13 159 739. Nafe also one set Maca. Well, Madame Roma, Afe Jojo Energy Drink, when I'm at Jojo, and you do Energy Drink Pato, Oak Bower PV to Omnomadiaba. When Yasa will be here to Madena here at Trana Dindia, and you do Energy Drink, we are bapping for bar. Well, Mark could then for when you're 8 years and you're the Awaka Fintodo, and you're for money, but you're not to whom so effort to do Energy Drink. The Food and Drugs Authority. At this time, we need the assistance to come up, our man, and come with them. MTR 30. Hey! 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
1: 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Then Coach Rick Mahorn, Sensation Nazir Kor, and the Detroit Amps look to protect home court against back-to-back MVP Michael Beasley and the defending champs Miami 305. 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
0: Want me to Valuvat Astro Frost Plus Abba? And a Valuvat New Life and your general will be Mrs. Tamano. I've a Valuvat Amen okay, my minimum monopost brasso. Where the American for them and where to me the Valuvat Platinum Plus Dabo with you in. I've a nails and no skin and I come up. And you are Musunim Commando Musuma here in Human India 0561 088666 and answer 0561 088663. Now so and sir, at my common, what would the trouble? I have 400 at your bias who not to have it. I have family to women. One will be in here, be my top man, son. Count here. Your tablet and pay for Nanum, and a suspension and Kodadia, one with the bioglobby swapping in the capsule, and so Abana, and no say vitamin B12, folic acid and half a iron womb, and tea, I am paying for tonic, but all with the duty to have a camp for. And Yama will be a wintimina, Nakrocrato and the Otoha, woman who got to have a woman's when you swing to Sodania, Yansoma, we have Wakuma, and you kick him, Mabasa, and do proper boy bioglobby swapping in a capsule. We will so many little George on Swaba, and you do 2 hours and battle with to two baby to two are and no a me at here with me and now you don't suffer so and no now one in aba and what you want me the baby vibe drops in your shop I buy and could do and the essential vitamins in minerals no media phobia tonic and the mouth but an apostle at it at it could have been you from not as I know I've got me a boy a pan what you want me the limiters at the bar and so I knew I'm already there too now at me turning in front to room to walk on my pa I do any will be a man in San Canada Franco trading enterprise phones in the or my catching their work original Nokia, original Samsung, original iPhones, you know. Wama kati na anza beka biye badu fosi ni accessories dia. Franco Trading Enterprise. 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Gas and electric stoves in the United CCTV cameras. I have Franco Akacho, Munkodam Kodim, the Dutchess and Emma. And they come up for my new amount to Cassa 0245136969 as 0501538605. Now in the Franco Trading Enterprise. When you're ready, my main governor and can't just ABC Games, Yankee ABC, the Ania, the Ayaka, the offer for another star 262#. Now what you should tell letters say? Who to the letters of me and sat near a door no letter about Coupier Bam? Sikadi try about. Premier, some you know, Pima, a bomb promotor. Me and sending in a PM day 2 and a time to stake in a damisa. Who been yes, you get the APA national authority. At this time, Penny, as you say, 3-5 Ghana air call. And I bet me a tabby, the attorney, every Friday be answered a jackpot. Not as an unsure to Mabwa. And the ABC games, young as ABCDA. Woman da woman. And then you may go and kayapi, the nano pay. Wabuso Yasin, Abu Dabun Samno, Yogusua, Yadi Ablo, the senior assertim the blasters of Ghana. Ghana. 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Ma we are no mal ayi Macberry biscuit. Hey. 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
2: So far ano nipa 20. Nipa 20 na
0: free. Draw for no.
2: Where?
0: Omo ya draw. Me ka omo omo we ni ya omanya omo be
2: no biscuit no. Me patch say nipa 20.
0: Okay, nipa 20.
2: And predict here about obi anti man we.
0: Obi anti man we ni. E bet Lady Gold no kwabna here we ni you. Lady Gold hu ya ya nwanwo.
2: Are.
0: Se kwabna na no da was 1-0. Ana ade ne 1-0. Eno ada was draw. Ana eno so draw nti was me kan tell me Salas say Macberry biscuit nyam here ni ni. We hia ne box. But I coffee I fat low for Macberry biscuit in Fabra. But all the attorney Macberry biscuit at Aruba was it predicted now win it. When you predict it now, when you but your biscuit and your full packet, a Macberry butter biscuit, Macberry digestive oat biscuit, and then also your demon Macberry say, and a paper about your butter butter now, come, na kona kona kona kona kona kona de, and Macberry biscuit and the games here, baby, and also by your predictions, who predict it now, Ebema, not as also when Jessica, and the come here, pan and also at me about, and to the attorney, Yanaba, and another Elbadina coupon. Kwabra eno mi Philippa to yi bade party after party no ada toma party eno okoso no aba from okoso no aba from eno ada boys in the kwabra me mama na sis na mi yomi yemi eno ada pa kwabra bo pa oh ma me mojo ada aba so ya na ya yebo na ti kwabra na de mi mo
2: mojo ada aba so me catch them say
0: mojo ada aba say
2: hey e to de bo e kasa
0: eno ada Jordan yeah
2: just talk to him
0: Nipa. Kwabna yehu na Jordan.
2: What did I say?
0: Timura.
2: Nipa.
0: Another Timura.
2: Even at a point to cry on our prano.
0: Oh, yes.
2: So now no, Jordan wanted to fight.
0: Ah, no, you see. No, they're Jordan.
2: So what did I say? Inti, me catch them on some rant, no.
0: Apuzo miye nane. Apuzo miye nane. Oh, Jordan here, Juma. Jordan here, Juma, come up.
2: But I love party. Enra. Mentally now, Branton is very tough.
0: Oh, yes.
2: Game na na obono.
0: Yeah.
2: Who say? And your man, I cost me in an answer and Hannibal.
0: Dabby.
2: Oh, but now, baby, oh, or Tenny, was it regimes or I've forgotten?
0: My acronym, my was at
2: Tenny, who feeds your bed, and
0: Tenny, who feeds your pa.
2: Is it the car?
0: And guess what? The bonnet,
2: yeah, and I'm going for cooking.
0: I'm
2: not Tenny in the bar.
0: But
2: I'm saying, this is party for you.
0: The partner in him from Atletico Madrid, no. I'm saying, it's a VRL for a bit taking caution. On dealing with Abrante, you know.
2: Okay.
0: Because party recently, you know, question because
2: party in is it me party advice and remember say
0: my Saudi or
2: maybe I do no Kosadi Kosadi
0: Kojiska
2: Kosadi.
0: And now there your boys in fact pressing or pump pressing will be a
2: 5-star performance. 5-star
0: and my
2: 5-star performance and Abrante no and so pretty happy.
0: Na
2: Ebaba didn't come
0: on. And now Edi kungrun sa draw ne ba ya ba pe na ya kan se sita donko e frɛ me
2: Italy
0: Italy sita donko frɛ me no say sa na blasters abɔ draw ne de kwabena obi a ne ya kan se ya kan lunch
2: okay
0: sita donko de atwetchi de
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2: because the blasters ya no mbaya
0: kwabena
2: kwako jwe sa de ago. I'm telling you.
0: Is it
2: maybe I didn't do this? Some of the idea can create me home. Ah, say, yeah, no, sir.
0: Winnie,
2: oh, my father said,
0: Winnie, I did. Oh, now, Bessie, then what?
2: You're going to continue the idea in the dia.
0: Sir,
2: and there's a Viviano. That's me, I come. But anyway. I want someone to know. Na, you better come on the baby. You better come on the baby. Na, you should say the handsome no. And so is he at here. And now, 5-star performance from the Black Stars of Ghana. Na, na, who entertain one person who cry on me? Did kind of chance here. And so na Fifi and na a dude Abania Babi this and come on. I went to a friend say Benjamin Asari of Hasufuk. I went no. In fact, the World Cup story now or no. And you're very interesting and intriguing because Abrante me kai pass e be ko work up na man for cast qualifiers in do yard there but at the world stage ne e be Abrante be panic kakra because all the obo ko Ronaldo the Hurricane the Messi and the rest kono Ebiana Branton or Intimi and keep posting the Amfama the Black Stars of Ghana. But then against England, I ran to the keep a clean sheet. And then Paso do adventure no crab and Sana Fisi and Judah Trasse, na Edin Komono, Etimi Ediamama, a Branton. Who is saying the performance? No, I mean, five star performance, and now you say will be. I mean, a very, very, very, very fantastic. Na and Yasim Kitokra, Nina, and you be doing comedy for Master Nebra. So far, Benjamin Asari, who is saying our World Cup na Yebunum, because they say, the only African team, Yen Shano, na unconcede goal, aye Ghana, the Black Stars of Ghana, San Community Nina, and you be the Ansani, we are. 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
7: Me tado. 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
7: Me tado.
2: Me be fine.
7: Ah, me tado. In fact, onim enna Benjamin Sally you say be on.
2: Mhm.
7: Kona me hu say you underestimate local boys. Charlie.
2: They are down from there and say you born.
7: Oh, yeah, me I wake up several times. I'm on a top notch goalkeeper. Come for me, bro. Because her save now a direct goal, a direct. What does he? Into your country racket to cook, say, you look highly, you know. Almost as he came room. Now, boys, no more willing, say, born on the book. Benjamin Faria proving you now, bong, and your foreigners in Kwana, foreign players in Kwana, on which my international level.
1: 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Then Coach Rick Mahorn, Sensation Nasir Khor, and the Detroit Amps look to protect home court against back-to-back MVP Michael Beasley and the defending champs Miami 305. 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
2: Okay. 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Enra, Mrs. Sani save ni die. Hello?
8: Hello?
2: Yes, sir.
8: Ah, me don't know how I'm talking about.
2: Hmm.
8: When you are doing study.
2: Hmm.
8: You said, work up, work in 48 to 44 teams. Now, Ghana, I'm going to report to you. And they will call you.
2: Okay. Okay. Okay. Okay. Okay. Okay. Okay. Okay. Okay. Okay. Okay. Okay. Okay. Okay. Okay. Okay. Okay. Okay. Okay. Okay. Okay. Okay. Okay. Okay. Okay. Okay. Okay. Okay. Okay. Okay. Okay. Okay. Okay. Okay. Okay. Okay. Okay. Okay. Okay. Okay. Okay. Okay. Okay. Okay. Okay. Okay. Okay. Okay. Okay. Okay. Okay. Okay. Okay. Okay. Okay. Okay. Okay. Okay. Okay. Okay. Okay. Okay. Okay. Okay. Okay. Okay. Okay. Okay. Okay. Okay. Okay. Okay. Okay. Okay. Okay. Okay. Okay. Okay. Okay. Okay. Okay. Okay. Okay. Okay. Okay. Okay. Okay. Okay. Okay. Okay. Okay. Okay. Okay. Okay. Okay

0: 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The most competitive basketball league on earth is on CBS this Saturday. 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Then Coach Rick Mahorn, Sensation Nasir Khor, and the Detroit Amps look to protect home court against back-to-back MVP Michael Beasley and the defending champs Miami 305. 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
1: Yay!
3: Oh, Mr. Bina, Of course. Because I mean, top ref is Omo Kase. It was a clear penalty.
4: I call the man of the match, man. Omo Kase
3: was a good player.
4: I'm not sure that you're going to win. You're going to win. You're going to win. You're going to win. You're going to win. You're going to win. You're going
5: Okay, I'm not going to say that.
3: Hello, yes sir.
6: Yes, sir. We didn't keep watching because we were quiet. Because I'm not bad, you're going to be a bad man. You're going to be a bad man.

0: Because na di oba di bo biama Ghana. As we say, me our heart is full. We are mad. We just say amen. And don't pass here.
1: See. Ya da se pa yemfa efufro odwumadie ni so hello good morning
2: Ricardo
1: patcho me too
2: the front chance let's go da
1: all right
2: ana pesa mo ya de na bi sa se ana ball no to papa ni awo je ball ni
1: to papa ni as do yeah yenini na na na wa ji mo
2: na mi enu mu kure ni the way we see e ka se ti are you brothers no aya na no what day football no you were bad day any who any day bia na pay you ko feda o be perform o but I should be said obetuna mo radio no so a asa abedi e busua no say be omo ye atanfuma Ghana yesterday no obia wo ni odoro obia wo ni otan no fine onye bo ni so beta abedi busua but obetuna de so wo susu nka mo wasem me da so ni na me nyadwa.
1: Okay, yes, so yeah, that's about mommy clarified you. Yes, as though at time can they are you brothers as some, but I think that's an outrage, my dear. So, when Jordan are you a yard, you know, or born a basso? So, what I say, and as much as I say, and Yaman Koya or Kano, and Yaman Koya in Swaka, and you move on. Why, anyway, yeah, that's it. Hello, yes, sir.
3: I tell you, Medica and Amarodo will be medicine. Mr. Mamun Fantam, I was on Fantam.
1: I want to.
4: My name is Kota Telefu, calling from Adansi, Ola Dubiase.
1: Okay.
4: Kotado, now, who are
1: you? Yeah, I'm here.
4: What is that? I'm here. I'm here. And now, sir, you better 4 points. And I'll catch them say, yes, to be you move. I'm not mistaken. The black guy is saying, and I say 450 million. And I'm assuming the car, and I'm assuming I have 700 million. And to one from London, Frank, I don't quit that police for. Now, sir, now I'm afraid. Now, if you are quitting the car. Why not, man? And I'm a cat, sir. The gun and so I bought, sir, four, and you know, 4 points now. Not so much. I want to answer to quite none of them. I'm a poor boy, said man. My poor boy said to man, I'm a poor man, I'm a driver, so I'm more than that. So, what do you do? I don't say the pizza.
1: Okay, that's it. Yeah, that's a pine. You did I in uncle. So, I bring out. Infa last caller, beyond high. Last caller. Na infa, I'm rusted you. Hello,
5: Ricardo.
1: Yes, sir.
5: Ah, Ricardo, Tuga. But what do you remind him?
1: Okay, to get me too.
5: And may ye be a what's a me be a house of a cassia that's a one name. May ye be a me be a Nancy Ramim. Nancy, draw now, I have one of Coranis and see a cofina. Because I was trying to grandda, or more mobile work up. All my countries are bit my general. Ricardo, England can
1: move. Oh, yeah,
5: because now a month won't be at the mobu. But I'm not a boy. Boy, you know, a boy, yeah. That's it. There is hope. If you are bomb fired, you are catching it. And Tina will be back now, coach, if you are seminal, but one of the one can ye. You are coaching, you will be a Bian and a holding. So, what shall not match your boy here? The best player are you coaching? And you know, the go up for a man, boys need this, you know. And now, oh, you are getting good, you are more boys, you are more my battle, you are more my battle. Mama will say, Ghana, no. See, a couple of years here, baby, that's time that year. And then one wants to work up with you. You're the best year. Richard, you're the money.
1: Okay, it does say enough of the course on Nafi and Trust War Studio. Insurance 04.5. You're the entity to Honon Komo. If we are, we come to the game itself. Now, you hear a proper discussion. Our game, no, and so, and ho. Now, Benjamin, I'm sorry, they said, yeah, moment, I'm a part of you. Yes, you're a part of her. Now, it didn't come on at the Amamo. Makobin, I say our players should appeal penalties and the other ref. Okay, mami, hear me now. Make sure message in ABM. I say our players should appeal. I'm so obese or case. Yem players na aya amu co refs na amu appeal a penalty decisions na. So what I say, I'm saying na obese or concern the other decision. If they appeal the referee. Would have forced them to visit the VAR. Sabian, I don't know. Good morning.
6: Good morning, Mini.
1: Bibi Abokodia.
6: Nyamiadum Pibo now swear.
1: Nyamiadum Huye. Is it true, sir? So, what game? No. Na, say, Bia, to say, Andra, Prince Eduka Benadi. Yene, Susu, sir, Senkebia ref, you know, Enya, a second chance, I will screen as well.
6: Yes.
1: Maybe, Uncle Barry is sending a decision, no.
6: Yes.
1: I don't know. I was saying, take it players, you know. And I was saying, my ref in that game, but I was say, there be decision, my man, San Kobim. Isn't not no. Far rumor?
6: Yeah, of course. But then, sometimes also, I are referencing. So I was say, Ghana, I will be saying, when are you leaders? Rich Patrick, I say.
1: Ah, Captain yeah, Jordan.
6: Exactly. Central America said, when are you leaders? We have Jordan, and then we have Thomas Teipate next to Jordan. Sir Rich Bibinia, dear Oyen, sir. Sir personalities no, or personal no. A omo and a was say omo a call because any say a yet just an ordinary player and I say player be a keke. Yes, you bet me a foul. Abranti and the other Abdul Fattah Ishaiku. Ye foul no, na say a yellow card offense. A drew honoma normally ulidano or no ne was say or ben referee in the casa more. That authority now, a dear man on the pitch, no. Oh, sir, Adibua player, a drew baby crana, signaler, a send the other corner, say, team, not a discipline anymore now, because there's a leader, there's a coach. Coach ain't me my pitch, and that's what my mama is hard, no. But what delegate certain personnel, or see, way and a demand.
1: So, Mr. My point is,
6: yes,
1: say, players in Accra fail to do that. Minim, say, a Juma Bako. A kodema varum ni ibini.
6: Of course, Debbie.
1: Sir Ralph, you need to take a decision because I'm not more varum. More there, more camera, sorry, screens, it's more di more.
6: Sure.
1: The course will be on, more the mutiny sign shape you. So what I say, I'm not draw ref in attention to
6: exactly
1: the situation.
6: Yeah,
1: no?
6: Course,
1: so what
6: yeah.
1: I say, so what I'm saying is that say, in place, in po, say Jordan or whatever, and I ain't me uncle ref in this one, ref, you know, and if varum on, I'm not even can't just say. Referee, I didn't say
6: no, no, bro, I'm in charge there. Sir, even if VAR room, I prompted referee, not referee say, Uti, VAR, no, you know the final authority, but Uti, referee, no, VAR is there to assist the officiating officials. Sir, referee, no, Philly, say, Onya, picture no clear, and who here, sir?
1: VAR. The same thing applies to players, you know. Sir, if referee, no, are you convinced with the decision now?
6: Taking
1: now?
6: Take here.
1: Captain, no cock around you.
6: I get it. There be almost my captain decided. A good question. And I were legit. But I know I meant to make sure. Say, who be about VAR? I know I may say education. They say, Sir VAR, ni mupono. Sir referee, no air double sure of the decision I were taking. Or see me who are the enemy. Ebi, and your bookable offense. Me who ni ya. Rich. Vano ain't me nya hoshe. But what did I mention? I say, Sir referee, no mom who ne say, decision no. Men you sure of the decision I me take here. Then obe consultiva. Meaning so any point. So it implies that the referee felt that he took a good decision.
1: Okay, so yet the incident na ye come was a man. And okay, top referees. I met you munina if you say. And then of course war. 16-yard box in him, no. It was a clear penalty. Because Ghana player, a friend, said Prince Edu Kwabena. and a football.
7: Yes. Ice Cube's Big 3 is back. The most competitive basketball league on earth is on CBS this Saturday. Big 3 All-Star Dwight Howard and the LA Riot take on Greg Monroe and the Dallas Power. Then Coach Rick Mahorn, Sensation Nazir Kor, and the Detroit Amps look to protect home court against back-to-back MVP Michael Beasley and the defending champs Miami 305. The game played the way you love. 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
8: Yay!
6: Scoring, yes.
1: It after Senka or the penalty
6: an obvious goal scoring.
1: Senka was a red card. No,
6: because
1: I'm on the film.
6: Because sure, one and cap over her angle. No, say they all move it towards the other side. Say a team and a ball no air qua uti. Say 18 yard no and a rich a team and a ball no air qua. And how them look cry there? Rich Obeka say any obvious goal scoring opportunity. We. We're right 18 yard box. I'm saying, say, maybe I drew crying.
1: Because like, the drew. Picture now, me who and it was concert. It wasn't my gay, but I don't know. We know, player no down there. It looks like it's my gay.
6: No, when it is,
1: but not a concert moment. A call that
6: NAB tackle. Can call with it.
1: No, the last tackle now, a man, a brand tenant to me, I'm for born and taught him. No, it was concert. It wasn't my gay. And then I make us say, I don't know, say, we know. A time I'm not born or echo in India because picture when I, Adrian and Casa concert there.
6: Anti ratio, anti obviously denying a goal scoring opportunity. Where they say, I mean, it is obvious. Say a goal scoring opportunity. And since I hear a goal scoring opportunity, you know, Rich, honestly, myself, I was even surprised. Now you actually game, now I was like, ah, referee, no. Are they? Because only Ocean Swah, Ocean distance, only baby and a referee, no, ever. Me patro aya me pese a head distance no ba bi ana referee no the entire referee no kwa ho ya me wanwa enie wait referee no wasn't closer to the action patro o she referee no ba bi ana where position no say o ye closer to the action kwa dia obetimi a convince me say onu ni hu ade ni ye but say o ye closer to the action then obviously because say o ye closer to the action what you do is that you consult the VAR. Rich was also at the point, and I say, when you're closer to the action, Cradia, Obia, the interpretations are hold on, Ebeba. But who now are the final authority? And see, Obia, the interpretation is a bit different. But because say, when you're closer to the action, you can still stamp your authority and say, say look, maybe who are Biano, more by law, yet we're denying a goal scoring opportunity, son of Mumu Hui. But attacker now, maybe who, you know, met me at Remuye. Sir, player ne kwane nan kan ball. Ne nan anka nipa no. Ne nan kan ball ansana, ne nan e baba beka nipa no.
1: Listen to your ball game ni wey when Rooney, former Manchester United striker. And comment and more man join here live on YouTube no. After the picture nan kasa dia to concert. And the Prince Edu Kabla attacker no. And una ye dey ato no sisi and listen to Ewen Rooney. I say I think that it was a penalty. Concert took a huge risk. His feet were off the floor when he came flying and he got the man, not the ball.
6: The one first thing I was here, I was the feet, you know, are off the floor. Any from
1: what pager? And you're number one.
6: I know you're number one. I know pager and so call you and so one side said on your ball, idea. Fine, fair enough.
1: So in this case, Nenan Kabo can't play.
6: Yes, because
1: so it's a foul.
6: Yes, Rich. I was from Krana, a sliding tackle. I was from Krana, I am not Nekano. I a bit a kaka. Because the reason is, Wako with a sliding tackle, when your ball, and sana play and a crane, a whole canoe, and no crowd could have been different. But when the uniform, I mean, no announcing him, said the 92 Ninano, I was through. And the baby and the aircon, oh, piano. Nini
1: because a career foot,
6: a double foot, yes,
1: and attacker say career
6: threatening, a career threatening tackle, and of course say no near ball no or declare, and the one you play and the crown put their rich anchor you could have made a case for him, say yes, Nenaino na a was so oh free, name or two Nenaino a ball or clay, but when Okoye's one son swear your ball. Maybe I'm trying to point. Nipano, an obvious goal scoring opportunity. When saying you're born, also, when you're born, a player, no rather, and oh, yeah, no. It is so explicit. say an obvious penalty because we deny no an obvious goal scoring opportunity. Now make us a rich. It's a ball no one. And your 18 yard box room, and not even 18 yard box room, and the one in China, echo sa corner flank on any idea. And only an obvious goal scoring opportunity because sa angle no, or sa spaces no, and difficult say player, but you know, almost impossible say player about all those angles. Now, what's the goal? Name on baby or will you cry? I am so obvious, say baby or one, the tendency, the possibility say a ball no, or the battle net no, and about 80-90%. But also at the point, Nancy. So it is an obvious goal scoring opportunity. Yes, I'm on the catch or say, your BBFN or double jeopardy. Double jeopardy, they say, oh, my player and the red card and Sanso and J penalty. Yes, I reach what punishing me, you know. And so, or J penalty, and can your bench have been yellow? Because a double jeopardy, say, oh, my player and red card. It has a rich player, oh, man, red card. And now say would you penalty? And the moment Obeman the penalty, no, Obey the penalty, obvious goal scoring. Why the penalty? In most cases, because what can I say that double jeopardy, you know. Yes. The player could be pardoned. Yes, the player could be pardoned. And then rather a yellow card near the man. To read seriously. And this could have changed the complexion of the game.
1: Of course, of course, of course. And so baby, timer incident we buy, you know. Senka referee needs a penalty.
6: Yes.
1: And now your body share, yeah. Nanka likely,
6: no,
1: you bet me the win upon.
6: Exactly.
1: Because exactly. There was a run there, if my memory sets me right.
6: No, that was around the 84th, 85th minute thereabout.
1: Yep.
6: And as I incident with AC, into which Nanka seriously.
1: And Nanka's a referee from Honduras, right?
6: Oh, yes.
1: Many are in the performance. No.
6: Na yeah, on your maybe on my referee, oh yeah, and only I said that was so reason is simple. But I also usually CAF any FIFA, I asked it. Tina Hakra na na man for ye any entry referee na so. Yen time tell one sembibri, CAF ni FIFA, because some person say or mu product referee no or FIFA a product. And I told her I dear be on why I see ya. And my bontine just said yes so glaring to say be ya. And who down how to do a good or more game anymore, no? And yes, I reach referee on him. Who you say I'm game to be on Kebem Wedino? Yeah, my own deal. Everyone may be a 2 matches, 3 matches be. Yeah, my name out publicly, but not your punish. But so as I say, yes, because my commissioner etro in the report and yes, she's a near man in your answer. Ah, I deal with ya a course, no? Per the my commissioner's report. Anyway, you cry their rich. Van it nasi phone now. Bibia woho entro yeshe ah na say referee ade we there na obvious okay man hu fine we hu there what's the essence of VAR rich part what I say what is the essence of VAR VAR no woho such incidents no e ka reason ti a VAR no e woho entro onye show the decision no then also ye na also consultative VAR to one consultative VAR there retrust you me we be the problem. And sana ana eti. Unza na meka chose kaf. Kwa na ya stidi. Referees bebe omu chua omu asunso ema bonti yu.
1: Yeah. Even Ghana crosses even, is ane ya.
6: Enu na ane ya ya se. Ena referee no. Aha. Eti wei se referee se yu. Possible. Because.
1: Enough, as the
6: complexion of the game. Sana mremu omu kan se. As the game no complexion.
1: Okay.
6: So. Ebe timi. Edi aso chiaba.
1: Ati. Yeni nkomo mi yinu wei mbum. So. Hana fi iwi ya. Young family game na Kasa and Common, of course, Benjamin Asari Diano. And as you say, in group, which is Group L.
6: Group L.
1: Dynamics, you know.
6: Yes.
1: And Rabra, Yanne, England, Airborne, Neo, no. Croatia, Associate, Panama, Kabako, Amusuno, Antibi, and Tins. It's a real group now. England did come with 4 points, plus of 2 goals. Ghana, you toss to me, and you saw the same 4 points, plus of 1.
6: Plus of 1.
1: And the goal defense, you know. And England. And that's right. Yeah. Yeah, that's so. Croatia, I told you, Mensa, almost 3 points our minus one. Into which goes or much any the ti or ma, uti from the cabaho. And a Panama, among us, say, your group, them say before a the tournament, said in can say, be a probably. I'm the bit behind the whipping boys, you know.
6: Yes.
1: God, you're letting me say, I'm okay, kind of corner. I'm so any point to be a ha. I'm a what minus two. Now, what are the last group A games now? Said the Eddie Catch, you know, or the Drew are because of say, Yambers will be being advantage over Ubintino. You're both getting in at the same time.
6: Yes.
1: And he said, Drew are, yeah, group, you know, which is A group L, you know, you're both games in now at the same time. Which is Ghana, yentai nimu, aye 9 p.m. 9 p.m. Ena yebabo na aye Saturday, ena yebabo yenye last group a game no, awo aye Philadelphia or Pennsylvania, yene omaya ye from say Croatia ena yebabo na Panama and so abo aye England. So in this case, you know now, they are here to qualify from our group. Ani Benjamin Asari di ni nana.
6: Me da si. Memfa Benjamin Asari di ano ensha si. Enra me sobe kaya. Ye di jume di ni nana. I kept saying say yema Benjamin Asari enda. Even if Atizigi is fit, so kaya se me kasa se. Ena me tre mu say the traits ba kuwa Benjamin Asari wo and ability to communicate and communicate effectively and organizing the defense ye pa. Rich say enra uhi. E show it clearly. Said the Emma Ghana Ewo game Nunu had to do with our organization, particularly our defense. They were very resolute because at a point, not me guy can send me a trim say, or seen any public trends or no stadium. A drew baby, Otto Benjamin, sorry, Casano, say all Cassa, ye say, Jack Wootenaha, Sheha, oh, ye say. And Rich, I am really happy. Reason, and say. Nanka yenim said normally anchor goalkeeper. This is the first time a goalkeeper or free and leg num straight away. Kwa kwa kwa da or sa stage no. Inti a bi crana.
1: A man for so besheva.
6: Besheva.
1: Because we are walking.
6: Yes, apart from so no mu besheva crano. So be commande sa shomwa or more defense on him. Okra Jerome Poku. Esansu ekra Jonah Aditi. Nasa yuhe flanks ho.
1: Gideon.
6: Senaya. Rich, she omu na level. But Benjamin nani she saadi eno. Okan, omu hu se yejuma ni yeye. And ye appreciate it. Sa players ni yonso. Oni mge into house ye appreciate yomu. In time past, eh, they say local goalie. And our local player, obeti yana, abe kan wajene. Actually, foreign based players, no. So you're aware. First, no. Enters are unti me. So you appreciate the level of discipline and so on. Aba yenti mu. Ti Rich, enwa abranti eniti yenim dodo. Michelle said the anani America and Benjamin Asari on Rich. Me say who are there be. Sadi no mimi who yatse. Na football ana adie bi we are so yeah. So nim said the friend lack account pa. Obi o hono mo oja de pa
1: abran the lack di na chi di
6: abone homo de pa by Rich the friend lack oni Benjamin Asari apart from the modern ball boy enura no osai was ade no and ako competition so na betimi ako animu a o hia sade no otim no enura team no in neat and tight clearly you could see lack on our side say ni o lack and Asari as an individual nso. No, who said a branch in the cross idea? Apart from say organizing the defense, any a save or two or yeah, you know, not a same cross idea because she Hurricane Bono, Sir Bono Antoinette, you know, getting to the dying embers of it.
1: No, but far from
6: Antoinette, you know,
1: stretch the way a branch in the stretch, yeah,
6: Charlie.
1: When you're in the reach in the right, didn't say what?
6: No, a speculative save, a superlative save. Rich, na sign share. Was it Bukayo Saka? Who's a Saka bar game on the Baba top pressure? Or the top pressure, my pa, on it,
1: Rashford. On it, Marcus Rashford, yeah.
6: Either Rashford or Saka bar conso, a ball, and a ball, goal post, no?
1: Yeah.
6: Oh, yeah, and also Hurricane, so a twa swa, still one top net. Time Shana, me, say, a man and me goalkeeper's trainer, Rich. Sandy, a man in a bit informing me this, of course, me too. Say, yes, opponent, be a ni profile ene de ode ba on board ni ehu the type of goalkeeper mpo e was here neda eno na ne aka ne aka atizigi with the ball distribution but even with asari eno with the ball distribution no right say o te ball no na me hwe ne kick no obo ball a straight away na eko opponent no eho because na ye your ball na ye ball no we needed that. And honestly, na me who ne say Benjamin Asari, onye obi okra saa de ni ye. But then we are rich. Osama Aminya a different thought altogether because obo ball na me hwe baabi a ekwa obo ya na eko opponent no 18 mu ho no. So Abrantia no nyamie nokwe ne wati e local league na nim papa. Wati e league no ye local league na ye bono. Wati e nim. For now we are making a case for the local players and not just the goalkeeping department. The local players
1: will pay all the foreign tablets.
6: Yes.
1: Tablet.
6: Yeah. Rich, we're making. We're making a huge case for our local league. I don't know for the local league, regardless of the club you belong to. And I'm so happy for the gentleman, Benjamin Asari. He's done incredibly well. 2 matches. Open swear and 1.5 games at the World Cup. Rich. Unconcede. And no behind himself. Oh, say first game was like, oh, okay, debut the ABI Panama and Tia. All this was Benjamin Asari. Testing in Anno. There no be a can say mummy and try to your bedroom sa stage no and the NTN be move you say atizigi and also than say we felt to say with atizigi the kind of experience and exposure or one stage range stage a baby before from the amano because he's been there before but Benjamin Asari there no na ehu ne ne say sorry unko stage we be da nti e be a drew baby a sa science no e be show ehu bi beba inferiority complex best thing. But our chest was so knowledgeable. Because the Ubo against creme de la creme, like the Frey Lions of England, before the competition, was set 22 goals. One concede during the qualifiers. No, say Hurricane, a striker in the season, what me bomb more than 30 goals. And a carrier, what bomb more than 200 goals. Not such a striker. Rich, now what me organize it with team ESA? No, guy, Nyamie Nukraini. What is your name? Tinia Sankacher has in penny for also. O top a pair, wow. A do one stage a un bow, honey. Any unfriendly player, any unfriendly player. Now one for papa, never there for a player. So top papa, no. And then you have a has M crack keepers too in the womb. What for papa? O for papa phone, and you have fair woman. See for papa, say Bocho, Rich, dear Benjamin Asari, young fancy a dream was on sign Magana. Make us one sign Magana 8 years. Obeba Ghana, Ebiana, Obabe, Nadi Bakumienu. But we trust you me. It is obvious our brand here, Obey, you deal with all the man. Yeah. Because it's the biggest platform. And no showcasing the talent, you see. It's local. And Eddie discovered bread, hearts of folk. I'm so happy. Now, a number of days, you cry old because they say Ghana, yes, I'm per baby, I'm doing it. You're crying, sir. Yeah, but call the next
1: year. So, we group in India. Likely, we may be qualified.
6: Oh, Rich, anybody? Mm-hmm. Rich. And me, I was happy. Me, can you say? Na, me, ba. Ba, ako, ene, eshe, game, no. And I'm saying, sis. Me, person, crazy, ane, Panama, no. I was a ba, ako, ba, ako. Me, person, a bad draw. I was a ba, ako, ba, ako, ene, be, boy.
1: Adindia.
6: Rich. Sa, ba, ako, ba, ako, amumi, enu, no. Obviously, you be in the final round of games. No, mummy, I'm in there. At 3 points. Uti, I'm there. I'm going 3 points. Ne be we. So it's about going 3 points. We are because se Panama cry no es Croatia. It is Croatia be pointless. Where pointless are meaning the final round of games. You know, Croatia es Ghana mpa. Still, Ghana and be a cry no nase. Die nim se ebeti mi eso football mo football bi bi eti mi si na se ko ba ne se Panama mpo ese Englanda still Ghana 4 points Panama nko 6 points na Ghana nko the 4 points na Panama on top group na England in place second na Ghana end third so top 3 no aye be you no entine the results na buy na yo entina wo pedro ana
1: se
6: debi rich na ye because yo anke be fire to head ni nyina no se fire to head ni nyina no na ye kokoku wie na bibia entimi separate ya afa ni e baba be fa goals no mbato de me tro
1: for na goals no ye opponent ni no bia
6: because that debi o
1: croatia or minus 1
6: no
1: panama or minus 2
6: rich debi who can say say me make a final round of games ye nim Croatia Panama be against England in an unlikely situation so I best say England in polo no that be football men can no means not really football be be
1: I know by NC
6: it me make patch say say be ya na ye no ye hu be ye so no na we say two teams no ba ko say ni onko because ba ko say ni onko it means say obviously omo me no ba ko na yo group Ghana 4 points Sir, Panama and Ebessa or 3 points. Croatia air pointless. And Croatia answer Ghana final round of games. No, not Panama and Bukran.
1: No, and the end from this angle.
6: Yes.
1: Senka Croatia and Panama, Apple draw. Neither could be having 1-1.
6: 1-1, yes.
1: Then you crush the last round of games and could be able to. Croatia, Babo Ghana.
6: Babo Ghana.
1: So what I say? Not Panama, Quakobo, England.
6: Yes.
1: Before my boss and again, Obia 1-1.
6: Obia 1-1, yes.
1: Right?
6: Yes.
1: Which, so the young fan in Pose, say, yeah, yeah, bo against El Croatia, near your draw, and you have to say, isn't on five?
6: May I'm sure the draw. Remember, I said, air football. That'd be funny.
1: Everything I'm like a don and I am my
6: head. That'd be rich, funny, so Croatia and the Ghana, no, or say, Uti was say, no, yeah, shit scenarios be blue. Funny, so Croatia as a Ghana. Meaning, Croatia and swab 4 points, maybe. Panama also as a Panama also as a England. And also about 4 points. And then I am Reno, obeying a 4-4-4. 4-4-4, no, your baba apply head to head. Ewa. Rich Uti, head to head, your crack could beat Panama. Croatia also a BT. So one said they have 9 years BT Panama, but Croatia also a BT Ghana head to head. The three lions of England, and so the Abba. Panama beat the three lions of England head to head. Ghana ended the three lions of England head to head. Aba bepe. Eba say we have here. Aba be share goal difference.
1: What? Nenka draw ne?
6: No, nenka no. Ah, right.
1: Draw ne. Draw ne. Yes.
6: Simple. Simple. Debi, I know you simple.
1: Draw ne.
6: Debi, you are sure
1: that
6: we. Right. Back to Titi. After me, Aba. Who need the number of goals? Ah, Ebia Panama. Eba be say Croatia. Because here right you. You are sure head to head. Meaning area.
1: Panama ombo Croatia bim. Obobo England.
6: Debio, me purchase it you. Panama so obese Croatia no. Who name the number of goals are obese no?
1: No, game or yabari. Entina me chese. Senkomunya draw at number 1-1. Which am I yen ye position ye jina ye?
6: Eminia.
1: In our last games.
6: Rich tier.
1: Yeah, Debi
6: rich tier.
1: Debi a memina mentu
6: ase. Sensei Panama no. Panamano, Utie, Panamano, Wabuagano, the Aquaqueno, Ghana or 4 points, maybe Ghana or 4 points. Grant and say Croatia, best Ghana, Utie, Croatia and Segana, no one
1: Croatia, Croatia, say,
6: Equal 6 points.
1: They do 6 points.
6: Yes.
1: Yeah, Jena 4.
6: Jena 4. Panama, say England, football be a bit me, as the men can say it means. There be any mathematics, yo. Panama, say England. About 3 points.
1: Every 3 points. Every
6: 4 points. Meaning, say Ghana automatically.
1: Mate.
6: First train, no. You can
1: Jude,
6: Panama, they bear out.
1: Every I'm in my head confused with your analysis. No, but maybe I feel send an cadron.
6: Sir,
1: there be a member yet to me. A queen, yenny, come on, Kakra. Yenny, a guy for the Nincomo, if you are. Bamchaba, the game, Nancasa, and Comono. Radio Nancy to Honana, a day. And on me, Bab, Naya Babby, the game, Nancasa. Uncle by your bar. No, I send me a piece of a cat, the fat carol squares on. It's with a meaning community, if you are. Ya to so edi amam openi se bibi abokɔ de
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8: what ye no ne pictures at the aqua pharmacy. 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
8: Afi 0500 0500
1: 8 8 8 8 8 8 8 8 8 8 8 8 8 8 8 8 8 8 8 8 8 8 8 8 8 8 8 8 8 8 8 8 8 8 8 8 8 8 8 8 8 8 8 8 8 8 8 8 8 8 8 8 8 8 8 8 8 8 8 8 8 8 8 8 8 8 8 8 8 8 8 8 8 8 8 8 8 8 8 8 8 8 8 8 8 8 8 8 8 8 8 8 8 8 8 8 8 8 8 8 8 8 8 8 8 8 8 8 8 8 8 8 8 8 8 8 8 8 8 8 8 8 8 8 8 8 8 8 8 8 8 8 8 8 8 8 8 8 8 8 8 8 8 8 8 8 8 8 8 8 8 8 8 8 8 8 8 8 8 8 8 8 8 8 8 8 8 8 8 8 8 8 8 8 8 8 8 8 8 8 8 8 8 8 8 8 8 8 8 8
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1: 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say about sa Ghana and Croatia na no head to head obi abro so what I say about ya can say Panama on head to head nti well I think obi an dey we I see even dey but I think that the draw would have been a year and anke beat me abuan ye pa anti yan tro so na I say a beno copa 1122 debi tam kom pa cho me kase me say nya ah me kase me say nya time ami akodi group dynamics no ho asema e ba sa game no crying timi ne ho kom anti no yan fa ento so na yan ko kofi ma yes kam pa cho bi bia bokode e mister Crowns create a buy, so why never be on my own crown, my idea back, which is very, very positive.
9: Yeah.
1: Defensive solidity.
9: Yeah. Yeah.
1: Top notch.
9: Yeah.
1: Me say, World Cup, we, oh, they say, you're free, Mukra, oh, group stage. Mm-hmm. Idea back, I make us a Crowns create a buy, or the Akai team, no, and your defensive solidity. Mm-hmm. Because previously, Ghana nearly kicked goals, oh, goes nearly keep papa, especially your combo tournament. Yenya Salisu, Enya Jiku, Enya one or two players, if you woman as status in our game. Now, it's me defensively, it's me a solid. I think I'll see a bo papa na basso papa papa papa papa papa. Why are there time no quinty and voice in me to be more? I do quite need you on our dear rooms now. But infa time no, and then I'm creating.
9: I think I have to start with the front page of Sun.
1: Mm-hmm. Now, the Sun for the day.
9: Who say Sun? You're one of the biggest papers in US or England. Now, after the game, Thomas Tuchel called Jude Bellingham on him. And all the names that you know, so now from Senior, a crab, you be a ton and papa catching is a baby, a very fine. And I like this from whoever wrote the front page. I say, don't worry about a thing because every little thing. Is Ghana be all right? And talking about the fact that nah, we were very, very tough, difficult for them to break down. You know, the results now against the English. Yes, and the 3 maximum points now, but 1 point. I think, say, me a ball game, you know, me ninche dan jesa because we had a penalty, stonewall penalty, you know, our man from Miami. But again, we share the dynamics of how knockout group stage football before you get to knockout it here. You'd have to understand the progress we've made with Andra game near boy, which is the most important thing now. Which I think that Carlos Queiroz as a person, or not just a good coach, Queiroz has shown say, or you're also a very, very good manager when you look at him. And Abra your boy now. Na ye we match no I realized this thing from my brother friend Carlos Queiroz, who is the coach of the Black Stars of Ghana. And it was this image, and that's where I want to start from. Rich Oye against Panama, and he did it again against the English. Now Carlos Queiroz echo a lap of appreciation to the supporters. Adie Bakwa Yabra win recent times for Ghana coaches, hey, the connect between the coach and the people of Ghana. And he can say several times, Rich, Black Stars are very important, especially to the nation Ghana. And for Carlos Queiroz to quickly look at this part, or call Ghana for an name, to thank them, and then go around it and go and say thank you to Ghanaians, no, for me was a brilliant thing to do. Which, every aspect of the analysis here, Babaya, after this preamble of Carlos Queiroz as a very, very good manager, you also need to understand something that was clear. Oh, game, are you boy anymore? Rich, in the 90 minutes of football, are you boy, you know, Harry Kane and you are just 19 touches. The whole of the Harry Kane of football that we played, Harry Kane and you are just 19 touches per and Harry Kane and you are. Again, after the 19 touches of Harry Kane and you are throughout the game, you know, when you are just 3 touches, that was your boxing. And Harry Kane is the most important player for Tima, your friend England. England for 1 year. Every day they play and how they want to get results. The most important player, your brand your friend Harry Kane. So for this man, how are the coach of the Black Stars to set up a tactical system to restrict the most dangerous striker? In fact, if you ask everybody, the best out and out center forward what we are seeing, me, Harry Kane. Yes, arguably somebody can bring Erling Haaland, but over Harry Kane here, he is one of the best. To limit him to just 19 touches, to limit him to just 3 balls in the box, tells you how important the game plan and Carlos Queiroz was on the night. Rich, that is the only preamble. If you say you're an analyst, now we are where to sort. So we say, open data. Now some super sorry, I test the counter tactics count. The most important thing that tells the story in just 2 sentences or a few words, and the fact that Harry Kane, already the most important player for England, and your overall park in Subiano, 19 touches per nyay. Then the most dangerous part of the football player, your box nimno, only are just 3 touches out of the 19. Which?
1: Hey, coaching.
9: Pure coaching. Coaching. Nothing else but the coaching. Rich.
1: Ketel passes na ebo corner because on air the danger man.
9: Yes.
1: Se pass na nko a. Se bi se bo be me passenger.
9: Limiting.
1: No limiting no.
9: And in this analysis, we look at the specific things that Carlos Queiroz in setting up the team, the structure. There are even things like emotions that I think he worked on behind the scenes that brought the players to where they did. Because so be kaya, Blasters for any can go do US, you know. They did some exercises be player bonding. No ma kotina si no mo share video no we bi so mo mo ye quiz o sa team we Ghana 2006 when they share go away to keep the boys together. It is all of the emotional work Carlos Queiroz had done psychologically to make sure there's some platform in the boys on the structural and organizational level now they will be able to play and deliver their results on Ope. Against Japan, they lose 2-0 in a friendly game. Against South Korea, they lose 1-0 in a friendly game. Against South Africa, they lose 1-0 in a friendly game. Austria saying 5-1. Germany saying 2-1. Mexico saying 2-0. But just when Carlos Queiroz officially took over, above 1-1 against Wales, was 1-0 against Panama, and then Enra against the 3 Lions, the biggest opposition so far, Carlos Queiroz, Abudro 0-0 in an unprecedented game, Ayaboy Enra in Boston. What happened in the game? Rich, so Bekaya, Aronbe 2 p.m. and about 3 p.m.
1: 3.
9: And I'm a drop a lineup in the Mamu group in him. Yeah. And the big question from your producer Zando was that margin of error on your saying, and why the better put in my mind? And if you go back to your group, one of the things I mentioned was that
1: goalkeeper,
9: no one the better problem because their source is not too sure. But me assure for all of us, even for me, minya list of players ebebo as early as that time no na minya confidence to post or to tell anybody because of Inaki Williams. And I'm sure it was sure for everybody. Obi who Inaki Williams D on the starting 11. Say, ah, why Inaki? Ebi and Yeno Kre, let us verify again to go and see if it was a branch friend Inaki Williams who went in to go and play in some match. No? Which, you call game him in a 4-1-4-1 that can look like a 5-4-1 or a 4-5-1 based on Senani Epesi Eboye Bono. Me and Dika Chile Chile Murida say, so for England for team now, which only on mobile, it is more or less like a 4-2-3-1. Our park in FIFA, say. Then they control possession and isolate our players. No, I see. Now, minimum see a Nioma Bayer 5 that gave us the results. Which the most important player we had on your list of players here, boy, you know, was our brand new friend Thomas Tey Partey. Partey was the most important player. Followed by Jordan Ayew, and I will explain, especially mentioning Jordan Ayew. Minimum go

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2: But the way I was here slot in a team like on mobile because on mobile 5 years, 3 years.
3: The story of Senaya is very interesting because Marvin Senaya no, ni papa ebo ma togo for national team. And
2: I say togo for no.
3: Onya a chance because ono as a young boy, only no, not they be a neighbor and they have lineage to the Volta region of Ghana. And no say and now there was an interview he did say on any mammy and papa what's national mo jane om sino omu a nationality for Togo, Ghana and France. But France no, he won't get the opportunity most likely. Ghana gives him a best chance to platform him, so he wants to choose Ghana. My problem is that Rich. And now San Kamiye a job to say thank you to Utuado for Nye maybe or yeah. But on no one in your maybe a one you know. It is difficult for me to even give him the thumbs up. Otuado nebdi Marvin Senaya bai. Otuado ne ma Jerome Opoku ni debut. Otuado nebdi Ajete ebabe ure team nim. Otuado ne koko Fred Calibri nchi ebae. Almost all the important young players away a team nim ene. It was Otto's work of scouting. Ni pool of players no koko mobile or the mobile. But se uni Marvin Senaya ba. Na ukime kachere se uni right back. And then that you don't play the young man. Then that is a big problem that you have in there as coaching. But let's move away from him. Rich, how was it that Marvin Senaya was so good in closing down Abraham TF and Noni Madueke? Because Enra, the biggest threat of the English is Noni Odebo Oneba. But constantly, Oko byline and Marvin was there, or by inside and Marvin was there. Rich, the job of Abraham TF and Kwesi Sibu was brilliant on the left hand side. Say Ujai Anthony Gordon. Sir Oni, Abrenti friend Gideon Mensah Nkoha. There are two things Anthony Gordon would like to do. Obebo Ugbo on also Afra Gideon Mensah Ho. No ordinary pace, no. FBT Abrenti friend. But because Gideon Mensah did be a no manage pace, now standing in the right position, it was very difficult for Abrenti friend Anthony Gordon to exploit the spaces. The second thing was that if you leave that space, Abrenti friend Anthony Gordon cuts in here. And then go to effect the game. In Tushaya, born in the wide area, Biana, there was Gideon Mensah doing his job, then Kwesi Sibo was doing the job also next to him. And I told you, and I said, the most important thing that we can get was the work rate of Kwesi Sibo. You call left no jaho, you bra right no jaho, being so much of a workaholic. Rich, Sani Emawe Milano made the tactical and technical job of Thomas Partey pretty straightforward and simple for him. It was cut out for Thomas Partey. When I hear senior man, shadow man Harry Kane, almost every time, use idea coach's different shadow cover no, to protect and block the passing lane to Harry Kane. Again, say Bonnie Bukema, make sure say constantly, because you are the senior most defend midfielder or team, any player or team name to and organize the back line. It's Bonnie Bok Nakem. Nobody will say Pate. Constantly, there was a time or no Pate any J ball. And the Coco came, then he called Calibrinchi. To organize the back line and make sure that they win the ball back for them. Which at every point in time, say no one ever be BT and make for trainer no more year, Juma Boy Pan, not a bum fifth year. Say, these two center backs were brilliant.
2: Say, Jonah Ajete, a man for friend, Sergeant Ajete.
3: They were spot on and he deserves to be Sergeant Ajete.
2: The player at a point, a man for so undeserving a call up, a merited call up.
3: I'm about sanity. Rich, anything?
2: Oh, Jonah,
3: anything in sharp passports. We will constantly be market leaders in this business.

0: I remember when we were analyzing the score, we constantly said, say, in football, and you're just, oh, we're nyadi. No, it goes beyond that. And for young players like Jonah Jeto, you give them time. Because before we play player this arm, then you see more from him at the club side. Rich, away from putting their bodies on the line, eh? Maybe who number one or two be, and I'll say it at the end for you. One of the things I need to say, apart from open play, not even the ball, be free up, but central area progression, not England phone, but media high end, was from set place. And then, if anybody has a chance to reach to Grigor Degrau, who is a set piece coach of the Black Stars, they should remind him that he has done a brilliant job for us. The defensive organization for set place was brilliant. England phone, you see, are your friend in the blockers. Into constantly, they were blocking us. But Rich, we did something very, very basic and simple. Your center back, me, you know, hey, 6'2", 6'3", I think beyond 6'3". Into a mwa. Obiti said, Jerome Opoku, mwa. Then Jonah Jetewa. The job of for us, see a defender set place, was to use your midfielders as a screen. Into umbroki mwa. From the first pole, you better pin bone pi. Rich, when you say out of the 19 crosses in Rua box, you know, Ghana were first to the ball, 16. It's your ball cross, neba. And your Ghana need it, ever pin first. Every box in him. And it is from defensive organization, and then using your aerial ability from Jonah Jete and your branch friend Jerome Opoku to constantly be in the box and having your players be first to the ball, first to the ball, first to the ball, tells you how much of a good organization I've gone on from the tactical team defensively, from the set piece coach, you know, brilliant job. In the reach, omo peja ball no, na Jerome Opoku pine. Omo peja ball no, na Jonah Jete pine. No me peja ball no, na Gideon Mensah pine. No me peja ball no, na Thomas Tepate pine. Constantly, we were first to the ball. Which the only time throughout the match, meaning so before we did before far, me who say England for were first to the ball. Were twice. One, it was Elliot Anderson on the edge of the box in that area. And two, was Bona Nicole Reali Pemia, a ball crossbar, Hurricane Nya Esenon. Those were the clearest chances. I mean, we see your two cross at your box team. Our England phone were first to that ball ahead of us. So we defended good 1v1 with your area, with your wide threat, winning your battles, the Adebia Ekano. We did it to your fullbacks. Tactically, we were smart in setting up in a 4-1-4-1, and Partey had a technical and tactical job to block and shadow mark the job of our brand friend Hurricane in this area.
1: I don't know, Drew Baby, I'm confused. They were not giving a man one-on-one, like on money space.
0: Yeah.
1: Go on a banner is either say or the number bubble or not 20, and I'll turn over down or the edge ball. And Utmu say, I know I can say England team, because he. From maybe I'm going to keep on the army, but from my defenders, my gain, my to Hurricane, I'm going to park in the city now. Go on the mine, which was my confused and confused. Then you're about to break them down.
0: Rich, Sabono. And when you say, the more only you be boss, Sabona, adding so breaking it down, the more frustrated you become. At half time, Russia fights can clearly broke between Jerome Opoku and Jude Bellingham.
1: No, Jude Bellingham didn't know ye.
0: Say no,
1: your points were only jumping soon to be Ojo ground.
0: You're trying to make sure you get something out of the game. And
1: go and hear me a castle moment.
0: Say, oh no, why are frustrated? But that is what we show you. And yeah, game plan. So you break us down and get the win. Rich, and you just a defensive job. And that's why me taking my time in explaining to your TFO. And like I said, I have five things. One, you will need your duels in wide areas in your fullbacks. Two, the technical and tactical job of Thomas Tepate as a shadow blocker, blocking of the passing lanes to our branch friend Hurricane, and that limited him to 19 touches and just 3 touches in the opponent's box. Four, the use of hard-working screeners in Calibre and Sierra branch friend Kosisibo, just so you better prevent boys from coming inside and then marking England for CMs in the house basis. Sebomo did a brilliant job with that. Four, the job of Abrant, the two center backs in set pieces. One, the credit can go to the set piece coach. Two, it can go to the height of also the players. And reading of the flight of the ball to the extent, say, England for bigness arsenal, which is comes to set plays, almost every time we're first to the ball. Then comes this man. Benjamin Asare. Adeɛ baako a mempɛ ɛne ne mɛka akyerɛ ɛne sɛ almost every time you want to say how good Benjamin has done, and I say want to say how good Atizigi has done, your man here say ɛyɛ a downside of the other. Mehunu sɛ adeɛ baako a bɛha yɛ team no. Still, I've not seen it from the goalkeepers. Mitie Benjamin Asaria, he doesn't say things as a snide comments to Atizigi, so nya successor. Say Mitie Atizigi, he doesn't say those things. And then after the game, Fatau Dauda called Gasper, called Benjamin Asari, and called their goalkeepers, one friend, the goalkeepers union, not to come together and then celebrate it in their own. Because which goalkeepers are human adding? Forget about what people say about organization or the man short in ma and a short, you know, forget about that. Because which most of your blockers, one shin here, you take a lot of the credit from your defenders, no, and give it to Benjamin Asari alone. But it was a collective job.
1: Sure. I agree.
0: Share the way your ball crosses the defenders number the pin. Share the way players who put their bodies on the line to defend. Look at the technical job of Thomas Tepa table. It was a top job. Yeah. But there are certain things. When Benjamin Asari was called to do his job, he did it well.
1: Yeah.
0: And you can give him 80%, 90%, 70%. Adjuman and not Benjamin Asari.
1: And as I agree, Bob be now buffer for me.
0: Because I can hear him. Who's there before that now? You care about what you can. No matter what, no matter what you can. But two saves. One, Bukayo Saka cutting in. Sabo on the show, be our Premier League in him. Benjamin looked at the flight of the ball and no call from. Oh, you won if you want him. And Rich, last minute, no. Omubo corner kick be a. He make us a debut. Your center backs never be first to the ball. No. The very first time I am seeing Benjamin comfortably rising up corner. You were 2 PA. What did he say? He won a call. And what I'm saying, Benjamin Asari is why in the Juma. After everything, OBI in the Juma. Rich, finally. Jordan, are you know? Ne bono bono. I thought there'd be a here that Matthias see from a fan's point of view. But Rich, in the first half, it was Jordan's job to keep us in the game and wind down the clock. The way I hear boy bono. So, who joined England for one bono, mo bono, eh? Their entire front sustained pressure. Which is Osha there. Say England for the penny and everybody to see. No bono, omo bono eba. No imagine a quick long record. No imagine a quick long record. It's as soon as he homea, there was a high tendency they could have scored in the first half. But because of Jordan's hold up play, Bonnie came na eba mekanin sa. Or did them end up my game also? Or domoso? Then he gets a foul. Or twisted tenic a crap, me and your foul. It wind down the clock and took away the intensity from England for the style of play. So yes, Jordan may not be a 90-minute player. He may have his issues. But then really in a system like that, Jordan was very, very important. I was matching him. And for me, I think that genuinely was an excellent job done by Carlos Queiroz and in the manager. Now England for them will problem kakra. Maybe Thomas Tuchel will now think of why I didn't see the 1-5 for food in the Coupa Mawama. Because Sabo
1: ball jugglers.
0: Hey, you want ball? And now you winger, now the winger, but no way, number two and number two, but who you Nico right now? Just spend.
1: Go again, Mister. Do you hear ball jugglers?
0: We hear for the money, call the more. Near Bobo, no 10-year PNL call, but they didn't have it. And as a Ghanaian,
1: and so I hear answer and pay. All the English tabloids are more true, more story, or more bashing in the nano, because of Cole Palmer and then for Fordin.
0: Which I'm
1: from
0: Hong Kong. Even Harry Maguire. Don't set pace and diagonal balls. You need Harry Maguire. Center backs, the one is simple. No, you have Baba and Chain. No, you have Baba and Chain. You need Maguire. And that is the strength of Obi to say Harry Maguire as a player. Nana, only you are not most. No, we say Ghana qualify.
1: Oh, qualify, they will qualify.
0: Now, permutations better than we. And then you don't qualify. More to when you're the qualify.
1: Yeah. Simple.
0: The any Croatia for us on the same.
1: There's a new grad there. A tet or man, yeah, Boba. Because Croatia for no coffee.
0: Yeah.
1: And the about come who say, Omitim, I fena me, ya jatum say, Omo ejinti asa afetu omu timi ne kakra. The Croatia team ayin ni na enim no.
0: Yeah.
1: Enra omo ne Panama me hwei.
0: Yeah.
1: I watched before me meda.
0: Yeah.
1: Enomu timi na perform pa. I think that say ye nya kukuduro. Mhm. Ye timi kuta kuta boni ni hadia we can beat them.
0: Raise my shit.
1: Oh yeah. Especially omo defense no. Me hunu say to throw them a two pass. Say ye timi take your chances
0: ye. Yeah. Omo say ye dey to throw them.
1: I do the COVID to avoid that calculation here, Diano. But against Croatia, but draw.
0: Yeah.
1: Then 5 points. They call him simple. Oh, I mean, I'm in pet. That calculation, I will be in a way. It's not very well qualified. I'm confident. Do the but draw. Oh, the worst case now, but draw. Then 5 points. Now, if you have a coin, but record, you go to you. Is a the only African country. Young concede ye.
0: In fact, in the world,
1: there are
0: about four countries.
1: And your second game be about World Cup will be a sound to our record. No, so
0: the only about four countries are World Cup.
1: Sure, I'm gonna concede go. I think Argentina,
0: Spain,
1: Spain,
0: Mexico,
1: mm-hmm.
0: and Ghana.
1: Yep.
0: When in all of that, yes, you conceded the most shots, but still, you concede go.
1: Okay,
0: it tells you the testament of your center backs and your back line.
1: Now, Brian TV, the message be a by him. Depa, I'll say a friend of Kofi Bismarck. I say I'm happy that Salis Muhammad and Jiku couldn't make it to the World Cup because we wouldn't have would have denied us the combination of Jonah Adjete and Jerome Opoku. And it's true. Senkam Rangi Mio Nubaya. Make of him see about World Cup. Adia Bakwanam Yem Chichempa or Jonah Adjete pairing Jerome Opoku.
0: Oh yeah.
1: Because Oyem Pomoda.
0: Yeah.
1: And a World Cup was in here kubo.
0: Right.
1: Okay, coach, yeah, when you have time to train the team.
0: Yeah.
1: But I think that Emran Tinimbienu has done a good job. Yeah.
0: Rich, and Obi eti analysis no na the prediction I make is like a game will end in a draw. No?
1: Mm-hmm.
0: Apparently now called Betway and 15 odds. Or see all the 500 series and a two so.
1: And there's what first cow.
0: Already close to 10,000 series with bonuses.
1: And the onion intermediate. We have a number, my friend.
0: And I mean, cry my family number.
1: And then they know you. Master, draw code, you know. There's a point of follow-up.
0: A camera being
1: You young girl get the moment to die. And on your end by force, you boom boom with
0: you. I
1: said,
0: I'm going to coach you to
1: die. I'm going to coach you to die. I'm going
0: to coach you to die. I'm going to coach you. And your World Cup matches in Kwa. Say, now, Kano, last set of matches, you're going to double. Say, 5 games of the World Cup. First one, A, B, W, 5, E, 9, 4, 9, 6, 6, A. That is the first one. Second one, A, B, W, 5, E, 9, 4, D, 3, 3, 2. Third one, A, B, W, 5, E, 9, 5, 0, F, 1, B. Fourth one, A, B, W, 5, E, 9, 5, 5, 680. Fifth one, A B W 5 E 9598 B. And the last one, A B W 5 E 95 B 842. Rich, tenth anniversary, you know, still with us, so Koso.
1: Okay.
0: And Okona, your scratch and winner, you make get a lot of prizes and stay this.
1: That is the more reason why, yeah. As I was taking to a one's bet.
0: Yeah.
1: Omonkwa and a betting companies ni na unique.
0: Yeah.
1: Omdem bakope. And I announced to me and no more I my predict and win. From McBerry Biscuit. My catcher say, predict and win, sponsored by McBerry Biscuit. The attendance all predicting a bemoa, McBerry, Emma, and Yama Bibi, Ebema Biscuit, Yabema, t-shirt, Nema, Che, at the account, Bu all craft football, assign account. And they say, Ibia Mibia lines on the four air predict and win, no. Zar 3220, 83581, 83582, 83583. And I said, the Adinkine, I catch them on the games, you know. Is a, yes, starting and Neno from the last round of air games or group stage. And the games in the nan, you have pepe, send a be obinya advantage over obi. And then a group B, Ebenya Bosnia, Obo Kata, Switzerland, Ebobo Canada, and near 7 p.m. Na Oko group C, Morocco, Ebobo Haiti, na Scotland, Abo Brazil, and near 10 p.m. Na Omachi, 1 a.m. Yanya group A, Honsono, Czech, Obo Mexico, on your host country. Na fe South Africa, Amonso, and the South Korean, Tufra. Na Odo prediction of Gwem Nafe, Yashaswan Zubit, me, Ediana. Hello, first caller.
2: Ricardo.
1: But I didn't have ID card, so.
2: Oh, I only.
1: Sorry. Hello? Yes, sir.
2: Yes, sir. You have a question for us here.
1: But I didn't have ID card, so.
2: I have a question for us here.
1: Okay. Bosnia, any kata, how are you?
2: Bosnia, any kata. Kata, what
1: are you saying?
2: Oh, let's call under me, son, too, my family.
1: There is a predicted win. There is a who there who go win, man.
2: 2-1.
1: Okay. Switzerland and Canada.
2: Switzerland and Canada. Canada versus 1-0.
1: 1-0. Okay. Morocco ni Haiti ni non so be say.
2: Morocco versus 2-0.
1: Scotland and Brazil.
2: Brazil versus 2-0.
1: Okay. Eh yeah. Se be my atocho ato. Obenya achede e dey free McBerry basket. Yam fan scholar. Hello.
3: Hello, Rich.
1: Hello.
3: Pacho Joel, I am a coming and good.
1: Pacho, do you have ID card, so?
3: Joel Alare.
1: Okay, Joel Alare. Okay. Me Pacho, check any Mexico. Why in Eche?
3: Mexico. Two.
1: Mexico, Beche.
3: Pacho.
1: On Beche, say?
3: Two.
1: On Beche, two.
3: Pacho.
1: South Africa, and Sony South Korea.
3: South Korea,
1: Besha. South Korea, Besha. Besha saying.
3: Besha one.
1: Morocco in Haiti, no swear.
3: Morocco two.
1: Scotland and Brazil.
3: Brazil two saying.
1: Besha two now.
3: Besha.
1: Okay, I throw on so dear no. Adi ato Obama Obenya chedi. Hello, next caller.
4: Hello, Richardo.
1: Yes, sir.
4: Balibo kwa sinori seriyoso.
1: Balibo, waki kansa, yeah. Umati bia peso uchisibie nko. Aname mboma un?
4: Mboma mi.
1: Ok, Bosnia, ene kata?
4: Kata peche 1-0.
1: Ok, Switzerland, ene Canada?
4: Switzerland peche 2-0.
1: Czech, ene Mexico?
4: Mexico peche 1.
1: South Africa and South Korea.
4: South Africa 0. Korea beshi 2.
1: Okay, yati. Yachro dia to se ebema obenyo achede. Yem fan last call ebina infantry omra. Hello.
5: Hello, Charo.
1: Yes, sir.
5: Cedric, are you close to her? Some nice person.
1: But also din here say.
5: Cedric, are you close to her?
1: Frederick, are you close to
5: her? Are you close to her?
1: Ayenko Sima.
5: Ayenko Sima.
1: Oh, okay. Fatulo minimu suwa wanya dini ya. 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Okay. 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Afa predicte. Check any Mexico.
5: Check any Mexico. Mexico. 2-0.
1: Mexico beshe 2-0. Okay. South Africa any South Korea.
5: South Africa, okay. Korea versus South Africa, 1-0.
1: Okay. Scotland and then Brazil.
5: Brazil 2-1.
1: Brazil versus 2-1. Okay. Now Morocco ne Haiti no so eh.
5: Morocco 2-0.
1: Morocco versus 2-0. All right. Yeah, that's it, pa. Pamoja mama mintama umra yaba na brain bio of course mesa biebiem na yatoa aye predict and we no and so pacho yaba sisi ya
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0: Whatever the germs, brush them away with the new Pepsodent, now in limited edition World Cup packs. 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
1: Charlie, you know you, it was serious meeting me.
2: Hey, Allah, Moshe.
1: Now, so ended there, Charlie. 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
1: Ah, Minya, what you have with Sanity?
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1: Asiminya, meji bio.
2: Hey, Abrante, ngogu hweni mwasi wa hwate.
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5: Obobisian, na wusentia, eno na utimi de wa wa wo. 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
7: Insurance of 4.5 yen to medino so emfa emmamo. Na message you see, James is saying, I say after watching Croatia and the Panama game, I can conclude that our game will be either Ghana to win or draw. And they will find it very difficult to score us. So it can be under 2.5 as well. James, and this message at the Abba Sylvester, who's on the boys, you know, and yet easy cry. YouTube, okay. Maybe I'm not going to say to avoid our calculation, and I will increase, you know, against Croatia, you don't never draw. You have 5 points. Now the ABC will be game beyond on for home. So, maybe Pesa, it's our calculations, Niana Mimpe. I will be winner. Akofans MP at the Abbasivest Amens or Semaso. I'm sure Obina or replying into the no need say Mekani Awa Ejumedino. And so now before Yebeso Ukraine Akofa Dom Kasye at the Abraham Minya birthday nafe young conkra and kofadom kasieno emfa emamo. And there's Cynthia Konedu a birthday. Cynthia, happy, happy birthday to you from Ebusiani Nina and Namfo. And we'll be including Sheikh Cheba for or say Yemi show happy, happy, happy birthday. Yemi show pa na anya o kese. Vade do a kuma subia. And now your special day in your life. 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And for my mum friend cry. Ya baya. Minimum say and then eye ukwada. Now for yem fa the midweek edition of Obra at one. I am abin one itim na set. Lady go do no omoha. 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Yanumo ebishia ebra e the commentary. And so at the ebebrem. Richard uni. Akram.
8: Oh, I was so many munyam. 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Woman Juma Baba, the Sika, almost Sano, and Yasam Ketua. Yabako South Africa, men, we are near Gana, Woman Diabra, Wonkwa, or Ghana for year one, no more say. Say, say, what you go or suono, Wamua, Yakobo, Mammy, and your mobile, and you are more what there by Nin Chess say, Womucha say, Busumi, Yakura, see Abbe Pamwa, Yam Pamwano, what the Jemudada. 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
11: 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But then me expect it. Say it's me. Yeah, your best year draw.
12: Draw no me say. 0-0.
9: Zero zero. 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
15: Alrighty, did well. Harry Kane for England. And Asare, such a clean piece of goalkeeping there. Saka looking to let one go. Oh, what a save that is by Asare. Surely the best of the day.
9: Nianano a dear power ninum Diana Hamilton. And ya jum kun water. A draw is a win. A draw is a mammy. A draw is a win umpa. Yet ya draw no crown and ya winkeku. Ya winya winya winya and yoni what dear. And Ratcher say, what you cash and indicate in a video mo, Natchez, I am she shared and right ye woo ben pre. You, Coach Mboma ne beti ma kire yi mu
16: but one for bob pa kana for eh na me nigis next month be say you win ni pepepe mo mo do o ye sha ho ye pe 3 and answer 2
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9: Ebusia coach Mboma ene dia to ho no se eh se wo player sa omutie coach na wo coacha wono soso no eh wanyi kakra etia se wo ne wo mane nam ne obeka kire wo mabie wo so dis omudis wo na wo ni players 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
13: well, it was excellent. I mean I know Benjamin not today when I was assistant with under 20 you know he played several times with Great Olympia that I'm not Olympic and he was excellent so for me I'm not surprised he's doing well in the national team. The back four super. I was surprised Ajete and Puku, I mean, they were spared. I was surprised because this is their first tournament and they were fine. Our first match, they were a bit fumbling, but yesterday, they were superb. Solid yesterday. And in football, this is what happened. Normally, if you don't concede and results come, I mean, all the loopholes won't be found until maybe something happened. So yesterday, the only thing I was afraid that can we defend throughout 90 minutes? And the ball was just coming and they were able to do that. So.
9: And Ramu defende ye no so na ma yem sisi ye se na wo bebo defense nko ade na se betoma eden abebre na na dia yem sisi be se na coach no wo oy tactical coach se na coach no che se experience wo mu eti nra so hwe ne ye course wa chire baba raman na che se tim se ya bobo eti ho na om den be se na ne ho ye na ya bo pre se ya wie no pipi ya bobo no awie enunie
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16: o na boy dia da na me ma ye dia o bobo
9: Ayo, Ghana coaches no, ye 35 million ye coaches no. Na Enra, your video a demo Facebook and YouTube, where ye Ghana o. Na US o cry anya ye mine. Enra Ghana for chess, say ye say no, obi a emfa bo ganya swine.
20: Debi.
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0: For the first time, 2026 FIFA World Cup, African country, first two matches on conceded, history has been made. Carlos Queiroz, Enzo Abe, the first Ghanaian coach, really the Black Stars, first two matches in the group stage are on conceded, and that's also a positive result. And then we feel excitement, not our players, Niniswana. They are determined to achieve something for Ghana. They are determined to go all out. They are determined to make the nation proud. Even though England will be at Tipioma's favorite. We share the Hurricane with Bellingham, Nani Mo. They had the good squad, but we share a young team. The blend of Benjamin Asare from the Ghana Premier League, experience, Jordan Ayew leading the attack for the team. Yeah, to me, MRP strategy, 85 points. Now the focus is on the Croatia match. No, where attention has been moved from the game. It means sure enjoy the celebrity, but I'm watching the celebrations now. I want to say, Croatia game they just Saturday, and then Wednesday, Thursday, Friday. Until just 3 days to prepare for the game. Until Mercury New York from watching up 2 days, then the last day. This is the period that with the Diago will be no problem. And so per se.
20: Enti mo sabana ati sa wotire mo no mante de adwuma de ma ye bi o wo ma ye bi pa na de uba Facebook ni YouTuber na wo mo da he Benjamin twa twene mu te se ka kitu obi nka ne wo ni mu te wo se da bi 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
21: the voice ye clear there
20: ah ye be bisa no
21: bisa na me hese be ba
20: the maso hey
22: ameni
20: ah edam na feeling need to say feeling need to say ah the maso feeling no ah yepo ah yepi o ah
22: wa mi chano pa
20: I feel it to say one potem when I'm not sorry you no players and no money nano and you make us say oh.
22: Well, Toma, my mention with you for a tier 106.3 and pay in Mencia Ghana for fans in Ghana for the massive supporter. Omudiama, the Black Stars of Ghana, Abepime India, Ufa Boston, Fa, Rhode Island, Fa, Connecticut, Fa, Worcester, Babia, and Nigeria, Minasha, if it's many words, I debate describe it, and Nigeria, I didn't send me, but then, after the final whistle, no, now oh, yeah, the Gillis boys said you are doing some Ghana for yet doing Black Stars, and papa. Now, no, be also at the Tanta Hooks, so I'm trying to give me the baby, you know, see, and to me, and share England, and Yadia, England, so it's my share. Sapa Pepe, and it's me, it could be now. Carlos Cruz or your head coach in my team, no, may you sure say, and command now with the KD, and a year crown or she sharing the man telling you, I did the PCA. The near base, this particular tournament, World Cup, no, where they Black Stars, the team, no, idea, but you know, what I'm a Ghana for being my name, GD, and we are Black Stars in over the years. If you know, Kathy, your team winner, the worst team ever, Black Stars, yeah, if you know, Kathy, I say in group stage in the Korean, 1 point in pool in film because Croatia or Panama or Manate, England, and so I want to be sure, say, Carlos Cruz and me, what you prove you will be wrong, and no sign than chair. About checking your tactical discipline. I will give more a NCC players, Yenchu, more the tactics available in defending, in managing game. No, what you said, and they in education, sir, in the golden generation of coaching, where one of the top notch coaches, you know, what done it, the PC, and I'm saying, a media, why a big team, no matter what done it, team, I'm a next team, no, I very difficult to be beaten. So, we team be an only Ghana bar. The Ghana and share were bedding, it's a obesity. Toma Ubisa media, and then, you know, the principal street of Rhode Island, Efa Worcester, Efa, Kinetic, a bit Pira Besedia, and Ghana for a barbantry in their bulk majority. If I didn't run a year, and I'm saying, now I'm in the Catalan, and I'm so far the principal street Oko African restaurant, African joint, but be a Ghana for winna. Ya two appetite, ubia enye GBS unko, ewo de Black Stars ni mwa, enye ya menu kasi unko fwa, ewo e petekil for the AFL Adesia game no, e ya dia e doso pa. Iran camp no so, eme anti anso, e de DPC, e kachile ete, they are committed to the cause of the Black Stars. Te yin kuye wupa adie, enye, wumu enebe the new generation of our Black Stars ha. 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history of our Black Stars, in the history of the World Cup, no, you know, you have two games, you lose a game, but ball and so you have to qualify in a year. I can't one game to spare, no, yet you have qualified to the next stage of the competition. So I think any journey there will be any bit me, yeah, no, quite. We are so full, we are Malam, we are Vayo, you know, idea, what you know, so full Lawrence, Lawrence, for the fair, after would be a hotel, no, Lawrence, that is a crap. And see, I told my wish idea, and there's only
1: energy,
22: Africa, you know, we did the past. The Brazilian of Africa, you can say, yes, Ghana, no, and on a year, then they did, and the standard version of the FIFA World Cup, I also, and these three countries. No.
1: Now, at some Kasiba, Kosu, and Rebay, a bra players, no more Tia, no Masasia Bono, Yahoo, say England player, Bako, no crime, Bibini, I have Fred Spencer, one Tia Pate, Mekovia, and Yasia, who's a man, sorry, and the Ketua, and no sooner, more Campono, what's a thing will be Biana?
22: Well, it was before in England, the bonus issue need by say, yeah, it is the English FP, and you players need decided to more and chair party. At the point, near to say a mind game. At the point, yes, I'm the said the English FP, no, I can say, sir, you bet you are not in charity, you move Jayama, you players, no, no market, you bet you are not so much. But I was excited because, and right time, yebe chiachia na se dita na yebe chiano na manfo ehwe ni etwe ya camera ti pa enti buhwe bebi na pati bi ene player to shot te be wo mu ochiachia bi mu edu 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single handedly any pattern that you are not going to go so on Chadia. It's a sebe. What do you think? Because majority of your team members are concluded or see a Chiano because football day, a foster unity, at the same love, neighbor, and the football language, and your bakupe, what do you say? A discipline, a respect for each other, and a can be a FIFA preacher, fair play. And it's a woman who are Dremo, now you're convicted, you know, your moon for not 10 players of your squad, say, yeah, you're a Chiano, now I'm going to say, oh, Chiabia. I knew some Edema, if you say, I'll take anything away from performance of a year to my third party. That is, and Kawinchi, I didn't put the anchor, when you're born a crown, call us on Kotakine. On his part as a player or a professional player would need the ethics and the year of football, said discipline, respect, fair play, and fairness. yabia eye adwuma enti me de abaso bonam de bema the 10 players of England wo mu enya kokudu echia no e hage no ene ni di nkomo no na the other experts that wono ya na je so on chare die e hu le de bema no ne ni na wu o chia no wan chia no ni na ya bo pepe pepe
2: ya bo pepe pepe ya ya ya ya
22: no the same point
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22: ye tie ni chese ye tosu mi nu a ye ben san dan ye yakob vancouver wo canada ni yakob stay ni ato ato abo ye game so ye di kan so a ye betena ye us of a atlanta and ye be boy ye other game so they ye qualify with the third best place team a ye tosu mi ensa e no so ye betena us here but the temptations ni different because tosu mi ensa a ka na be ko group k na do di kan what to say be portugal 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black stars management committee ni na etna se se baby baby aduno mo me ni ni ni first ni enter Atlanta ni bia Thomas Partey ni the opportunity to play they said you know here no and as if you could pray you no could second year that just you could the run of 32 without Thomas Partey did third is so these dynamics so how to play but yet me have both two games you lose in the eye you said the last game yeah boy against Croatia or Philadelphia me not sure say coach why not you say obelu su game back kokra. Oh, so let's see how Nema at the corner from the training and think about the BBR. Yes, sure. This no aqua, the BBR, the team of my tier four. So, Timothy.
2: Matthias, your maestro, oh, say, Black Stars, what say, and that's what
3: we're Boston.
2: Boston, we don't know them. Maybe a normal ball match, no. Just a jubilation, Nenya de Ketwa. Jubilation. We bring you blessing, and it's here, and your band is said, and your boy and conqua.
3: Now, over Ghana, so I'm for your money. Over Ghana, so I'm for your money. Now, yeka yeka. Wa a bantia yanra, what da go post no mono. 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And yet,
4: 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Then Coach Rick Mahorn, Sensation Nazir Kaur, and the Detroit Amps look to protect home court against back-to-back MVP Michael Beasley and the defending champs Miami 305. 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
2: Yay! Say, Wamua, a wood Jamestown, Wamua Mua Teshi, Wamua Mua Nua, Wamua Mua Shishini Nada, oh, Ponano, Nanyagro. Babia, what do I Facebook, YouTube? 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

0: Ice Cube's Big 3 is back. The most competitive basketball league on earth is on CBS this Saturday. Big 3 All-Star Dwight Howard and the LA Riot take on Greg Monroe and the Dallas Power. Then Coach Rick Mahorn, Sensation Nasir Khor, and the Detroit Amps look to protect home court against back-to-back MVP Michael Beasley and the defending champs Miami 305. 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
1: Say welcome as in photo photo nya man cuz when say we be better now they are able no the business is cost me
2: and I tell you no business na dey kwa so pa eyesika nko a Ghana ebo a eyesika na owie ye no say ya oman yi mu no wo mu a enu mu sani mu chapa no ya wo mu kuo ya from Drunkards Association of Ghana na owo mu si sonya ono ne di wo manim eno si o se dey sani we na kwa soro ekwasro pa wake up bread ye won be kwaso aso anom
1: wake up no die and 2000 na your members no e wo ma game no ama e ho nsa no so ekwaso but it depend because o sure say anytime be a Ghana e wo ma na your money born coin him ya ama at the turn e kwaso kakra but say Ghana match na ye any other African countries ah you mean say if you not to talk to ama ama point time pi en konum en sane agade no sane ti ama is in there for the past roughly 1 month in ye another 1.5 month in ye are for akokom but work up the SRC, you know, a pizza kaka, but especially the Ghana, a born homebody, and we have to draw game, you know, since they record it high because bad, we are one to at least the smaller ones. It's a be our more amulet table talks, you know, and when you are 500,000 in Romania. But the bigger part, you know, so far, or more a big screen that I don't know, so still, you know, a cost.
2: Sans lady across the pants, they see a no papa, Nasa, your blue cursor, Petit Boho. Sans Motono, Mohenin, and no, Miss Obituan, and one number one, and never Honson. Neca, what you know, who are in your cacatoa? It's a lady across all, JP. I am Obia Jessica, the auto Jesse J, the auto Sanji, the auto Jane, genius plug of Fana Jona Jona Jai, or Tessa Fonso, Gia Womo Gianna de Ketua. Ah, and radio 4J. Oh, news for no more, Jay.
3: The news is
2: oh, driver for Jay.
3: Who if you Jesse for?
2: Jamaica
3: or more, my discapa, Jesse.
2: And a moment, you know, customization. Just be a Jay. Where would you have a menu?
3: And I news for no more, your mom, quite anyway.
2: Oh, they ain't
3: kind. And auntie, until you want to
4: have
2: it. Jim, I'm afraid. Where's your dear? We're in your payola and then yet a I wish you an idea for Swakon who saw Moody. I'm just a Ghana for ye be a one prem journey. Or Moody or more baby Jim. I say, I'm for four. No, my said, Dana, we are brothers, we are sisters, we are cousins. Yes, so you are you and your cousins near any more. And I say, yeah, no, yeah, well, dog. It's and you go back. Yeah, and you go back. Yeah, no more tenacity from you. And my word, why ye boy? Send now or more, your more, you know. Masrimani mmemuna mitim yase na ji yafo no wo mtiti tv no ho de Ghana fo yenko Ghana fo yenyiye Ghana fo yenyiyen wo mukure wo Ghana ha so kure bi bompa ye mo so motiye ye ne mo netia se my magic say you go back dia ene ye na yentie na ji yafo ne ye no mo hwe ni mu se nkan re beto ye no se na mpa igbobone wo numu chese udetie we
5: was it Arteta that coached this England squad? Abi, was it Southgate? Thomas Tuchel, you got everything wrong. England, eh? After we don't hype Thomas Tuchel last game, now he just flew up from A to Z. Like, Thomas Tuchel did not get one single thing right.
6: Ghana has progressed to the World Cup round of 32.
5: Hi.
6: God! Hey! England, you are the most useless country ever.
7: Take this case! I pour you spit. You cannot beat ordinary Ghana. Ghana. I said that if England does not beat you by at least 4 goals, they call me a madman. I'm a madman.
3: I'm pa. No one wakano. Bro, for any day. No one wakano. We di a dia man who ne say wafe no one. Say ya na nura no omakuma at you. O ma edu obo bi kura de se e na Ghana fo o mu e wo e bobo ni nyina ya wo mu abroche so na Nigeria fo ne de o mu afrafra aman fufuru mu Ghana unim ntia okohe na nije si ofri Ghana na Nigeria fo no e wo Ghana ha bi no o mu so mu de nie.
6: You know, the Ghanaians are going group and we the outsiders, we know that on a normal day

0: Ghana should not see draw against England. But this is our football. Football, you understand? So for now, I'll not clap for them. I'll not clap for Black Stars. I'm a Nigerian, so you know the competition. So it's not that I hate Ghana, but I can't support Black Stars.
1: I don't really think it's a nice thing. Because we Nigerians and Ghanaians, we are like one. We are Africans. We are the same. We are not different. So it should be Nigerians supporting Ghanaians yesterday. Not the other way around. And I don't see any reason why Nigerians will be against Ghanaians yesterday.
0: They were trying. I do not even believe that they will play like that yesterday. I do not believe, but they try. They play very well. Because England is a very big team. All of us, even me, I thought that. But yesterday, and then they proved us in our, we thought we, that we are thinking wrong. That's what they proved to us yesterday.
2: Yes, okay, there must support ni and share ni musa. Yes, all better yet you. So on tie yet you. Haya. Haya. Yeah, the one. Yeah. Yeah, you see a man crab now.
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14: Oh ma, patro menya milk akra wa mi milo ni mwana.
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2: Afedia, ya twodi. One Agro Limited. I won't make him come by a time and as be a so. And penny for Kaya, ya moa. Yes, the killer beer. Obey will lie show. And until Bon Agro Limited. I won't make him come by Eddie, a dry, your friend is set last show. Abba, a kumo, a moaning in one time. And some crunsu, Tafre, Sakasaka, and Tetia. And moa who do be a Emma when he and cow them. Sukua who do dormitories, kitchen, toilets, so be a moa moa, I hope ya. Yawiani. I draw a friend and say, Last show, Kua and a quitter pump pants from Kua, Uspra, Tiki and Wamoa, no Emma, Wamu better free a drum. She almost a Wunsaka last show is such a smakua. For mixing and so 1 liter bottle, also copim sabana. First spray with them ho, Babia Moamo, one will be a Womasi Ebassi, Saupe, last show, Ibia to have for the trip. My Mushop will be a tongue so close on Tafre, and Wamoa and Rubia, say a supermarket, Sabu so for the chemical shop. Gonna have fun, baby.
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0: na ukunu obeda de enwa akonwa yi mu yeti ni nyina akomate esro eni kom ya ensese eye obia adeso eba ye krom ha se ya asamka enya hoden enya kukukuku eye kasa sasa monoa etete wo ma wo ye bibia enye ye no fabre ye abreju medie so
1: Yeah, that's what you're doing. I'm out. I'm ready to see you. 1 p.m. to 3 p.m. I will add Doom TV and the Ishira FM. So.
2: Sorry,
3: Sam. Sammy, Sammy. Yeah. Machine, who said it here? Madame Ness, and even I check him in the room. I only need to be able to see in 5 months.
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9: 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history, or your serious publication, and umano, and from soon, new, nabu from via kinkaya, unyantias, yes, from kong, or your serious say, bebia ubia, sayakra, anakumase, anarijin piano, phrase 0555 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A your real serious publication if you say, oh, poor papa.
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7: I go fia. 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A friend of Ahumeka hit patch. So what's the young? I want home baby. Now they are tarus. And make say what be Nadu. Bra, what's the e pain? And yet, sister and I ask the Irena or the Hono. And when they fat are on air, sister J. Ahumeka hit patch. I tell you, I ask. Name a few minutes. And you're ready. Hey, bra, and you miss me, you be pow. 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
14: Adam, I'm looking for Abena.
15: Abena, there's someone looking for you.
14: Adam, please, where's Abena?
15: Abena,
16: yes,
15: is this who you are looking for?
14: Madam, please get me Abena.
16: Please.
15: Della. Abena, bra.
17: Abena, Abena, Abena.
14: Oh, Abena. It's not Abena Rice. It's in here.
18: Abena Rice. And Niji Nkwa.
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0: we kill your bones, yen kasa any entin. 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Syphilis, a morning ra or no penny won't in a woman be a case, or moon the musa no moodidim. 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
2: a pack in inan you know
1: yeah
2: o kase ni
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1: inti o de me ko ya biology ya be che
2: exactly
1: but two type of kase ni dey
2: oh yeah well inner pack of aye bones
1: yeah
2: the inner pack
1: yeah and a day
2: and
1: you ko enfi obi aye nko ye
2: nya juma deposita
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2: Deposita.
1: 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What the anisa obe wai? 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And kare for beko origin chemist at pharma DMSP e kumase. 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
1: adjustment
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1: 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Hey, chocho skincare product.
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0: Oh, say, Yamen or Babo on the Wabo. I can do business, you man, wife. Our offense will stop. And our offense will be insano. You will be a honest or your makeup. And I say, or better say, our dear now, Waleno, a new winner, says Oshe. High lashes win a sesso to.
1: Okay.
0: What am I saying? To be delicious, no, I adamant, and your media domo,
1: dear domo.
0: Who pian any man who say wo? So I don't first say ya when you mean your fe or don't first say ya no any more fe. Into another bed dress, so no pia bonte who say we nipa.
1: E pacho dia ke be your bounce ye see biano, where ye ewa honum, encha cranum, ye baba ye workshop in tibi de one seven in abe mao. 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
10: Walk away,
3: no one near to
10: 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And you were pressing your hope,
3: and Shashi, you knew our hope,
10: and father soon we any so our hope.
3: And one is a woody dicker
10: can, and Santam Shim
3: when you swap the whole clay.
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3: a be a better net.
10: So what about the bridge of Kojo Takran?
3: And look around with the choir, a be
10: a Bessam and Kenyan and won't pay me.
3: So what did you make? Yes,
10: Matias,
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10: manpower,
3: and none of them. Jumasa branti
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4: 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I will be a Emmanuel Amen or say, I'm watching you live from London, backing. Yeah, that's a pa Michael Amane or say, na so go to Bam Nan crying for the menu be for number nine. Yabo boy, you know, now so could you would dear. Quacko King Solo say, Nancy Yabana Kwanza for Yabadin Ding Ding. Nana I say my some live e wo fa body beto me chok obaya madon say o share live from London Francis Asuma do was ye amamre no bi onu ma ya na ma wade kra nya ni kan wo nana sapon was na e de kra what's up se si ana me ba ana ni kunsu kojokrom o say o share live Skybrant is my mina simi debi as or ba na as a sabisando. 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
5: hello.
4: Me Pacho Maju, so I know I'm already an uncle from Kakrama.
5: The
4: All All right, here, see you there. Say hello.
6: What is here?
4: Opi.
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6: 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Don't know for the water in our town, and let's move up Blackwood. About Blackwood. But I want to know that, but when it's easy. It's easy. And all your bad time. You want to know your hard work. Swung. By hard work, you couldn't put a question, and can you come and say, you know, get it at the table, they won't have them on Pena. They can let me answer. Ah, you know, get it. You could don't call us seven. I was before I had your own room. I could have them on Pena anymore. That's it, you know, watching and never hear. It's a message, say, it's a young and one of my ever and one of my something like that. It's a mistake. We're not on CFA. Not about any quantity. No, I'm one, no, him, Connie, and see what I'm going to be. I'm going to get the national, it's in the city, the other corner. Grumuts number of him, enough for me to out. Enough for me to miss the service of one is all. Monty, not in quantity, no, no, no, no, no,
4: all right, see you, Dasipa. Hello?
7: Hello? Hello?
8: Hello? And then tea and now all come. The Miss Lemoa or Norman or a name, we knew nothing. The Momuano. Oh, then Ukraine, a mamma, dear. Then so said, Mamma, and the papa said, Papa, three more. I said, Mamma, no, so by Gua, on the Kalanika or Moho. And don't you say, Wafa? Even here come for you, could I know? Yawa, yes, yeah, Mamma, dear. Then Kalano come, Papa. What do you say? And the Miss Lemo says, Zenka, Mamma, no one is Papa no more, Brutally. And I win more honour, say, Papa, no, we are come back as our mammy. I'm in Kalani for a Brutally, but here quickly. You lose so many opportunities. And Tia no, I'm a more woman now, Yantia. There is three more okay, I wouldn't look down for you. Thank you for what you could ask. Saying, I want the insecure nominee who are more man at the dear cookie. Media Mr. Momas, me concern, Mammy, who you wouldn't want, and I'm watching.
4: That's say, Mammy Faba could be coming. Hello?
9: Hello, Mama.
4: And off with you, baby, of Refi.
9: I will be able to do. I can suffice that she been your crew.
4: Oh, Papa, ain't you away?
9: Your mammy, I don't want to see you. Any more do my pa more, yeah, the boss and mine, and a gun of mine in a. Mammy, it's your mama, while you fat, a thunder, Eddie, you know, you're a whole movie. 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wai. Come here, say, as a woman, sitting out all your bar. Edding, which I then knew far who dear, our ornament, mammy, and Kalani dear, Monya Mamma, and a long wine shenema, I was sent to murmur, only a minyaduma.
4: Okay, Madame Mosse, and my gentry, na Sabre, my memory studios, na Meme J, a year, ya gentry, my men fell free to him, mammy uncle.
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10: sir
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10: but say begin I start no there say say na o ka na o ba o gusa no aha o say say na o gin tin me ama asem no kura na I say adane dane but me dey me gina so sisi make na say mo fro na there omo hwem na o ka me say wo sisi o sisi nyi omo hwem na o ka na emom asem o ka say say mo fro no ugu ahia because I almost say, dear sir, Mofrano, they have to be with them, Sana, a mamre munetre. And also, by Wahabom, Mofrano said, Oh, Momoko, baby. And you know, so bet me, Genas, as a Mosuaka, the Oka.
11: And
10: what's your address? Oh, bet me, Genas, as a Mosuaka, the Oka. 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
11: what's your name, Pedro, and Pedro, and from Gokasa? 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
12: 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And no man was so ye no man out to go yen. Also, Danny do buy and one cassa. But I know I know what you saw with your buffoon ye no man.
11: Yeah.
12: 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And to almost say, Enqualano, a yamamres or so, my Joe. Would you order to a bit of Enqualazo? 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
12: 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And now, where are you, ma? But I am about you.
11: It is my solution near day.
12: Midia, dear minimally say. So, if so, bet me up Bonhoso, run off any ma or any ma.
11: That is it. It is a meca say. Rapala Sara, Amia. There's a yoka and Amia say. What's it? And what are you?
12: To if so, bet me up Bonhoso, not any ma dear. 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
11: Yeah.
13: And then you can say, yo, a chinango. A colam, a kumako 7. A day, school fees, can you pay?
11: Because school fees, crack or top money,
13: and
11: take a frio.
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4: Yeah.
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13: kaso
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4: a man for patch a word them do be them pa na dey do me dey for
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13: bas a can ye pa.
4: We are menka. Ananum Juma DNA revival, but you have 5 days supernatural revival. Yes, I see a dajwa das, and now one bomb more day, papa, papa, papa. One year, say, Banum, say, away, away, we break, away, we break, and pa. Covenant me and say, I don't see. Now, if it's an engineer family,
13: what's your pile? No, I'm
4: pile, and I engineer family, you know. Me ba ton kura fi aka na dio nti pa cha da.
12: O ton obi anto.
4: Yes, I see you at that door. And na ye de to so mi ensa. Enwe no nsia mpamu. E wo Christ the King ho.
13: Christ Victory Academy.
4: Christ Victory Academy. Anu manje patase.
13: Christ Victory School Academy School da na chi na so da ni.
4: Okay, school na chi ho a na esie. 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
13: True Hope International Church
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14: ene
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13: ene South Africa
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14: wa mo
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4: Ethiopia ba work up.
14: 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tell you so. So, what Ghana, so what man, and baby in Patemu, or South Africa, or African countries, utimi you tell you so, man, ye, data no a room, me and Cassa, and yasem, kituan, and I saw bed dialy, *5959#, *5959#, na wa activate o tell you so, no, band on the sea, or tell you so, play up to the tell you so, no, so, na bibia aye kama. 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
14: 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O skane a video kakre bi beba na wa share o share via na wa enter o details. 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less go for quality je papa no so dear and one latest form and yes sir you did do yourself eye nido 10 plus 1 eye promo nini ane so beto ni do one strip and I say 10 sachets na ya cha obako aka hona 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Japan dear BBA blueprint a DNA piano for Kodai blueprint DNA organization. I want them and did you mano and for Emma and Krabatani be a wakra Kumase regional capital singing. I want them and what did you websites no. www.blueprintdna.org your number for free DNA consultation and answer appointment 0547 113 957
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0: 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Aye Ghana, Brazil, Argentina, France, England.
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0: Ice Cube's Big 3 is back. The most competitive basketball league on earth is on CBS this Saturday. Big 3 All-Star Dwight Howard and the LA Riot take on Greg Monroe and the Dallas Power. Then Coach Rick Mahorn, Sensation Nasir Khor, and the Detroit Amps look to protect home court against back-to-back MVP Michael Beasley and the defending champs Miami 305. The game played the way you love. 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

0: Ice Cube's Big 3 is back. The most competitive basketball league on earth is on CBS this Saturday. Big 3 All-Star Dwight Howard and the LA Riot take on Greg Monroe and the Dallas Power. Then Coach Rick Mahorn, Sensation Nasir Khor, and the Detroit Amps look to protect home court against back-to-back MVP Michael Beasley and the defending champs Miami 305. 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
1: Over the decades, this great university has produced generations of professionals, engineers, scientists, medical practitioners, architects, entrepreneurs and leaders whose contributions continue to shape Ghana, Africa and the world. Sure. But I have a concern here about infrastructure. If it is still flawed in and we still cannot control it, my engineers, please help me. Sure. It all borders on waste management and education, but I know that my university should be able to tell us when, where to dump, what, plastics, wherever. Because we train people on all these things. So please help me to resolve these problems. Because other than that, the whole Ghana is going to be engulfed with water and flooding.
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2: Ice Cube's Big 3 is back. The most competitive basketball league on earth is on CBS this Saturday. Big 3 All-Star Dwight Howard and the LA Riot take on Greg Monroe and the Dallas Power. Then Coach Rick Mahorn, Sensation Nazir Kor, and the Detroit Amps look to protect home court against back-to-back MVP Michael Beasley and the defending champs Miami 305. The game played the way you love. 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
6: 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We're far ahead, a master and apprentice, and a day, and a quarter of one. But a tournament in a day, yeah, bones, you know. Yeah, we have 4 points in Swah automatically, yeah, which will qualify. 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
8: 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At the Sininazo. Aye Ghana, Brazil, Argentina, France, England. And what show, Jesse? No one show else, Shimo. 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
10: Abu Fabia, that is so nice. Obeya Orion Cyrus Publication, Emma. Now, dear DJ. If he say, a beer mufrana genimu, and when my king kind a conkain, or my kuntabu, or montia see, the mufua, a free nursery one, a copy nursery two, or mumma be to say, language and literacy, numeracy skills, phonics and sight words, picture reading and coloring, writing skills, natural skills, and a KG and a KG two. So, your language and literacy, numeracy skills, phonics and sight words, picture reading and coloring, and a primary one, a copy primary six, and so, your English language, mathematics, science, creative arts. History or your sire say, baby, I will be a say a cra and a kumase and a reading piano for 0555 313 658 and a 0249 411 234.
8: Now you develop bro. Oh, yes, the Catrabian Dorso Naso Piaman say Ajatum Aye Atuma Koma Community Bank PLC.
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12: And your chairman, be on the chairman. 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
14: Ah, na menti ase sa manfo ba se wo mpepro koda mo yi fake e de ma wo ente sanso a mo yi fofro kire wo mo se eye ejuma be se se ne prokodi ye ejuma na nanso da bi etretu bi bo ama wo hoto wo ntam de eno ani prokoda koda ke fo na ye senye koda prokoda enya de ye beje
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0: Ice Cube's Big 3 is back. The most competitive basketball league on earth is on CBS this Saturday. Big 3 All-Star Dwight Howard and the LA Riot take on Greg Monroe and the Dallas Power. Then Coach Rick Mahorn, Sensation Nasir Khor, and the Detroit Amps look to protect home court against back-to-back MVP Michael Beasley and the defending champs Miami 305. The game played the way you love. 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
41: Old man, Obin and Erena, what the name of him?
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43: Nana Kafra,
44: Musaba Madinachi,
43: Manning,
44: oh
43: Kafra,
44: Nimsa Waninia,
43: and you'll be here ABA Hebas.
44: On a Sunday one,
43: ABA Hebas.
44: Or so for 3 days,
43: or so for you and me,
44: or so for Branty,
43: or so for Rasta.
44: Bruno my Docota, Kunino,
43: or baby was Antimemu,
44: or none of that ABA Hebas Center.
43: Say your glaucoma,
44: glaucoma,
43: and as a cataract, you can't say it.
44: Nan Sapa Pepe.
43: And not in your friend was off for 3 days, you know.
44: Walk away,
43: no one near to
44: you. You were pressing your hope,
43: and Shashi, and you were hope,
44: and Father soon we any so
43: our hope.
44: And one is a woody dick,
43: and Santam Shim
44: when you swap the hawk lay.
43: Lay a number how padia,
44: a be a better net.
43: So what about the bridge of Kojo Takran?
44: And look, crowd with the choir, a be
43: a ever summon that Kenyan won't pay me.
44: So what did you make? Yes,
43: Matias,
44: I will draw your friend, sir,
43: manpower,
44: and none of them were. Jumasa Branti.
43: Ena so ya kasi ya ni wadomahi.
44: Kukumase so.
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9: Hey, welcome back to work.
10: Charlie, thanks, bro. Thanks,
9: bro. Malaria really knocked you down, eh?
10: Charlie, no joke.
9: Hey.
10: Fever, headache, vomiting, hey. Loss of appetite. I couldn't even eat my usual fufu.
9: You and fufu.
10: How we go do
9: it? I hope you got tested before the malaria treatment.
10: Oh, yes, I did. And thanks to Malatu, I kicked out malaria one time.
9: Sharp. Anyway, yeah. Sorry to ruin your excitement, but your boss asked of you.
10: Okay.
9: She says she has plenty work for you.
10: No problem, Charlie. Strength day.
9: You see, oh,
11: yeah. 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

0: Ice Cube's Big 3 is back. The most competitive basketball league on earth is on CBS this Saturday. Big 3 All-Star Dwight Howard and the LA Riot take on Greg Monroe and the Dallas Power. Then Coach Rick Mahorn, Sensation Nasir Khor, and the Detroit Amps look to protect home court against back-to-back MVP Michael Beasley and the defending champs Miami 305. 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
1: Yay, yay! Yeah.

okay, me himself. If you know me, I saw what powers made you. 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That's a joy to copy me. Yawada de near betina. Hey, near we are. In Hunukra. Watch himself voice 100%. I tell about 40%. And you know, Ghana man who doing you know. And the massimo, I'm a boy, and you know. To your sponsors, a boy, my live commentary feed the most precious as you more. Bye bye, Yenina. Akpenasia. Asido. I'm on with this station that you be heard, boy, Yenina. The only Nabusia, the only Duffo. The only Kwaba, Yenina. The Masipi. The Lady Shaba Kosi, Chasinga, MHFM, Kingsley, or Tammy, I'm Wako. Sanka, the boss, my Jimmy Rene. Peace, I break up, Nunzi. A few coins, Jimmy, the only. Faster than man. Bema could do for Gideon and not cop, but I was shiny finest. A man for the weekend. Yeah, wanna cry. And after Frankie's, I could see a Leon free. A boy, papa, our social media singing. I could, Jimmy. I go see how to bring the message. My driver's number be a young son. I tat, you know. And my number be in the animal, you know, my mother, yeah. And Pies on my boss, a one from a combat dress from Jimmy. Home said a live comment to his best opera, wet cap in the memo. I mean, that 27th of July, Mother, I say, Russia, I will ask Jimmy. And any doctor, Puni Badger train come on. Abomadia, Afa Pumidae, if you gambian with Patrick and Heba Clinic. And I'll be saying, so to try, dear Bempa. And I thought, yeah, to see it, baby son. And I'm in Travis Abrecona. We are driving and bomb passes. When you go Pombomadia, Umbuan on fire. I couldn't afford the Omoconia and could do some gym. I'm gonna go do fear. I'm swearing now. Wow, what you? Hey, when you go to my house, I'm gonna demo my jewelry. I'm gonna demo pesu penu. Then he asks, "I'm not sure prefer drinking water." Then he will catch us. And so if he asks, "I'll trust you." Yeah, they have drink pan. I said, "Yeah, so I'm not sure. I'm not be before be free man. I'm going so now I'm gonna drink." So the engine I can say, "Water is life." Mama dear son, sabe casa, I send natural mineral water. I send up beverages and spice, I go for a wabuja. Wouldn't doubt 30 a very instant, a friend for demo. A yin capam pine in your man, yagina. The umbo any pedia crying a year. 500 milligrams, 750 milligrams, 1.5 liters. Let me know be of your office, wedding engagement program, ya. And a panoncia go bring in Benoncia. You've been real, Ibiobia. Number phrase 0597 243116, 0597 243116, and at 0597 352352. Stay healthy, Africa. My role ni bebe na nye bank ni na ne timi ko eko disi ka ungu ta undi kra ne mo bank ba kwa obe timi ni nwa to South Africa 33 countries obe timi abo mo di ya ko. I didn't work with Dins. I was to sell what gun, to sell what crown. I will. Maybe I know because I did a different country. 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I done a Pan Africa Bank, Echo Bank, I said, I'm making. 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

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Link up by son to arrange and send it in Ossi to a woman. The Baba Brenagin one by Choya Mursa and your colleague. When the Pediana come and in our age, mom, when it the hop and go for any negative effect, yeah. I'm a wajuma, yeah, who got toast, man, and the Pediana crying your problem, yeah. And a new big energy drink, and a bit me a boy, pa. A Trillium Industrial Limited, Naga Fama. So we age my day to crown a drink. But so age media beer when you better what to me and go for problem, yeah, baby. A big energy drink, any bit of your world. Maybe a ton drink be an air pleasure. The money is 0322 19 0877. Any bit of your world. I tell you, so called because of the name. I tell you, the man, the man, Gino Pepe, any onion. And for Gino Jalov and Council, I bear a chair and open your quail room, my baby. But the answer about 20 promo pack, I'm up body. Say a promo. Tomato makes no say Gino Pepe. Any onion, Anna. Anna Gino Jalov, Anna. But the answer about to me. But your toy, such a number, my dear. Oh, Baba Tia, not to say your Baba using a. Was your Namasun Kubikra. I was such a when you're TV about Bayesina. But they had the more consumers and more money, Juman and Casapa. Oblem be any hope. Abomadia Dale star 844 star. But the 99 hash account. I star 88 star. 99 hash not the account. After Abomadia, what board numbers now we not your soul? When you're at time, baby. When you fear near my dear can, who my plans when your car? I do so much to call you. I put my chair, yes, so cool. I can't put my mind game by a more friend. I've been a rice and so I've been a rice here more. Nonga, so I didn't want to have a chrome up. Your love now, by Anna, watch Anna. Fight Anna. I have been a rice and a papa, I bet me up. Wow. 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I'm one befia. Obedia unya problem ya. I'm in Vanco Kumasi Abatua Company Limited. Some friend needs some more. Ya debe brina. 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One or the bio. Hey, man, you become who we are. Hey, I'm sure you say you're dead. Be any more behind the pediana crying across.

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The slaughterhouse Cassiano who makes me a boil. 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And for being broke, cost on a ton. Your delivery funny, I didn't get you. 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I didn't if you come out here about to accompany Libitana.

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1: 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The match up, baby, at the end, so when you're gonna card, no. Na phone, no, they're for the card, the bosom, me, and say, nine, you see any do me, you know. Final, the betty, and I'm. When I'm saying, yeah, care center, and I was the Techno Infinix item. Who touch, man? Air promotion, then, India, mobia. A pair condition washing machine. Then, you know, discount, was super. And the mama, dear. Afresh 0533093422 and 0245777702. And your band phone, the only problem, yeah. Only mosquito spray, and Tuntun police in Abba. Holy spray. Mosquito. But then the crunk crunk, maybe why one done the crunk crunk. And I did ya, dear band. Bomadia, so a problem be a fa and Tuntum and Tafren and to come when you know how feeling. I feel now being out bamboo at the year. Then can they hear him? I design a crown. I am Fagaka. You will get to a part 300 milligrams. Did you be as you care on bottom be a bit more to be your friend Emily of 600? I tata so Sama Kuma Kunai. You got crabby now here. I bought my dear check your budget to see care about you. Only mosquito spray and call. And any spray crown, Tuntun police. Then Tuntun national security. Only mosquito crown, any spray, you may consume and can't just say the mosquito a pen and number. All this round. Even on the home, when they are already near your roof. Being in a habit of protect you, Nipediano. Who by the other best round, one. Be a back call in the depot. What you doing? Be anybody. Now, because all the holy mosquito spray, it's spray than one. So, basically, 300 milligrams, 700, 600, 750 milligrams. Ninging up, money. Who spray me and patch on my bed? When you're quiet. For crowns and baby, those are mosquito spray, but spray we are. And one of you, you sana, not quite more down. Lady, I want to be somebody. Number is 0302-68-1582. 0302-68-1582. And a 0322-0-37-63-23. Una, now so, you know, what checking and now checking. Nobody a check it, but you're empty and you're 30 solid years. And you're fear near your son. I got the first time I was empty, Anna. And you're 30 solid years, you buy. And fear your son here. The movement be a baby, a koyepa. I'm empty and a 30 promo. Empty and a 30 promo in here. And it's our test your browser. We have more transactional. Fiber BB up so you be a. But all your money transactional, Ben Yeska. Oh, Testiana. What the answer about come empty and Momo Abnusia? Shedding the Dawson, your demo.

0: 30 years ago, and 10 million Ghana cedis. 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I mean, Tiba Kunchow. And 9 brand new Toyota Land Cruisers. Nyari Baba check and hang in. And the Mamadi Aso Benjamin. Let me be a constant. Hunger promo in here. Is it a midi or child? And another, I'm Chedi and Kuana Mitchell. Hunger Semen Kancho says, what's the younger part of Shrimp? What's your younger pada promo? And now what's your younger pada? What be you doing that? As in a younger shrimp tablet, no. For star 713 star 27 as. Oh, Bob, what do you say? What the younger shrimp no? Tablet need to do anybody? What the younger redemption? No? What do you do in this back? What the younger shrimp need to do? Tablet need to do. Acquire redemption center be a Benjamin 200,000 canas the can is carrying 2 billion smart TV kitchens appliances anyone appliances in a modern epuya start TV when you be June when you be batch of July bend 15 20 and 6 modern some modern yaw there there be a winya problem ya my driver phone you know I can ekwa juma juma I have a bomb pile man power and say my juma night. Maybe one pass, when I'm a chamber, be a money at the papa. As I answer the pass at the pimp. At the party, as I had the pimp pound. Can I make a call for me? I'm a best ya bim. And the other part of the mouse, a fit neck call. Home filling station, be a show petrus on a call. Now I check the hole. Home filling station, be a show petrus on. There's a petrol so I check the baby now. We are driving here, but what do you have to do? I got him 2,000 Ghana cedis. And yeah, instant, no. There's an hour train, I will be 2,000. I check for 50 Ghana cedis. More branded souvenirs. Tissue boxes, cars, net desks, near the inner. They calculate, mama. And the more I'm with you, I'm a boy, I'm a pragya, near the inner, mama, we're in home. What's the money account? I'm paying up a day. Hopefully, we're proud drivers. So, top it to 500 Ghana cedis, more 30 Ghana cedis. The branded souvenirs. And your petrol. Money, energy. I'm called Gwambe, I'm a Patrick Bar Center. Swear. 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
1: Oh, Dr. Nana Gwambe, ne ho ye pa ne ye one a wo Gwambe heba
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0: no I'm Fuka.
1: There be what in if you know can be too fan.
0: On Fuka. So I'm on Fuka.
1: There be on Fuka.
0: The can be too fan.
1: It's too what in if you any more. Did you add the more kunyum?
0: And no Fuka and no to
1: it.
0: What you all? I will host them there, but. Situation na mane ne yesere. 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
1: Now, on the 17th January this year, yeah, and I, in Yaman, and it's a word, say she, I broke off, no, you could come here, I said, I also mentioned, you know, I said, the opinion, your fellow, William Jensen, our infusion, I don't know, 55, I don't happen to question, man, so, Eddie, I pass all, I won't want, that's a new year bar, your fellow, queer, you are, no, so, infusion, I don't 50 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I want a court here, sir. I was say assembly. I'm going to court question. I hear circuit court. It's a police for the assembly. I copy him. I will board the circuit court. It's a open in you. I will try one and any. And as it's a court to no court, it's not say assembly. I buy and I say, you see, you know, or she now or going in our court. And it's a
0: maybe, okay. 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
1: 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So we dia pass over war no one can send me any ama bakwa say na ba say 5 years and the question say our form now so court and I can read it. And one say obi and if and then I mean the Dwabo so sorry body circuit court. And ne person can any din come on so I mean was too emotional, you know, and yeah this with me kasa ye. Court no pronounce judgment na pe ene ma menu free court demo no ma e se okofa abra again e poa o de e ba se Dwabo so e ye bonza bro kofo ye nya de se ojina okura ma ye ne no e bi nkomo mpo
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2: 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They were not in the Nano. And for me, I'm going to pay you to refer as a hospital. You are also referring to Confanoti for treatment. And see, as a police, I will pray, I'm going to pay you in the case in the report, the case in court, with the circuit court. And I'm going to treat this as a part of our
0: hospital.
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5: and then I do 7:30 to 7:40 more. And I go there and I say, you can't go more. Now, as what I tell you, you know, maybe pay if you then babble thing. And I'm a man, so I be the torch, a cool inside, or semi cool shit, your crossword. But as I'm a beer, whenever I do, and I'm a search, I say, baby, tell me trouble, we are coming for friends on the board. And the corner is to meet in the year, it's also confirmed for information for the next time. I'm coming for boys, you know, the can in your court. The different touch you show are not a when I did you do touch, see a tehon I should be. In the course of the judgment, it is as a independent man or not. As a woman who has women and my hair. In a system now, we can walk. 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
9: The substances being destroyed this morning were lawfully seized through the dedicated efforts of NACOC and our partner security agencies, and I've gone through the requisite legal processes to get the permission to destroy them. This exercise represents the final stage of our enforcement efforts and ensures that these dangerous substances never find their way back into our communities. For this morning, we had 9.6 tons of cannabis, 46.89 kilograms of cocaine, 2,734 bottles of cannabis-laced drinks, 130 boxes of hemp-related products, and others that the court permitted us to destroy. Collectively, these substances represent thousands of doses that could have fueled addiction, destroyed families, and endangered young people, as well as strengthened criminal networks.
7: Wei aya kwanchia for penny ama Narcotics Control Commission Brigadier General Maxwell Obuba Mante nene ena otie ye no
10: yantwa kase bo no so enche ye be konsem a tumfo se tutu be bi odi atudwa ma nansa na no bi ukai eye superintendent Irene Sewa upon
7: Irene upon
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11: Over the decades, this great university has produced generations of professionals, engineers, scientists, medical practitioners, architects, entrepreneurs, and leaders whose contributions continue to shape Ghana, Africa, and the world. The university's impact is visible in the country's infrastructure, industries, healthcare systems, and indeed in the very fabric of national development. But I have a concern here about infrastructure. If it is still flooding and we still cannot control it, my engineers, please help me. It all borders on waste management and education, but I know that my university should be able to tell us when, where to dump, what, plastics, wherever, because we train people on all these things. So please help me to resolve these problems. Because other than that, the whole Ghana is going to be engulfed with water and flood.
10: Eti mumu ame na yentu wana wanti saadi ya suhiri no ebefa omemuni nina esuweni nsemua. 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

0: Ice Cube's Big 3 is back. The most competitive basketball league on earth is on CBS this Saturday. Big 3 All-Star Dwight Howard and the LA Riot take on Greg Monroe and the Dallas Power. Then Coach Rick Mahorn, Sensation Nasir Khor, and the Detroit Amps look to protect home court against back-to-back MVP Michael Beasley and the defending champs Miami 305. 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

Yeah, yeah, chibafa, yeah, chibafa, yeah, yeah, yeah, yeah, yeah, yeah, yeah, yeah, yeah, yeah, yeah, yeah, yeah, yeah, yeah, yeah, yeah, yeah, yeah, yeah, yeah, yeah, yeah, yeah, yeah, yeah, yeah, 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yeah, yeah, yeah, yeah, yeah, yeah, yeah, yeah, yeah, yeah, yeah, yeah, yeah, yeah, yeah, yeah, yeah, yeah, yeah, yeah, yeah, yeah, yeah, yeah, yeah, yeah, yeah, yeah, yeah

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0: Cube's Big Three is back. The most competitive basketball league on earth is on CBS this Saturday. Big Three All-Star Dwight Howard and the LA Riot take on Greg Monroe and the Dallas Power. Then Coach Rick Mahorn, Sensation Nasir Khor, and the Detroit Amps look to protect home court against back-to-back MVP Michael Beasley and the defending champs Miami 305. 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
1: and you say you are say you madan e musica
0: agora ga jana nyongo ni say Oswa ni maruka jese, ubewu.
1: Se, onu oswa sa do one odie, okabosu two, se, lete, be kind you, do what I'm watching.
2: Ice Cube's Big 3 is back. The most competitive basketball league on earth is on CBS this Saturday. Big 3 All-Star Dwight Howard and the LA Riot take on Greg Monroe and the Dallas Power. Then in another clash of undefeated teams, Earl Clark and Coach Steven Jackson lead the DMV Trilogy against Montrezl Harrell, Coach Dr. J, and the Chicago Triplets. The game played the way you love. 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Presented by iHeart. Yay, yay.
1: And you chaka and was here, Ubu. I did see here, not quite at all. What
0: you pay
1: was my country. I'm a vulgar with them, Ubu is comes over the G.
0: Aye. Okay. Frankie, so why are ready? I am co platform the sona, collabity what a polytank be home. Now,
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0: 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Anya we na we you know and I where you replay we dey anya we dey me pe ya me person me kura be hu kura me pe we dey me pe kura
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1: aha ono di fifi na ye da e baaye Mimi ma. I was said the city yet, it's him, ma. And now, Obias will fear will be a few more, it's him, ma. Share, Mimano, Emma, Quine, and on Navu will be good for you and Quadu Mudiagro. And I call up a catcher by Quasia. I say, no, you never catch him, mammy say, Mama, Mama, soon as we are catching it, you answer Quasia, because
0: almost want to be that,
1: ya Debbie? 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Ehwana. 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
0: and my son Catapano, oh, a bomb bino.
1: Enti, a quade, one who say, Wall bonn a suminano, oh, baby, the same, no, a honey boob be a disabled muntino.
0: One to Nisabi.
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0: Boy, sing you there, Patano Babionti.
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0: or they said anum
1: eti no obetwe adidi awi a kire wo no
0: na e so we
1: na me mi say because you are day me day na me call you fork na fi mi ni so na ka mi ha
0: wo ju wa cha wa ju wa tre
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0: short distance
1: aha e work distance eti no eh there's no way say me call that air boarding what I say and as a hostel eti be fuck at nine for no anye dey call am dey nwo
0: come
1: on oh dabbi so hu eti yaka yaka no enu ti na obi ho no mo a school we man dey ban dey come
0: here
1: obo se grade A grade 1 was school no pass pass dey dey ho no say you here for money no you had join
0: me nua ba kone dey ask say eh here for money asan
1: here for money
0: what dey asem be face sisi a
1: ani had join sikadi ba dey we e pampa no on kobolo sem onye kobolo da so hu hwe me ma so me na fu e ba efie no be di agro no bi o ma me dey serve on pokura no a I'm to be catching that on my say. And the person must see a day where I had more mamma, said one also. I was a woman, Miss I. Or no, per se. Per se. Now, some mammy called your mock or tall bow, new wine, a bromo, or some one to be my damn for numbing woods.
0: Hey!
1: And I ordered mammy at

0: Ice Cube's Big 3 is back. The most competitive basketball league on earth is on CBS this Saturday. Big 3 All-Star Dwight Howard and the LA Riot take on Greg Monroe and the Dallas Power. Then in another clash of undefeated teams, Earl Clark and Coach Steven Jackson lead the DMV Trilogy against Montrezl Harrell, Coach Dr. J, and the Chicago Triplets. The game played the way you love. Watch live Saturday on CBS at 4 p.m. Eastern, 1 p.m. Pacific, and catch replays Monday on BET. 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
1: as we first dey dan dey
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1: a person we guide say dan fu yi eno mo bi ho no man ko su su ni school
2: because
1: we ye be ka so ye john
2: mo ana ye be ka so ye green obi kura ti ka so wo ye bia na oni beti
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2: dwini mo america kra bi pe no onya I feel now we did the more catchy.
1: And you, also school be hard no one. Yeah, you need to mucho. School, you need to go mucho. No, no, I'm not about how.
2: Sa.
1: When you say school, Obi a grade yet, grade 6, 7, 8, 9, 10, 11, 12, 15. Unso mnyo decent.
2: Yeah.
1: Decent.
2: I'm gonna come back
1: on the Obi a grade. You see, I know where the Osu.
2: Yeah, we are Obi. Since I grow, you 39.
1: Check it. Now
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2: there da bi e din wo boni ye de
3: if you find college it former head of state if you champion one of the school you college it
2: sir
3: near gate college it
2: bia
3: so wonim bia wo
4: gate
3: college oh sa papa na opo eno papa no man no and now no man no Benson
2: Mr. Benson
3: Benson school
2: Benson school
3: I was afuti see yeah
2: learn there hin so na me hu
3: e wo baso crop
2: Basso Club. Ah, aha. When they send now the bus, yeah.
3: I mean, Abrotia. Yes, Abrotia school. No. Na college it to aso. Okay. Ona, such a price for Abeje no.
2: Aye.
3: Na, ni future see no.
2: So few Church of Christ school business to aso.
3: Very good. Abrotia ni. Ana Church of Christ. Ana Benson. Ona ne ya college it.
2: Anti Benson na any such school no me.
3: Aye.
2: Okay.
3: Ona champion best school.
2: Okay.
3: Former head of state.
2: So near street in China was no
3: China, maybe a China everyone. How some money? Yeah. How some money? A96.
2: Okay.
3: Now we meet A95.
2: Okay.
3: And then Church of Christ or nay school, you know. Honor Papa Neba school. Honor me start.
2: Okay.
3: That's one.
2: Okay.
3: It is a brainer on me and so poho now between met now. Let me do swim me a new honor, omit my tran Libya.
2: I don't know what you want.
3: Hey! 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
1: jwa. 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
0: And then are you know on my ho na let me da ho.
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2: 20 nation with him.
0: Ah! 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Me ka ba be say sabe no o ye punishing ni pa no. 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I'll pay. Alarm pine with time. 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One channel and sunum.
1: Sunum.
0: One channel at the bunny. But to be free school up ban.
1: Uncle Fabby,
0: a mere monarch of a suburb body. Me no ka say lesbian any gay when am for pifa fili sabe se me boa when am cheke
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0: very good.
1: I have a school for
0: very good.
1: Was this a common who can pay and Cassadi and be running?
3: Ice Cube's Big 3 is back. The most competitive basketball league on earth is on CBS this Saturday. Big 3 All-Star Dwight Howard and the LA Riot take on Greg Monroe and the Dallas Power. Then in another clash of undefeated teams, Earl Clark and Coach Steven Jackson lead the DMV Trilogy against Montrezl Harrell, Coach Dr. J, and the Chicago Triplets. The game played the way you love. 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
1: No, share an experience. Sorry, man, I shall see you.
0: Free school. And you're putting in a sepia, cosa bignado. Omu free, air cross school. What did the bunny call? But to be free school aban on radio ababa ya cha ofie no abedu nsem ebu anama okwa atale obese di akwo aye sronko but me free ababa ku we be share be no ye mesho
1: eya wo hu comfort sunye sika kra to sa anima nema no
0: hwe ebu anu jedu anama akwanani ko school no the school fees no dey show baby tell me boy opo mo
1: check me eya sabe no mu twa school fees ne ne dey say unye sika no pranko
0: ah wo ye dia kra be yemi. If you are not a person who go out, yes, you go out.
1: And I know our first books, your books.
0: Eh, we know, I say, and you're not by a modern number, please, I'm a boy. You could be Matamo. Scatter man is off from good scoofies,
1: and I've got a book.
0: What about to say, please, and I'm a man? No, would you? Only someone show by way. We come around with some pie chum.
1: O brand no so say.
0: Oh, me we can arrest. Me ba wo prempe.
1: Sisi ai.
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1: here
0: I son akolai or trap a penny, you know, in if he says, of what you're there's another.
1: In more with a wholesome cry.
0: For me, boom, and enemies.
1: It's a good one, sir. Trauma cry, cry, and to go to me in trunk.
0: Yes,
1: no, if he says, I got treasures, and they all have papa and I with him their treasures.
0: I feel in a make I say, I did not unimus or bunny anti son or buck was shut down for be war. Scumo. 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
1: matter. 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
5: Because I ain't talk, you're junior and senior and chess, it's all
1: boot. 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
1: bona man up for a new. I'm a woman walker, I say, ah, jay. Still not that one.
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1: modi buona mana mana broso
5: because obia sure teacher ni teacher ni eh we teacher
1: na say saturday
5: school ni be that thing say na we teacher
1: me fan say obia the whole school na catch teacher ni ba ko pe otimi control class
5: ni control ba bia
1: what the work be go ha na ko na o dey on the veranda na so say uhu na na we di
5: obi kura ba o no ni no student wa ye no ye ni na na o dey oba na wa hwe student no mo dey good
1: yeah na no dey
5: man no wa copy dey
1: good obi asu ntimi nka say
5: and then dey o no eh ntimi nya no hwe mo amumu classmate oba twere work na go the exam yeah your question ni ade nyira gusu mu wi am solve mu wi am ajiji
1: me me form 1 form 1 na me twero board so ma form 24
5: what you say
1: be am first year
5: won twere here fe
1: yes
5: the idea man no sa na betwe no
1: yeah
5: sa tam no akure bu ba e dey on say ye nka say we ye senior na o ye yo senior for no na say mo ko school a mo apprentice me net
1: the net adjuma de mo nka ho
5: yes ye flower na ye dey dey che che ba bi obi abepra se
1: she wan obia won plot
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5: ma mo twere say on be say adjuma ano wanya wo ni right so ba busa
1: akra
5: wo training did commit
1: now the Spanish went to asha
5: we anye se no ano ne nei de ne de minim se we na do so ne we tof no e kwa nyina di we tof you
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1: 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Air condition specialist.
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10: Hello.
1: In here now, eh? Yo, mami, me and you,
10: That's the more in our more time. A yet, I'm on one penny for me, who did be my head. So, with the answer, I was sure. Yeah, that's anything I didn't be a needy. You almost me, Fra Corano, dear to me, and meaning I.
9: Itapia,
1: bra.
9: A good drug junction, so phone in bra.
1: Tama.
9: Oh, say, the Biana make us a gun and pity for a grow woman is so. May come at all, ye leaders, you know, a grow woman is so papa. 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And by the same, and I see the Adana for you see. Now, most of me are more Jenny and Tiakola school. Now, yet there now, or no student in all new school, no, nor no so Babisian Adiano, or what could you say? Or no so dear, would Timitia, the young student.
1: And you,
9: what
1: was that?
9: Yanka be pa.
1: Se ni ntimi mu akoda ba correct mi bu ne yonko.
9: Akwa na ntimi bu ne yonko school ni. E ta se mi oji ni wa yanka be ni wo. Se ga na mpeni fo ade a omudi o ma wi fa so no. 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
1: Okay.
9: 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Ene mo omo ye.
1: 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E so kola ku ye ahwe TikTok o school mu ho. Na akola wo no wa ses no o TikTok account.
9: Ah. Tacha would do a full school, Nina, Penifoma Nichia. Namo de Bibia, a woman right. A you right, and you're right. Namo de Yapala, Yakopo, Bisa, Musan, Yakopon, Wakafe, Yentia, Mofrano, Yanko, Mokra, if you
1: womb. Okay.
9: Yako Muswaba, now the Motna, Makolani, you see, Yakopo will be disarmed. What they wanted to move the area, and the Mako Gorbridge, and I must say, yes,
1: Yeah, that's it. Mammy for last two calls now for you just see the moon pulling pool. Agofia. Agofia.
11: Hello.
1: Minion now, eh?
11: What is it?
1: I hope I called
11: you. Boko, but I'm not sure.
1: I guess you're here, pa. Me and you.
11: I'm not sure.
1: Okay. Yes, you're that's it. Last call, I am quite. I go fiao.
12: Amen.
1: Minion now, eh?
12: Hey,
1: a chance. Oba beki na wo baby one fro say.
12: Bob BM.
1: E di ni am do. Bob BM ni am Paris yo kura won na so no abiam. Ni am so. Na busu ya krong.
12: Ni abem at mo change ya. 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Ah, I will. Cause I'm letting it's the money be sharp. How we do now? The other one is the main man.
1: Ah, Myopia Ethiopia Grace of Salem ewo mu no etal no kakra bi ne nru nko a nti wono mo asiesie oni padua ye hu ye e ma ne ma ne chenu wo wo de enka bi hwe na hwade ara e correct pa wono mo awo pa bene mo mo to ansana mo fra 0203 398 707 ye kwaba na ye ne eye eja eja sedu ye apia me bre I just said this, yeah.
13: PB Vitas, who your pub in Ankasa?
14: What a fever no abao na Electrolan Ghana Limited and the stadium in Nigeria ni e baufi wege ya tix ni amani nyina so ye pese wo go bia pefe na wet ni abaje also asa wuti stadium hobi and enti ni 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
5: No, that shit. You two that lie, eh? Now the same stew when they use cook like that, and then they go put on photo.
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1: 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Why an edge FIFA World Cup no? 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Aye Ghana, Brazil, Argentina, France, England. 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
6: Abufo biada ye suwane se obinya Orion Cyrus Publication enguma. Na odie di. Juma, if he say, a beer mufrana junimu, and when my king kind a conkine, or my kuntabu, or Montia see, the mufua, a free nursery one, a copy nursery two, or mumma be to say, language and literacy, numeracy skills, phonics and sight words, picture reading and coloring, writing skills, natural skills, and a KGO and a KG two. So, your language and literacy, numeracy skills, phonics and sight words, picture reading and coloring, and a primary one, a copy primary six, and so, your English language, mathematics, science, creative. Art, history, Orion Cyrus say, baby, I will be a say, a cra, and a kumase, and a region piano for 0555-313-658 and a 0249-411-234.
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8: And your chairman be an air chairman. 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
12: 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Big 3 All-Star Dwight Howard and the LA Riot take on Greg Monroe and the Dallas Power. Then in another clash of undefeated teams, Earl Clark and Coach Steven Jackson lead the DMV Trilogy against Montrezl Harrell, Coach Dr. J, and the Chicago Triplets. The game played the way you love. 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
0: oh there be intense be
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3: Ice Cube's Big 3 is back. The most competitive basketball league on earth is on CBS this Saturday. Big 3 All-Star Dwight Howard and the LA Riot take on Greg Monroe and the Dallas Power. Then in another clash of undefeated teams, Earl Clark and Coach Steven Jackson lead the DMV Trilogy against Montrezl Harrell, Coach Dr. J, and the Chicago Triplets. The game played the way you love. 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Yay!
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0: here? 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
0: So, on the Assembly City, and tis soon soon Yuma and one in Drew. What to walk around on Yanko Betty Mia Catcher or say, Nancy, my lady, I ham you. No, I can say, what you drew in here, doing you doing, and what?
1: Abusuwa nshia 104.5 FM so enye na enyumbre yusu nchia kese pa na mende marriage na fusu divine kitchen ura si u papa pa eni udu nwenu ya muho na mwanyase mketua neduya ni sofo mwana pa ete trao asa 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
0: 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Yeah, me. 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
0: 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Ubon said, Bosumi Baku, Bosumi, Bosona, Wankasa, or by be a fit.
1: Tiabutre,
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3: Ice Cube's Big 3 is back. The most competitive basketball league on earth is on CBS this Saturday. Big 3 All-Star Dwight Howard and the LA Riot take on Greg Monroe and the Dallas Power. Then in another clash of undefeated teams, Earl Clark and Coach Steven Jackson lead the DMV Trilogy against Montrezl Harrell, Coach Dr. J, and the Chicago Triplets. 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
4: 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Ey, we the credibility dia anwo de no do because cause bo ni kura se a gentleman does not refuse an offer.
1: Se ni ba no be so be ya dwuma mi show so. Me so minya time ma no. I don't know, said you woman be their talk credit, and I'm a jar, no man said. Miss Minister, you must mean to me, your man.
4: Justice,
1: okay, Sempa.
4: Let me say, oh, my bros, won't you wait? What my best say?
0: 11.
1: Over how many?
4: So, what you want to okay.
1: Okay, Nana.
0: Papa.
1: Oh, obey ye.
0: Kakra.
1: In Tiana Castle, be called you be bay ye camp on the other day. You obey ye camp with yourself.
0: He debut.
1: You know, my car, and one a critic's idea.
0: One say, yo, artist somewhere, do you know Nanipa?
1: Okay.
0: We be betting my catcher by me, yes, he card your mum. And so quite we seek it to Kakrano. And what will be see pocket in order, we see cuckoo when and a galleon as a four. I shan't be there being desert.
1: Be yes, I know,
0: Debbie. You can't be for what is say a real be for what to obey. We ask what's a real be for do a sign about so much.
1: Me dear Miss Shannon, Miss Shannon, me whom I may be, and no can and no soon. Sadly, I say, I'm not an abortion.
0: Yeah,
1: then no soon.
0: But the teen
1: said they are so for a bobby ye be or so.
0: The teeny before a bosom betchy be for a bit might take 5 years, 10 years, no bosom channel. Because be for ye smart. Uni bunia dajia yin to be ye. The reason why I can bat a bay for timmy chi normal a bay for a mu bebin bay, bosom timmy bono.
1: Okay.
0: E bia ubi se wa one would be any. 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One one in Yaba, Nin Yaba, and a yen. 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
1: Hey. I say what's what in what time da?
8: Bra, when you 5 years as one day on who? When we say, when we catch you,
1: we say mom me.
8: We say we don't slim me. Men slim me who be the slim na me a day.
1: Oko te no.
8: Because who no? Nature say, if we as who be the house
1: be the house.
8: And then, wabrobro and say because now we say behind the waves no cry no. No church in Rubia pressure a drop broke as a pressure party na drop pa na drop
1: and the impense ni
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1: emire su kan ho
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3: but you don't feel the man so dear. 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
1: wait.
3: Oh,
1: maybe go deep, bosom be a drew. What tram be beer? Wouldn't I also
3: say this on your boy, Obogum?
1: Debbie, oh, no, according to Susan Modru. And I bosom mumpe, the bosom chance a man to freeze about Bassi. Men know about me. I do any idea about thing. Wouldn't you want me a maid? What I say? And you only be bro, old man. Listen, what can I mean to move? But with them, Chesse, meet a baby on the Ocan, one on the dinner drew. Nana couldn't drew, and no, only so could be a best send a drew, a best send, say, best send, say. The minima, minims a Bible, Kaye, number
2: three.
1: The minima, it's a Bible, Kaye,
3: Frank is Yabu Chamami, and Saha, Frank is
1: Yabu or Bar or Bunin Saman and that, and the end of Barbaraka.
3: So
1: bo bo nsanu
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4: yes timi tra public
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4: oba so anyim no a
1: so anyim na
4: aje so bo nsanu
1: se mu no and an ovulation one. One of them down one man.
4: Woman back home, and woman to me, and about no for 35 years.
3: Na uti. Ye see so for no Nitty back home, crana, no give me to because of who?
1: Yes, you're
3: back. We both your crow. That's you
4: can't
3: say. No one does a shammy. Yes, my young K, your teacher, and you never could do it before.
4: Maybe I'm
3: bringing you.
4: Mentao.
1: And they said, if you are sick, Colonelia, my near man, wow, Philly say. Me a traditionalist, and now me the me who said me yes I do ya. Yeah, when they one will be to be bedroom no. While you boom,
4: we are
1: Ah, omo yepa. What is a kenum? Kono wa wa wa wa wa wa wa wa wa wa wa wa wa wa wa wa wa wa wa wa wa wa
4: wa
1: wa wa
3: wa
4: wa wa
3: wa wa
1: wa wa wa wa wa wa wa wa wa wa wa wa wa wa wa wa wa wa wa wa wa wa wa wa wa wa wa wa wa wa wa wa wa wa wa wa wa wa wa wa wa wa wa wa wa wa wa Nem nim se me de ma no bona de ne nwanu mu a. 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
0: obi a wo de neka kuro bi ayi
2: Ice Cube's Big 3 is back. The most competitive basketball league on earth is on CBS this Saturday. Big 3 All-Star Dwight Howard and the LA Riot take on Greg Monroe and the Dallas Power. Then in another clash of undefeated teams, Earl Clark and Coach Steven Jackson lead the DMV Trilogy against Montrezl Harrell, Coach Dr. J, and the Chicago Triplets. The game played the way you love. 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Yay,
0: yay! Your friends say, Utraman can so create to your friends.
1: Oh, a crooked to a bee,
0: crooked to a bee.
1: Make a tap rumus, eh?
0: Make a tie a pie of room prim, make a tie pie, made by my tie pie.
1: A few of you also.
0: If that's an idea, crew, a dinner woman, me do a metap, I may buy my tie pie. Into one ship beans one,
1: winter,
0: to one cast a steady wee, one dear old crampe, who never go out to say, I do one ma, who could you be out with? Ah, let the idea me, the idea chin.
1: My woman
0: who
1: ye
0: who say, no, I'm woman. A baby one ma, tell me, a baby will cry, tell me to be a woman or about few crown will be sign. Number one could have been about woman, Jamie Dibbets.
1: I know what Jano.
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0: ato me ne yanya ba yatena se yare live commentary na e de ebrewo e big game atese eba so e wo ye sisi awodo nyina so na eno so etimi aboa enti afe na odo afide ndi ato a ayenshira your number one 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
1: o na
0: so ga ma o ma be mi
1: jinya
0: ga za at na se e na head of government but da bi mi o ma e wa do da this time dia eh di o se ya o
1: ketia bonje so abe pem
0: eh di o eh radio yakupo
1: na me ba na me duro
0: eh well, and then the other car by.
1: Santa me over car, my dear, so unhappy. Not that many of East Africa, do you West Africa?
0: Yes, I was a boom.
1: Hey, but Namitias, if you have a fat. You have a fat. I mean, anything, but it's going to be a very good match. So, between Scotland and Brazil, Canada, Mudu, Mudu, Yakugu. I must say, it's a do say, Santa me determined, baby, I have a fat. Aye tournament ni
0: ti say ye dey ya twen Portugal ne Colombia say no ye ye kwana na Portugal ne Colombia o mu ba ko
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0: ah
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2: champion gabi
0: na wo bo wa
2: yes wo bo wa se
0: wo bo wa he aduma na fro
2: yes
0: enzo bo akra wo ye wo ni
2: but gabi no be dobi bias na ma obi asi
0: okay
2: ene kuma se mana santimani gana fo na because ene ko abun ti obi esre
0: I don't know what's it.
2: Hey, now boy, you go for a draw.
0: I hope I saw Tessa man for any idea.
2: Yes.
0: Ah, okay.
2: And you went back with ya. OBS is energy organa. Yes, it's flow.
0: Relax us, I win it.
2: Yes.
0: There be your board draw. Now, yeah, press a wind.
2: I win by.
0: Yeah, you win the mind. I win the mind.
2: Yes.
0: I don't much is gonna.
2: The education in the morning.
0: I'm ready.
2: Yes, yes.
0: Ah, come up. No, tell my daughter, Mr. Cardian, no. Obi a ni mobile money suit me ya ma.
1: Se
0: ni mobile money so ya ma. Wo se ni scan cause bi.
2: Eh,
0: wo de ya so de use ni scan hese.
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0: No de o no adwuma wo ye na nya se gbedra. Wo lo kan sure ya no ma wana kan radio session. Dia sent benyina dia tumini. Bezo gbo and Scotland. Ana di se ni ana anwumre. Bezo Gomesia Kasima Baku and Tamini Wobiama Teran Kasai Carlo Ancelotti running the Manantero Mania Bria Papa.
1: Only the Becaway on the
0: Wobu Sanya Mania Betumaque Diamamo Santa Rafi Ramos Wadona and you know what tried them Hard Rock Stadium. I want to give him a 64,767. See the capacity. The journey na di dami den. Allison Becker in a goal post for Pizzo, Marquinhos, Gabriel, Magalhães, Romo, Danilo, Wamu bo Douglas Ebo, Lucas Baketa, Casemiro Kalasarike, Wamu bo Bruno Guimarães Ebo Ryan, Matias Cunha, and Vinicius Junior. 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Santa Saco, now border across Scotland. Scotland, what we did with the Kappa, entertainer Andy Robertson, what about the Betsekaka, where Pierre Coma Scott McTominay, what is the border battery? Border Babedia Brantani, the Makeda, Makeda, the club owner, entertainer Scott Makeda, what about the battery? Babedia, the goalkeeper, Brantani, dinner day, Angus Gun, Ghana Tabono, Eddie Robo. National B, Bona Kakodi, Peso, woman on the border bar, long certain cross, National B, baby on the border fire, Ryan, and now this one now finish with Tunia, Bona Kodi, Scott McTominay, Tommy in the club on the top of the question, what about a Kakuma Makeda, Makeda, Jabba, and Cheka Club, now Bona Ekra, Romayani, Dina de Scotland, women in the club on Bakumi Rumesa, we're talking about the Rombet Makwana, we're here Ferguson, Ferguson and Tumafa, Bona Kakwedi Abrantani, Daddy Ryan, Ryan for Brazil, Waba Santa Zako, Waba Sepia, Akwakwedi Abrantani, Daddy Danilo, Danilo Pia, Adakoma, 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Santa Saco and Tonoma Pay. What a Kofifi. What Pia Carlos Enrique Casimero. What a Bona sign. Now Bona Babedi Megaris. What Pia Marca Kirby. Bona Kakuri Douglas. Douglas in the Bona Kofifi. Asaya sign Kakabi. 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Goal! Vinny Junior, Vinny So Junior, it was
1: what a gift,
0: a bad passing. From Scott McKenna. 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Andy Robertson Hedi Dinos. Yee, Akwaye Kuye. 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Come down.
1: Yeah, a good start, Anima Brazil. Maybe people are not people to Brazil status, prior to Brazil scoring the goal, they are there, 5 points. Yeah. Ah, I'm going to and so 5 points. That's at the time I go my end. Ah, indeed. The idea is Morocco share Brazil. Not Brazil a draw and Brazil lose. Brazil will draw to 10. And I said, yeah, Brazil will lose to 10. Or draw so. Or draw to 2nd. Which and also any man apart from because we talk second and we check as a foreign team. And now Morocco is going to go Morocco relatively able Haiti and also America.
0: Yeah. I'm also the area sense.
1: Obianchi.
0: Oh, okay.
1: Inti, eh, there's a Brazil as she ever bought with. See, Brazil got 7 points.
0: Okay.
1: Morocco got 5. Scotland, okay. Ewa 3. Mm-hmm. And Haiti got 1.
0: Okay.
1: Inti, yes, she
0: got. Well, okay. I will say I am trust with Simon Otiniabo. Ensure your number one account, Radio Sessin. Bonica, Brazil. Roma Sabaco, our Hard Rock Stadium. Scotland, over 20.
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0: Bottom of the Lucas Paqueta. Paqueta in the club and Lucas Paqueta. Warrior when you're Matias Cunha, that's what I'll be. Bona Trace Throina. Yatuarete Pesomano. Born here throwing here to the Champions League. It's your number one account, Radio Cecilia Santibangina. Adia Tumini, born Ekra Peterson. We're traveling under Kokoma. Angus Gang. Goalkeeper Edema. Romeani, the other scholar. We're trying to take it. National B. Peso. We're my clear license for Scott McTominay. We're Pierre, we're the man of the Peterson. Peterson, the man of Kok. We're the man of Kokoma Brantani, the 900. We're the Sukra Bono, Dandanaho. 100 years. What's your bian quay? What on the Kakuma? The goal gifter. I'm not telling that is Scott Aya McKenna. Scott McKenna. What about the battery? What about a Kakuma? Peterson. Peterson the Crabono. Peterson your Dandanaho. What about Kakabe? We met my corner Ferguson. We met my for one and a snobby. German Crabona trust here. A throw in air to Ariatia. I'm not telling dinner day. Ganon Diak. 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Betano. Betano. Betano. Betano. Betano. Betano. Betano. Betano. Betano. Betano. Betano. Betano. Betano. Betano. Betano. Betano. Betano. Betano. 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Betano. 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Betano. Betano. 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Betano. Betano. Betano. Betano. Betano. Betano. Betano. Betano. Betano. Betano. Betano. Betano. Betano. Betano. Betano. Betano. Betano. Betano. Betano. Betano. Betano. Betano. Betano. Betano. Betano. Betano. Betano. Betano. Betano. Betano. Betano. Betano. Betano. Betano. and you let you choose
2: one
0: more. Now, me and Tradu Medeso, born a cock with the Brazil, Abrantani de Marquinhos, when Jabber and the Cacoma Carlos Enrique, Afromonio, when the club are down down, which will be an Idiobian Idi, and the cry of Bruno Gomez, when Jabber and Contatanua, what about a call now, born a cock with the Paqueta. Okay, now, Marquinhos Roda, Marquinhos ne Cabano, what about a Fifi Carlos Enrique, Enrique de Cabano, Sir Jabber Cacrabi. Bona Rabbi gave Gabriel Magalas. What is up here on the Kakuma? Abraham Teddy, the other Ryan, over to Akana. This hole. Nasu Bona Trahe. Bona Atrahe. Atumakawama Community Bank.
2: Yes.
0: Atumakawama Community Bank.
2: Okay.
0: When the bank be ready to my Atumakawama.
2: Yes, simple.
0: Woman Amosika Sumedina Brani.
2: Nice.
0: A ban of fixed deposit.
2: Okay.
0: A ban of current account.
2: Okay.
0: And answer Susu account now.
2: Okay.
0: Women be in the amount.
2: Yes.
0: A ban of loan Susu Dia Bepre. Susu Loha. 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I Atumakawama Community Bank PLC. 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
0: Tesano and Suyanado I start draw.
2: Okay.
0: Come up.
2: Nice.
0: And you were morning draw. You were midday draw.
2: Okay.
0: And you were another draw. And to tell you your business academy. Who for fun and what that a star 806 has. Star 806 has. Now for what when they took off. What follow prompt to know. Now what do you know about the assistant? After you do a person who talk. We move my money in the baba. Now cut us allow. Who try up a point is credit. A round lottery.
2: Yes.
0: Woman I'm a come for the amount. After what down is Rubesia. A star cement. Star cement.
2: Star cement.
0: Woman says cement to the papa.
2: The
0: idea of good concrete.
2: Yes.
0: The idea of columns.
2: Star cement.
0: The idea of beam. The idea slabs.
2: Star cement.
0: Meaning I a star cement.
2: Ah.
0: I am what to do 42.5 hour. I mean, come up. Who gets one when you have 32.5 hour? No, I don't know. That's a year reliable.
2: Yes,
0: I don't know. Emma, a year workable.
2: Okay,
0: I feel soon. I am very durable.
2: Okay,
0: and that woman, you know, create your mom. And to for bricks laying there,
2: yes,
0: would you have 32.5 hour? Star cement, no, no, baby, Piao, some account there. Woman, I'm asking 0531.
2: 0888 77 77.
0: Now, Sakomo, lost in the park,
2: lost
0: in the park. Mekaba. Now, Seba, a tournament yabo. Woman, any daddy Peso. Wama Sabaco, I'm a scroll on the 20. Now, born a cabrante, the daddy Hantai. What about in Tapaso? What about a Roman Snappy? Peso, now Gabriel Gallus. What about Pimbara Cratesa? What about a Kakuma Allison? Becker, goalkeeper. Adi Emma Peso, what about a to form? What about the Kakuma Makinos? Makinos Nekabono, Angus Korea. What about Kakabi? What about a pair? Gabriel McGallus. McGallus Nekano. McGallus has said about Kakabi. What about a Kakuma? Arantari Dinati, Aya Makinos. Angus Korea. Korea Nekabono, Adanano. What will be any day? Wobiani daye, wobiani daye, Gabriel Magalas wasafa, wasapia, what about a kakuma, arantari daddy, now, bona kakodi Danilo, Danilo da bona kano, Danilo sapia, what about a kakuma, arantari daddy, Gabriel Magalas, Magalas apia, Carlos Enrique, Casimiro, Casimiro de Cano, Bono Sepia, Bruno Cabarras, what about our Sanatisa? 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What down down ho? What the bona se fifisa? 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What can? What down ho? Obetima Kwana. 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What down bono? Bona Kako Diabantani Din. And Bruno Guamares. What's this bono? Another time for Brazil. Nasunabi Bona Esaya. Santos. Santos de Bona Sai. 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Nasunabi. Bona a corner kick. Bonnie a corner kick. Lost in Herba Center.
2: Oh, Lossy.
0: Lost in Herba Center.
2: Oh, Lossy.
0: What would you lost in? Herba makes a Adiaba.
2: Oh, okay.
0: And you're for malaria fever.
2: Yes.
0: For 2 hours here.
2: Uh-huh.
0: I feel lost in locker makes a. Oba.
2: Yes.
0: Sebio, who think a bunny was here?
2: Oh, blah.
0: Wasiki Kawa.
2: Oh, blah.
0: And you're the other come for the amount. And I feel delay man capsule. And you're a man, Drew. Beba.
2: Yes.
0: You have been a man, my pen. Who come from us in the Jack Trobia?
2: Okay.
0: When Sir Abba County.
2: Who bet delay or Panasu?
0: Now you're trying to meddle with Bruno Guamares. What about Dina Bonetti? Bruno Guamares. When we jina bonetti, aye corner kick. Adam Bezo, Wapeda, Eteko Yabo Bezo, Gometima Fana, Lucas Paqueta, Wobo Danda Moho, Woma Yubonet Rebo, Dabi Bonan Sayed, Bona Babet Scotland, Scotland and the Bonaco, Wometabana now, Bona Babet Yabran Taditin, Adi Aye Dwok, Dwok at Tabonam. So, bon essay. Squala near Andrew Robertson and Tatanoa. Woman Tabana Ramon. Bona Babet in Santa Saco. O man, he did his column. Woman nobody Boniba. Squala near Scott McTominay. What down down hall? Wibet Macrona. Jadu Bono. Bona Coco de Ryan. Ryan near Ryan for Brazil. Wapia to Viniso Junior. Junior near Vini Junior. Vini Junior. Vini. Ay, Uncle Quadi said, come down. There was a carriage.
1: What was it? What was it? Go for Kujano. So, contemporaries, you know,
0: what to be said,
1: whatever I call that.
0: And now, Cabra, go there. Finish what you know, I have a
1: crowd. Say, on to that, there's a poster boy.
0: Yeah,
1: in the answer,
0: says you'll be a poster boy who goes.
1: So, what's
0: your name? Ronaldo, two. Messi was a five this year, boy.
1: Mabu, say,
0: Chama, four. Chama's war four.
1: Haaland was four.
0: Haaland's war four. One of the star players.
2: What's
0: it? So, what's it? Yes, yes. Radiant is your coach,
2: yes.
1: Only then I again, yeah.
0: Again, on the other one, you
1: because now,
0: Omukwajan, yeah.
1: And Shaba could be a Munibia. I found
0: you at Jonathan David Mukra or three. At the Palongu,
2: too. Panama,
0: now, you're trying to be so 90 minutes so far. 90 minutes so far. Tete pepepe mapon. Tete pepepe mapon.
2: And as we dress in here.
0: And then they're, hey, Tamai. Also, cool school.
2: Ah,
0: it's right. Pam paper. Pam paper. Tamai, there.
2: Now. And then, it's
0: all about Chad. And then, Orion Saros Publications.
2: Okay.
0: We have books that are Orion Saros Publications.
2: Okay.
0: And Kodadia for aircraft, for nursery, KG1, KG2, and the primary. Wobu books in the Orion Cyrus Publications. Wobu books, and I'm a come for the about.
2: Yes.
0: Now, born a car, what man in the other vessel? Born a car, Gabriel McAllis. McAllis in the board of car, we're talking about Finisho Junior. Junior Pierre, what a bona cocoma, Ryan, Ryan, Ryan, Ryan. What's the one can be that should be? Now, call your Matias Cunha. When you're branded at Trasia, I throw in a year to the Tia, Scotland Mano, what about to Barn and Tapaso? What about a cockroach branch in the Danilo? Danilo Tumoyo, Moya Pia, but born about 50. Now, born about the Lucas Paqueta. Paqueta Pia to Finisho Junior, Junior, Junior, Junior, Junior. And the Gagas, I went as about Queen. Finisho Junior, when you ask about Queen, they say, ah, we love windows and door system.
2: Yes.
0: We love windows.
2: Okay.
0: Westwood and area.
2: Yes.
0: We have screeching doors.
2: Nice.

0: odi aseda akoma doctor sedu amega herbal bites fra doctor is here that was 0543 0543 3545 87 no afra doctor sedu no no sweat man bob dia aye we met my baby and then so a boom. We ma bo boy left your.
1: That was a good chance for Scotland to have equalized.
0: Mm.
1: Because also be so we saw what the senior so at that point you could see some more. I say we only put three.
0: Yeah.
1: And then they attack him on area ball. I'm so good premier. But I mean in the end, Paul, you know, Paul is east, not much to west. I'll give you a good chance here. Oh, so I know what Scotland. Omun said any team every position by Brazil and then they change how they are approaching the game.
0: Okay.
1: That's how the Brazil are in a comfortable league and they are cruising to
0: win. Now born Eko Peterson. Peterson a chop on a quick car. What about a cockma Jack Hendry? Henderson to a cockma Scott. Aya Makeda. Makeda and a crabono. What's that? Born a quick. What about a cockma and a goalkeeper? August Gunn. And that will be with top on a tete. We hear Andrew Robertson. We bet to many another superso. Woman born a total throw in. Aditya Omen, it in the Addis Kola. Cabra, there and then Teresa Cabana Dubai Eba. 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
1: se so body tie o
0: e wa
1: hwe hwe na go kwa wa ke ka wa ke ka to so ba
0: nia se to
1: tete ni ai ai anji kwa me wa kwa ba but all the same say the game is equal Brazil for any abre they want to finish and finish very well and top the group in the game no. And I just say, almost try as much as possible to finish the game in the first half. But Scotland, always here City, and I'm only with space in Brazil. But I never acquire how much. In Brazil, they have very good movement or very good spaces. I'm going to be able to ball. And as Scotland finishes, so I imagine say almost a chance to be able to win the English.
2: Now, Yamobi Piazza come up here once again. Isra, once for four. 0.5, your number one Akan radio station, the Ghanama Santa Maria Simina. Ajatumwe Aya Mundia 2026 Canada Mexico and USA Omakabum. As well as the just beautiful tournament from FIFA President Gianni Infantino, Wane Nemperi Fantaruma. And now, walk up here. Yes, what you're doing? Cognata, Sala, come to know. Dead, de water. Now, a will shampa. And now, you're doing like coming to know. And so, Antima Montilla Tosso. Now, be Piasun Timina Camedino. I officially coming out to buy now. Bonnie Connor takes Scotland. Over Peter Porter and Service of Porter's air. 1-2, Bronco Cote. Abrantan and Day, Adam Tom McKin. What's the control button? Tapasso. What's it? Bra. What's the Kinemaka? Now, what place? Poro Etiamasunamo, Scotland 1-2, Nasrabi Abrantarente Lucas Paqueta, Wano Control Boran Tapaso, Nasrabi Santa Rafi, Cesar Arturo Ramosa, Wasian Tosso, now Scotland Salt, Nasrabi Boran Deflecte, Marco Chichegoza, Afena Monibre, Afena Scotland for Monibre. Oman say obo bibi dabo na mi konsa be bia says assistance na e group C ni mo Brighton e tope Scotland Morocco and Haiti e say mo bie now get to come no so ya bo Simon Odia Samuelu 32 minutes and ya bo Brazil 1 Scotland 0 let come to continue now Rafi Arturo wasema samunyina ye Moses Collins supporters of Empire. Now, what pitcher Boro, Nasrabi Stopanse, Nasrabi Santa Rafi, Arturo, was a Bonnie and Foe, and you saw your Boran Germany day, and the Scotlander, Bepito Obalogo, Ewo, Bepito Obalogo, now Boran Gokik. Alison Becker, what you want in Tempasso, Nassau and Tacobia, now Scotland Fauna for Boro, what you want to come out around Tennante, and a Scott McTominay, now Private Tiff Fifth Film, Scotland Woman Pepia Monoso, now what you want.

0: paso Banko Kodi Abrantene De Ere John McCain Wesho Konto Bono Now Banko Di Ben Dog Wesho Swete Pass Nesho Barantienko Now Banko Kodi Brazo Lucas Pacquenta Obetri Elifende Lansurabi Nesho Bi Bon Attention my goodness Don Carlo Ancelotti Don Carlo Ancelotti Debian and Nuaboma. Now, Ojo,
1: yes,
0: yes, sir, you are called Don Carlo Ancelotti Pepa.
1: Okay,
0: and son of Pebia on your president, you know.
1: Yes,
0: now, Ori to Tunisia.
1: Okay,
0: Utimi said, yeah, Kabia, the Colonumiano. Let's say, a Bonaman Yama sweat me, I come
1: out.
0: Ain't he an Aperianian Mire?
1: Yes,
0: said your situation was Sifabiano.
1: Okay,
0: a president in Abusu. Ain't he only president in Utuno? Now, what the first one, Kakran.
1: Nice,
0: now. James Outdoor, I was seeing you in the Nano. I kill a common now. And so I act to me at the floor.
1: Okay,
0: let me be answered to me. I come out into all Bow Russia put BMO. What's up, President? One your President, Mr. Mentor. When your President, Mentor, and two your President tonight.
1: Okay,
0: I know every dear bow. Now also act to me and your son come out. Now I toss so nomine. Now I never saw to me afa. Now I make up for Lassin Direction Channel and Fama.
1: What's it delay?
0: What's it delay on Panoso?
1: Yes.
0: Who delay on Panoso?
1: Okay.
0: Now on sale. Now on Joe 5. Now on Joe 10. Yeah, do dear Tony.
1: You tell me the CIA.
0: Ah, Lassin delay though.
1: What's your match, Bia?
0: Sir.
1: Hey, what are the Bia?
0: Sanity. And to Unia Lassin delay Jinjana. And also Eric to me up now. And Yama swear to me, I come. Kama Samson or Joe, I'm from to Jasa, Lanson and Babita, Senosu, Jamasu, Upebi, Nuabo, Nano swear to me up now. Nanyama swear to me, I come. Kama now, or that does it, Nano, and Yama Pia swear to me now. Swap to Nasu and Tiako, Bobby D. A. Tiamasunamo, Scotland, Ometiakana, Nasu, President for Faporo, Paco D. Abrantanete, and Bruno Camaraza, Wakonto Bono Long Saturn Pass, Nakoro Rayanda. Nanko Ryan Swatimano Nanka Casmiro Enrique Washa Abrantene Tilly Ryan Nanswantimano Now Yantra Gemoso Bakodis Kotuma Tomine Woman Pass Nanswabon and Tiako Bracodi Omanitin Brazo Woman and Such a Friend Now Bakodi Bruno Gomarasa Wajoba Kuabrantene and Douglas Santos Now Bakodi Fini Vinicius Junior Wasa Kontoman and Tapaso Wajoba Kuma Lucas Pacreta The Slinkao on Prizo Now Bonabedi Center Circle Bonacodi Makios Korea Wasa Jabon Tapaso Now Bakodi Lucas Pacreta, what your personal tour to Douglas Santos, what's our control back to Vinny, Vinny's our control, now Vinny's our Kinemaka, what's our general back to Lucas Pacreta, what's up here, but it's all for our Pierre Borisa, Pepa, now Yan Tosway, Bobby D. Makios Korea, what's our control born in Tampaso, what Jim Cobrantini Day, and Gebra Magaiza, what's our control, now Brazil such a friend, Gebra Magaiza, what Jim Kuma Lucas Pacreta, now Pacreta Pass of Vinny. 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Squalla Supia Pia Boroso, now Wajawan Tampaso, what Tony Wasimako, to Gokipa Angus Gan, and to Ose Pay, now Wajama Contentanoa, to Andy Rabasin, Russell Pia Boroso and Tampaso, now Barrette, Scott to Mark Tomini, now Swantiman Defendi Bonnier, now President Anko, what you are made the center sank of attack, not Bakode, Matthias Kua, what Pierre Bosso Triana Tanza. My goodness, Ryana, the first call up for a World Cup under coach Don Carlo Ancelotti. Ryan, fantastic season. And my AFC Pemoff for 2025-2026. Maybe I'll pay you exo.
2: Well, we're sitting here, AC Air Corner, and yes, sir. Still, Scotland tries to get out of their own half, but Brazil more pressure even. Brazil defended starting from Scotland half. Wow, German Scotland just space to attack them, and it's keeping Brazil in control of the game. And the Scotland for no effort there, also move more in time. The ball the space is room, and then Brazil naturally need more. Omunye tima, omu defensive. Said then Ghana go in for four now. Yeah, more he any a good defender. Now, Yenye Day, Yango will be a hurricane, was a tree, Patrick, what a beginning day. Here we all, now Vinnie Bay, Casatin Tindia, and into, I dare say, the video will be here, at 2D. Diagosi, kwabra to aso.
0: Na yan to game no so, Barawa ko jabra antenite, and Scott McTominay, na wama long certain pass, na so be across the goal, and as across the first of goal, Borantian Antoinette nemo. Borantian Antoinette nemo. And a one carry goal kick. Ronaldo Nazario de Lima. Wano at VIP section. Sanso and our party day at Axel Wenger, boss player, I don't know. Then my baby, I'm heading in, as they say. Well, Bonanya Koma Kakrakakra, and so actually, now you're to a game or so. Now you're to a game or so. Baka Kodi Abrantani day at Gebra Makas, what's what control on a tampaso? Now what's the Kinemaka? What Jama Koma Abrantani day at Alexen Becker? Now Alexen Becker to Makios Korea, Makios Osabran Tabamara. Now what's what Jabram Tampaso? Baka Kodi Abrantani day, Dalilo, Dalilo Soma Pass. Now Baka Di Matios Kua, Matios Kua to Ryan. Now Ryan Soma Pass back to Abrantani day at Matios Korea. What's what Pia Boroson Tampaso? Now Wanako, Lucas Paqueta, Wakonto Boran Tampaso, Nat Waswete, Baba Kote, Abrantani Tene Ryan, Waswa Tony Wasimako, Wajima Kuma Air Capitano, Waswa Pia, now Borose, now Saturn Forward, Baba Kote, Lucas Paqueta, Lang Saturn Pass, Natswabi Bonako Kote, Gogipa, Anguzgan, Wachabaran Tampaso,
2: 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Eh dia Muruku ati omuka.
0: Ya na wante dia.
2: Atimi.
0: Uni hate dia wante dia na ese. Unya ready for World Cup no. Now yan twa game no so. Enti the Atlas Lions of Morocco. Womo ati omuka na stance now. Morocco 181. Na so yan to live commentary from any day. It is Colin Brazil game no. Na yan twa so na kan na radio station na. Isra 104.5. The Ghana man Maria Sinina, Wamu Ajatumi Ezra, in 2026 walk up here, open a press commentary if you're now. And I didn't add him 40 minutes and you're about Brazil 1, Scotland 0, Brazil 1, Scotland 0. Brazil 1, Scotland 0. And then you're here. Now, you're to a game. So, Baka Kote, Makios Korea, what's what you're going to Tampaso? Now, Baka Kote, Abrantani Day, and Lucas Paqueta. Now, I'll play Jabano. So, Baba Bete Abrantani Day, and Gebra Magaza, what's what you're going to Tampaso? Now, Baka Kote, Dalila Nasser,

twa ball pass nansurabe across the face of goal, across the face of goal, but into a that was Matheus Cunha. Nice attempt, nanso tabli intervention. Bonantini Antonio. Brazil 1, Scotland 0. Vinicius Junior and Enyata Ali go. Redeem the game still. Yegusua quick promise. Now you're to a game also. One more swam a personal. Bobby the center circle. Now once again. Brazil Brantana for Pono. Now Lucas Paqueta. One more long certain pass. Now Surabe Brazil. One more chance control. Hey. Morocco. A pie. Now

0: Lucas Paqueta to Vini very for my son maybe namone or maybe namon to Sabuha Scotland and I say Haiti any Morocco game no and to say it's a terrible born to form paper na amoko na barakodi etiamasonomo nasu goalkeeper akabana from goalkeeper wa club on front of abrantenete at Angus Carlos wa club on front goalkeeper no asimrante masa bonya very Scotland. Careful
1: dear Dubai Scotland for no are not fighting enough once o munya 1 point kwa kunya 4 points in total be boa mo to secure them the third place spot no I with me adomo around you one of 32 no but they are not fighting enough and they are not making the chances about we no count Brazil na ne bonu o mse Brazil team no omo nye hu bebere sa na emum e wo se Scotland for etimi e ye omo niam aye na omo 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
0: 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Baby Joe.
1: Yes.
0: Rafi Simens Yaritosuno. Ya Bobo Makuma Kumiyenu. Brazil 1, Scotland. Still, about a form. 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Vinicius Junior, incredibly, he came, he conquered. Let's really count Brazil 2. Omanite, Eddie Athens, Scotland 0, Oma Baby Joe Obalogo.
1: I'm a child here. Oma, there 2 goals, there are only. So, to push 2 goals, there are no one. Now, goals in India, I'll say Brazil to push it. I'm a shabby. What was it, Brazil shabby? How many body jaguar? I'm a shabby for Quaranga. And then one because I'm about nice game. Nice game, I'm about the flow.
0: But my name is the same, I say, you too.
2: Yeah, I'm Scotland for no more serious. I'm going to be able to move the ball. I'm going to move the ball. I'm going
1: to move the ball.
2: Defender, so move you.
1: Ah, okay.
2: Defender, we need player. I also say, oh, Mark, I also done. What done want to say, born in the same. Now, all my space, a giant. Vinicius, naturally, any player. O dini ti se go so at ya se enje u dia na o ti mi e pre ball ni sim comfortably dia mean say o defender no o mistake and o he ball na I don't see say Scotland for e ba say o me pe so I Scotland papa bi o ball na o bon die en se na ni go en se nkran midfield play ball ku ta na pass na yo mo de any more they are opposing threat to Brazil be wa Brazil so na ni abre o he paketa America would walk on a park in a so any idea. I know just a Brazil for sending me can kind. On my own team, Mukana, on top of group, no, nine year uncle for Massey. Meanwhile, on the other end in the Morocco 282.
0: Hey, now Morocco 282. Sanso and Abe Piemo, also out the Rockstar Juma, Omanite, and a Brazil 2, Scotland 0, not Gemino, yet also Bonnie and Fowl. Bonnie and Fowl, Lot Wolf, Lotetti free kick. Anti Robertson, one a Japonate. Anti Robertson, one a Japonate. A foul, Japonatia Brazil. 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Scotland 0, Brazil 2. 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So Baja, Nasabi Borantiaco, Borantiaco. A trainer, Yatuna Tiamani to the Brazil. A trainer, Yatuna Tiamani to the Brazil. Santa Rafi, Arturo, Wasimasa Munyawatre. 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Next for Dabi.
2: That would have been a very beautiful game.
0: Oh, my goodness.
2: What they will see, a Dami Yee keep on the film.
0: Yeah, then why, you know?
2: Yeah, now he had absolutely nothing than just to put the ball in the net. But the defender was quick enough for Elizabeth Kovai, Emma, a year born, or NG.
0: He has a keeper, I had it.
2: He said, defender number Tatan, John Amon went to be a Jesse Lucipe. And then keeper, no. Had it already a born in a man appointed.
0: Now, young to a game, so corner kick, Brazil, Nesabi, Scotland, Mano, or Pimera Pierce, so what? Nesabi, point deflected, and a corner kick, Doctor, I said to America, Doctor Sedu Amerika.
1: Yes.
0: Doctor Sedu Amerika Rabbites.
1: Champion doctor.
0: Champion doctor wa jamaa tu.
1: Hey, doctor.
0: Doctor Sadie Bia.
1: Okay.
0: E fun body pace.
1: Uh-huh.
0: Waist pace.
1: Okay.
0: Menstrual pace.
1: Yes.
0: Sanso and a premature ejaculation.
1: Hey.
0: Ojo tie.
1: Yes.
0: Premature ejaculation.
1: Okay.
0: Uje jemu tem.
1: Ojo pia. Ni
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0: ne pia wa mata.
1: Na body so jina so
0: se. Enti doctor Asiedu Amega.
1: Yes.
0: What's a bra? Na ebeje the pressure baby tas o jama so ne be. Na o so timi eri so. Enti doctor Asiedu Amega se Kumasi ade daban eno wo.
1: Okay.
0: Kumasi daban wone doctor Asafoje Hospital no.
1: Yes.
0: Ena edin hwe ne mo. Enti o fra doctor Asiedu Amega. I was 0543.
1: 0543.
0: 34 34 45 45 87 87 and a
1: 0244 0244 798 798 982 982.
0: Now what for doctor?
1: Okay.
0: Now also to me Ajibi. Now be answer to me. Aye, come. And so I will show no soon to Brazil. I shall cannot me know. I'm a money day scholar. And to me auntie. The first afro. 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Chewaba. Iba premier Ramona Sakafro. 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
1: Yeah.
2: Na e wo se honhom ne click.
1: Yeah.
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1: yeah, daso gu ho
2: daso gu but when him say he dey dey buy
1: and
2: he do one man say ah na ade no copy say dey buy
1: from my book na
2: he say nipa no follow your dream dey na he dey
1: yeah
2: and dey amen shira o
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1: amen
2: but enumere make it for say tv na na ye hwe animu say almighty television
1: abedwa
2: abedru e say there we no kra hu hia say so you see the code and dada once can e kra be ba de ohwe ph1 o de beto one be no
1: na ye no ahe
2: almighty
1: and enya beto so so ayi na firi ho
2: ayi na firi ho e di che say ni je na aba e di e firi na
1: ni so fe
2: I need down. I need down. If you need to go, pay program. Say yeah, papa.
1: Yeah.
2: Say mbabe tere fidi. So we say who international. We say who ko ko na se money ya numi na. Who the TV ne to wey one touch.
1: Yeah.
2: Adam. Into ubi anjebi.
1: Okay.
2: And na adiye ba kuswa. I said then I said yehono mono. I dance you feel. Who the say also ye chile di for say diye ko adiye bra.
1: Yeah.
2: Dano mekane fidi so say. Jumedi na ye di no. 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
2: Number is
1: 055
2: and I say 0240 0240 96 96 77 77 57 57. We need Odi for Elijah me number.
1: Come on.
2: No one say Obi pe in commission di ko deeper. If you do so di, on say in commission. Say Oba ye nim.
1: Yeah.
2: Ne say unya ba we say on so e bo na
1: me dem
2: say. Yeah. Say unya ba na wetim anim a enna. And near money, it be more.
1: Yeah.
2: Emma, it me cow near many.
1: I want a solution.
2: Good. And the radio so there's offra. Ye and near market to have been a diatro. But so per se you could deep. Emma won't wish a papa in your mere being a near, and you saw bad demo. Yet trust one on one. And the air cow in Tasma moon with a hamper. The air canoe. A true beer in Medassi.
1: Mess with that's a pee. I was for the cause as a case, yes, one, all seven and big to say. Aha, mo nakasa na etimi akum kama. Ma me kwa ba?
3: Yeah,
1: ma me kwa ba?
3: Ya me de o.
1: Yo, na ho ti sai.
3: Nyankopon adom.
1: Ye de nyame ase. Na ehifa na ofiba ha nwimre.
3: Me ba cho me free. Abu ase kwa so.
1: Kurundi awu de bisi kakra.
3: E fro wa kokwa so.
1: Akokwa so.
3: Acha.
1: Okay. Na udin so e?
3: E fro me sister ya.
1: Staya. Staya, okay, see, I can ask a trouble. Where trouble?
3: Pastor David, by a dream will be the main omen.
1: I know, sister, I know. No more, I know, I want to be there.
3: Pastor David,
1: okay. Who's a cassis? I am more bad the power. Sister, I am more. Cassa, no name, you mere.
2: What do you go? You should gaze in the eye.
1: I oh,
2: gaze in the side.
1: Oh, man, no, no,
2: no, no, no, no, no, no, no, no, no, no, no,
1: no, no, yes, yes. No, no, no, no,
2: no,
1: no, no, no, no,
2: no, no, no,
1: no, no, no, no, no, no, no, no, no, no, no, no, no, no, no, no, no, no,
2: no,
1: no, no, no, no,
2: no, no, no, no, no, no, no, no,
1: yes, yes, yes. No, no, no, no, no, no, no, no, no, no, no, no, no, no, no, no, no, no, oh, here come was order.
2: Flight in corn, Mutanka.
1: Okay, the flight never come. Aye. Sire, what was the case, Swaba?
3: My shiny.
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1: we expect a better so a performance from Scotland to give Brazil a better match and we also expect Brazil say o musu betimi ato aso to cushion themselves well in the game. In the second half, we were more open than we saw in the first half, and I think and I hope so a bit may enjoy.
0: Enti eno aye over Pernia Esto ena yatinika ewo Jumajene Sunti Gentos on Asaka Department of the Game no Yafa like comment no fama mo live for Israel 104.5 your number one Akanu radio station the Akanama Santimai Elia Sinina Elso Jetu Bebido
2: yes
0: Yako
2: bong go account because match you
0: Omasa Shebi
2: Abasha be two goals as account because match na fumano. Match elf, who's a match elf? Who's a match elf? Flow.
0: And Yan Tosson and Flow coming to the Mamo. Live for a shrug, 104.5. The Ganama Santa Maria Sinina. And so I tell to Munti walk up on all. Like coming to near Togu say, Watra. Let me be a sent to me. I come now for the 5 minutes. Lang gone to sa. Let me be a sent to me. I come out. I was short of so quarantine. Abrantani day at Anti Robertson Africa game anymore. Sanso and yes. Only changes are upper game anymore. Anti Anti Robertson out. I'm a quarantine. So I'm a game. They want money day at this corner now. Yantola.

0: 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Now, Brazil, Brazil, Brazil, Brazil, Brazil, Brazil, Brazil, Brazil, Brazil, Brazil, Brazil, Brazil, Brazil, Brazil, Brazil, Brazil, Brazil, Brazil, Brazil, Brazil, Brazil, Brazil, Brazil, Brazil, 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what Jemana Cobrantani Day, and then Danilo, not also Contro Borantan Paso, what Jemana Cobrantani Day, and a Makios Korea, not Makios Neko, Makios in Ye, what Pian Paso and Tampaso, to Danilo, Danilo 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Billy Flee, Washa Timakuma, Abrantan John McCain. One long certain pass. This will be anyone. Will be anyone of my young to a game as well. Bonavacote, Abrantan in Dalilo, was up here also to Matios Kua, Matios Kua, was up here. Now long certain pass to Ryan Pemporo, Nasabon and Chacobia, Omanis Colometiaco, Nasabis Lissau Brazo, Womanaco, Santa Circle, Abrantan in Lucas Paqueta, Wama Pass, Vinny Ted Guana, Vinny.
1: Vini, who to me says our chance way? When a chance way, Vini experience our power, but what to me finish ball we? Well, first pull, second pull down.
0: Dine on.
1: Simple.
0: Simple.
1: Bonne chance. What about I said, Vini?
0: Bon attention, and welcome to the tournament day. It is Lisa Brazil now.

One, two, Washa Krimaka, back to Scott, Oswapia, now we are to Scotland, Nelson Center, Rafia Turo, Masawa Sebas, Yemediagro, to Medida Dr. Fomro Frofa, and Yantio Major Fowler, Timidia Mau, now Priso, Woma Pass, Obexiakana, Nelson Goalkeeper, Goalkeeper, Ankuza, Gun, Woma Langsachin Pass, Nelson Abbe, Bonatashano, Bonatashano, Bonatashano, Bonatashano. Now, young Tolai comment to the so, what Jabon and Tampas Okuma, Abrantani Day, and a dog like Santos, now to Makios Korea, Makios Korea, so Jabon and Tampaso, now Wapia Bonoso, Borakote, Abrantani 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Now, what Pian Ponso Kuma, Abrantani Dene Bruno Gamarasa to Dalilo, Terno Sopia, now Washa Kinemaka to Matios Korea, Wama Pass a Contente, Intentenua, now Brazo Betiakana, what Pian Bonaco Abrantani Day, and a Douglas, Washa Kinemaka, now Vinny, Vinny Ama Pass to

0: Upon a tobran tenete, Eric Makios, not Gebra Makasa Jemo, a cobran tenete in Vinny, Vinny, Vinny, Vinny, Vinny! Natsabi Kokipa Angus Gane to watch it is a qua.
1: Yes, because Vinny or the body, I said the body Diago. Why not the elf, not the Diago?
0: Vinny and the elf.
1: Yes, not the Diago, elf football. Messi wash a true. Messi wash a three, or Boatrick. And was such a two goals account.
0: I see
1: me. And so I knew. Ronaldo says a two goals. And the law certainly is not. Oh, shine that competition is soon.
0: And yet, day. Now, young James, what we say, not competition in yet. I have Betano, I'm a comfort to me them all. Oh, Betty was seven, I have Betano,
1: Betano,
0: I say, what's on the upper? About 2,000 garas in the ball.
1: Okay,
0: first deposit, you know,
1: yes,
0: and Junior Betano now push out of
1: Betano, Masano.
0: Dear Kenina, I had bangs like bangs like bangs, eh? Let's say, Atache, what's so back to me, Antinente, and the far phone called WWW daughter. I am. Betano.com.th. Now, what pass or now also to me a place over to the Kamakama. Now, and you also to me, Uncle Sue, and to me, and Tamau, and to Ufafuna, no kind of sample. Now, also to me, the only if you do a chair, Mr. Manco, and to Betano El Bono, not make a full pastor and to talk to me about, and to Anapa area and Mre, Sidos to Sibiano, I have the pastor and I make a full to me about. Now, I do a question, sir, Unia is a pastor and tonight.
1: Yes,
0: a bought not killing James, how do a and what's in him? I'm a senior young to me when a fair. Am I a winning dinner piano? Oh, but now we be answered to me. I come out here. A president, and also to me, so never be answered to me. I come a comma. And so I would do it so. And to swap of beer, Uber and piano was open. Pal student, now also to me. I so. A Tuma Kama Community Bank Piazza.
1: Yes,
0: was Usika Seminole.
1: Oh,
0: Usika Seminole. Usika Seminole. Oh, Kratuma Kama Community Bank Piazza.
1: Yes,
0: now Usika Seminano. And so me akoso kama ebono susu loans ebo ho medium enterprise matidente motor vehicle loans ebo ho salary loans ebo ho adwuma koso loans ebo ho and overdraft also ho saving account saving susu account current account and fixed deposit account ni nyina ebi so ebo ho no mo ko na oni atwuma kwauma community bank PSM 24 and so kodin koma ne branches no wato pete Ghana nyina Kumasi nyina santance one former safo hotel and edin hwene mo sanso and attack a down the top high and I say I'm love FM a team channel Sanso and I'm fan to just say I'm chronom on the air to say Methodist I'm sorry no and so and a team channel now also to me I'm gonna be beyond sweat to me I'm so I was 0322 0322 29 29 89 89 00 00 and 0594 0594 101 101 200 200 now a friend penny four now on a meeting call you beyond sweat to me I come on now young to like comment to so now should I be goalkeeper? Goalkeeper and Guzkan. What people are going to say?
2: Goalkeeper. We need the two. Now them. Now play a version of money two. Now almost show. You come out so there. And I could be two for them. I'll go muso omu no mu mu. Me amini pa I could be two.
0: Answer. Omo. Edia. Edo omo so for as a nickname said the Blasters of Ghana. No. Omo di ano the Artan Army. Artan Army. Let's say Ufri Scotland. It means I don't know if a war country there.
2: Scotland.
0: Could be, yes.
2: England, a deal with pay.
0: Okay.
2: And Scotland. England, idea, idea, almost no. Om England, Conto, probably.
0: Yes.
2: And ma Chino, Omina Babin Kum, a bear for me, a year, you can say a good bit.
0: Sure.
2: So, indeed. I idea of to quite no money, Jim, because England for no, for a long time, Sana, I want to ask any England for no, I can't boom, Jomudi,
0: and I'm first official matches, Om England, a boy, in 1872.
2: I saw me, Om Scotland, Cassa, and Sarah Nebro,
0: almost
2: Scottish,
0: okay,
2: language, and Cassa, and it was on the bay. But why we are, because difference can cry, eh? It would.
0: And Tino, I said, I sit in, I am tossing us over a tassero. Bonatan Kokiga, Yabon and a Tiamanite, and a Celestial Brazil, 58 minutes and Yabon, Brazil 2, Scotland 0, and T. Serenesitero, Omanitin Scotland, Omanitin, and the Tatan Army of Scotland, against the Seleção of Brazil.
2: Seleção was a Portuguese.
0: Sure.
2: I changed the selection.
0: Okay. Mm. So I think say Portugal also use the same name.
2: Aha. Okay. Seleção and the team. Everybody lang e ima the selection, but in normal sense the team.
0: Okay. And I have Seleção ni adi adi. Now young track game also 58 minutes. Lucas Paqueta. Nice strike, now so timely collected. But Antony Antoinette, Tenemo, Inti Omani Day, Ade Brazil.
2: Yes, Idi Brazil. And so, Idi Nahoma, Imri.
0: Imri.
2: Aha, Imri bi oho. And Vreni Brasilia.
0: Okay.
2: Na, Tao Kruno. And who's a Portugal for? And then you Colonial Masters. Portugal for na, and who colonize you. And na, one way, a fool. No more day, and before no. 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
0: niye kamikachere.
2: Yes, na Brazil di World Cup.
0: Sure.
2: In recent times.
0: Okay.
2: 1994 omuji. 2002 omuji.
0: Sure.
2: And now we, and I think about who niye, it's been 1960 or so.
0: Yeah.
2: But Brazil so much, Brazil is a 5 or 6.
0: Yeah.
2: Yeah. And you know, World Cup di, and then BBI BBT.
0: 1958, 62, 1970, 94, 202. Yes.
2: And then BBI BBT, and I'm a, yeah, come on, much magic work up. Nice Brazil, you don't want a cracker because of their recent performance. You know, see, I'm going to work up 3 editions in Italy, maybe, and Italy,
0: maybe.
2: And some it means a born and a master. Brazil only about work up at home, but you know, Argentina for one, France for
0: Edomnitia,
2: and Brazilian football also. I confirm a crack. And this is good, Cunha. I think this is his second goal or third goal.
0: Me check it.
2: Ha.
0: Me check it.
2: Was against Haiti there. Me nim so she go. But say a three no, but me nim say two goals on the show this year. I say Brazil be na somebody in the striking option on also she goes at the moment. And this good. Say only Vinicius. A bit me combine na omo Eddie goes no. Akọ any go only am omo. It's not unfortunate. Other players like Rodrigo. Any Afinya is no talent but we play. And the name is we play. Omo njira owa ka attack.
0: Anodi. Now kanu anteni anto a game so. Brawa gote makeni. We also control ban tempaso. Now we switch a pass. Next one timely collected. Center Rafe. 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Center Rafe. 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Ouch. Enti Eofao Yabona Tumani Tini Brazil 62 minutes and Yabo Don Calantilati against manager Steve Clark. A big game, big coaches. Now you enter a game as well. Bonnie foul, Lot Wolf, Lot 30. Scotland for Stella Mama Mumuyo. And Daye, and the Mitchum Fonica Kratrawa. What to Unabe, Kokrumetibako. Now, Waura, ATM on Sunimano. A Wapen, a Bonnie Daskolan. Nasunabi, Kokipa, Alasan Becker. Where you bought a coconut kick? Why you bought a coconut kick? Why you bought a coconut kick? 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A round lottery. And I'm a cup for them out. Round lottery say. Said yeah, what do you think Ghana just sent to my. Now what do we are seeing now? What say Oma 3 daily draws.
1: Yes.
0: 3 daily draws.
1: Okay.
0: 3 daily draws, no? And a party or
2: 3 daily.
0: Draws.
2: Draws.
0: Draws, yes. So my Emma, come here, sir.
2: Draws as draws.

0: Ice Cube's Big 3 is back. The most competitive basketball league on earth is on CBS this Saturday. Big 3 All-Star Dwight Howard and the LA Riot take on Greg Monroe and the Dallas Power. Then in another clash of undefeated teams, Earl Clark and Coach Steven Jackson lead the DMV Trilogy against Montrezl Harrell, Coach Dr. J, and the Chicago Triplets. The game played the way you love. 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
1: Sir, AM schools, AM offices, AM churches, commercial project, our trouble, you know,
2: yes,
1: AM star cement and a ball. Now, I'm trying to work down. Come on, it's one of myself, Brane,
2: yes,
1: or Brane is one of a star cement and I know so to me a ball.
2: Nice,
1: let me be answer to me. I come on, what's up, a bunch of prostrana and also a hall upon brick lane, a hall general make sure you work else one of and 32.5 for no starsment and that's all. And to see what you know, a bad comma. Now I have a fair fellow. Unia is to starsmenta. Utimis all down obey a town was a. Now smenti ben, I dare on time. We,
2: yes,
1: Utimis and Tren come for no home. But not starsmenta, Daroma, and no a in ho, na and no a tenaceda. And to Ujuma de Utifa dance out there. A starsment and our quate, na and also to me about, never be answer to me. I come. And to say concrete work. I have found. In our auto, Sanso and our slums and our way, Nina, as your stars meant, and our use so not maybe Jay,
2: okay,
1: a bow, Nam at us our dino, et me as in a tech,
2: yes,
1: it says in Swomo,
2: okay,
1: and where we are more,
2: ha,
1: say a deal,
2: ha,
1: stars meant to say,
2: stars
1: in Swoto and Swanto,
2: yes,
1: a pet and pay, and want in a papa, papa, and to do my deal, Dinaro, not also to me, I make sure, sir, open your stars meant in a bay, not also to me, I so, and to offer penny for all, I was
2: 0531 02 02 88 77 77.
1: Now, our friend Penny Four and Tikopon Beria, adjacent Gore Forest Station, or a honum and a starsment in Penny Four, and so our call now on my coding commander be beyond sweating me. I come, I come, I will show also now. Lawson Care Mixture,
2: okay.
1: Lawson Care Mixture,
2: yes.
1: Was it any bacteria be our face,
2: okay?
1: Bacteria be a tato, bacteria be a so our bread. Now, when you want to, you know.
2: Yes.
1: Lawson Air Permission. That's a Lawson Care Mixture.
2: Okay.
1: And we're German so.
2: Lawson.
1: We'll call no quite your dear.
2: Yes.
1: Now also to me about bo. And a pair of you numbers. So no, no, no, no. And also a bit me up wow. Now we be answer to me. Aye, come on. Sanso and a Lawson Air Permission. Oh, do time for no. Menstrual pains in the Nina. Oh, God, no, Uncle Jimmy. Never be answer to me. Aye, come on. Now, and also, et me up wow. And to have brush of pharmacy shop, be a. Also, Obe Romano, Ube Nebia Toy, Nebia Two. Never be answer to me. Aye, come on. Oh, from Penny Four, our 0242.
2: 0242.
1: 13.
2: 13.
1: 35.
2: 35.
1: 77.
2: 77.
1: And our 0248.
2: 0248.
1: 61.
2: 61.
1: 99.
2: 99.
1: 99.
2: Now,
1: our fellows in Penny Four. Now, Ono Medin Como. Now, 71 minutes in Yabo. Brazil 3 Scotland 0. Brazil 3 Scotland 0. Now, young Tula coming to this way. What you want to pass? So now, Saturn for it. Next up, Abrantani Day. And my kiosk, I care about the floor. Abrantani Day, my kiosk, I answer. Gabrama Gaja. Wakleba na fratronom na yantola comment to this way Bronco do man in Scotland wama long certain pass one echo ma goodness a chance na sunabi David Davi Scott Matomine nani one one at Scotland for ya daruma and ta ta ta ta ta ta sa and on Scotland for ba walk up oba go see mo
3: Scott Matomine nye enye o meant for that
4: sure.
3: On your striker, but as him didn't have Nakakujina, a horse on striker. It's one of the players no more. And check, oh, yeah, Lima, remember?
4: Sure.
3: Those have been touching our audio instructions now. On who's announcing the presence now before you know. Semna Kundina Nima Pa.
4: If you be.
3: Ah, this is how I'm just saying. Ah, we're playing Brazil for how Muslim will go work up.
4: Binti.
3: Yes, maybe. So, what's that boy behind the name? We need Mususuno and Finland. Eddie Mass Edgeman.
1: Eddie, remember Penrose, too. They say 10th place rank, you know, at me Abba. Bosnia and Herzegovina, our 4 points. Sweden, our 3. Croatia, our 3. Algeria, our 3. Paraguay, our 3. Scotland, our 3. Capo Verde, our 2. And our money day, a baby. Eddie, say 10th place.
3: I also want to ask you, and he says, that is maybe more.
4: Okay.
3: Capo Verde, more. Sweden, more. Any host of others, I feel no meaning. I will finish a third round of matches.
4: Sure.
3: In Sweden, maybe Odano,

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0: I depend on the number of goals. Now, any is a bonnet connect.

0: Nasrabi Bantiako, stop Boranse, Scotland long certain pass, Nasrabi across the face of Goizzi. My goodness, Fabio, Wapembona 20, Fabio, Wapembona 20, corner kick, Wapembona 20, Omani Dean and Scotland, according to statistics, our population, 5.5 million. 5.5 million. Yes, 5.5 million.
1: Commonwealth Games is so. Honey, Basso.
0: Okay, oh, Scotland. Aye. Okay. Yen Twasso, now Bonnie Connor kick over the Tebrezo. Long certain pass at Temasrimo. Nasrabi across the first of goal. Across the first of goal. Bonanti Antoinette Nemo. 75 minutes. Nema Dosan Tanza. Ebamu Abe Matthew Skua. Nema Awabe Matthew Skua. 75 minutes. Nema Eina Matthew Skua out. Baby Joe.
2: Well, that was our patrons now. Our patrons. Coach, Mammy Bobby. I'm up for a job with the jamming. Mammy Bobby, and our Bobby.
0: Sir.
2: What has he had? Baba, I saw a shell go. I know I shall go.
0: I feel about flour, and then I shall go by. Sir.
2: No, it's soon different.
0: On you.
2: Yes, only different because on that. Your boy might see something about the first match.
0: Sure.
2: Me boy, ah.
0: The first.
2: It don't shall go. Messi, I shall go. Messi.
0: Bio go.
2: Ojele Messi.
0: Now Ojele Messi, I'm crying. What children tell Paso? Now Banco de Matheus Correa. What's my control? What's my Pierre Boroso? Now Juanaco. Bravo Godiabran Tenete. And Douglas. What's also Kenemaka? Now Juanaco. What Jim Akumana Kate? Matheus Correa. What's where you born in Tampaso? Now Yankai. What Pierre Bonacon Tenua? Now Brazilaco. What Jimra Cobran Tenete? And Fabio. What's for Pierre? Now Yankai. Fabio. What Jimra Cobran Tenete? And Fabio once again. What's for control Bono? Now Fabio Semura. Now what Jimra Kuma? Bruno Gamaras. Bruno to Nema. Nema ni eche, nema ni pamiensa, ish, nena nasaka, nena ni shiki.
1: Onse, ukoba fufrosa, psychologically no yana, ujini honse, ubetimi, umpira, suwa hu. Eje, eje ya, also mani test, osa give, no, they prepare no hon. 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
0: Now one start to come to your bubble. 75 minutes in your ball. Brazil, Asher, Economy and South Scotland, intimate here. As it stands now, Omani Dillard last lines of Morocco today. Haiti too. Now you're trying to comment to this way. What you want to come out, Marquinhos Correa. What's up on table? Common call. Now what Pierre want to come out, Danilo to Fabio. Fabio so control center circle to Marquinhos. Now Marquinhos and Pierre want to come out on Tennete. And then Danilo, what my pass now contente. In Tentenua. Now points now SA. Brazil 7. Brazil about 7. And now Morocco so about 7. A chance in Nasunabe. Nasunabe, Dabe. Vinicius Junior, Nanka already swimming to me and yet I go. Nelso Angus Gun at 2-0. Why you at 2-0 Pompe? What's the moment? Mumra. Bonnie Kuna cake. Bonnie Kuna cake.
1: Okay, a inum. Cashew. Horse, Uberti pay. Anda, say,
0: Uberti pay. Say, now, yet to a game as well. Bono, a chance, and a national born and chanko. Now, Brazil, national Santa Rafe.
1: And then, if we be a go to see who? See who? See who? Uberti choo. But Brazil group on.
0: Okay.
1: Wow, but top on. One a year, group F. You want to swim in the Bisha.
0: Okay,
1: so I group in the Netherlands and in Japan is swimming more home. You want to swim in the likely to meet ya Japan because group in the Netherlands air to poor. I don't know. And imagine the Netherlands going mistake. You want to swim in the Netherlands and Brazil round of 32. Imagine, cracker.
0: No, Ghana, the Enesina, the Anna Pana, a Hodman, Ghana. This is a very possibly Portugal.
1: This is a Morocco, Ashe.
0: Yes, Portugal or round 32. Possibly, so qualify round 32. Spain and answer Austria. Is it Honor? Is it Blaster? So, yes, you're the Nenamo.
1: Austria, we are.
0: He
1: did tell her.
0: Yes, sir. And to be a Nenam, Nedia, nah, you know, you're dodging a crack.
1: And you, many of it.
0: Sir,
1: England said yes, true. Near team, don't say 1 year team, then yet. and true na etim ne nye ye players no omo en shada nje le mi ehu sisi ba na e chiro se coach ne wa ye adwuma wo ze obi aka no atu en jim ban volunteers se en kuye ne ka ya na ye ze obi tan obi o
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2: guys si mo e si a party so we si kwa no Saturday o mo si kwa no
1: o mo si no
2: yes tv ni be 3
1: sa
2: ba ko be si no na ba ko asisi na ba ko wo inside sa
1: ele je ka na me pa ki no ha
2: ni je sa bo because I know di a party ko Saturday o mo se na and bra I did the same and no ni paro ei
0: Ewo na yabo simano 80 minutes ewo the rock stadium omaridi any brazil today scotland's row mouse peterson and abranton day and ground duaka womo free game ni mo ama ruston and abranton day and 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
1: The endurance are players in now, Brazil has so many players who they have individually good players or more quality power. We want to team our marking horse. Ejina chire uwo aye Gabriel ejina chire uwo Danilo uwo Alessandro Alessandro formerly of Juventus sure or kwa do you know kuma ko jasa wonye bi mono tuon Alessandro uwo Fabinho with Liverpool on the Champions League Alisson da Pomu Messi abobo uwo aye Casemiro Manchester when Real Madrid fame kunya yi sisi aye uwo Lucas Paqueta and no Vinicius. Ah, as the Brazil team. Individually they are good. But those level of Brazil players say Ronaldo ne Rivaldo no more no me posa kaka no me posa boy sir. O met me carry team no on their shoulders no. And any Brazil ni bi. And a players are players you boy nyina no. Eh players sir. Omo any sir flare na. You sir Brazil players no one met me amount. Eh classical moves ni ade no. Oh, they mean, but sure. Individually, they are very good players
0: who
1: can start at any point in time in any team.
0: Now, Omechi has started at any time our team. Now, our pass, a chance for Scotland. Scott McTominay, 1-2. Omechi Akana, National Union, still balance. 1-2, John McCain. Wama, 2 pass, still balance. 1-2, Washa Kinemaka. 1-2, Omechi Akana. Waswetche pass, a chance for Scotland. National Davi. Senta Rafia Turo, Wasian Tuaso. Now, one echo, Hendrik Philippe. Hendrik Philippe, what Tony Wasimako. Now, one strike, Jebona, come on, Nema. Messi Neymar omunyini film yes robo pa omunyini film now you are to a game this way Bakwa Kodjo so one year Bakwa Kodjo Abrantani Day and

0: 83 minutes any up Roma long certain pass 1-2 Bakwadi Fini Fini Nye Wasoseke now Bawa Wadi Abrantene De and Alexandro Alexandro to Max Arasa Abrantene De and Nema Rada Nema So Control Bono now 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Danilo back to Danilo Pipa Pipa Fabio na control Boro not Fabio was up Jabra Tampaso not Ryan was up here young guy Vini Vini Vini Vini Vini Vini Rasha Kirimaka still Boroso Nasa be timely collected Orion Sound Publication Orion Sound Publication.
1: Hey!
0: Orion Sound Publication. What's your man at this piano?
1: And you never penny.
0: Orion Sound Publication.
1: Yes.
0: What's your man at this piano?
1: Okay.
0: And hold that, you know. Omafa. And the set panel the book one or the co school and send 70 Orion Sound Publication Penny for Sebra. Na MTB FM Mano se all crutch and also all family attach once you at me at the dente a panel ayat as a crutch na or coloring book nibo sounds and a scrambling book no a bisu aho Nazwales Retuno or language and literacy aho numerous schools aho phonics and sight words and so ho upon natural schools a boho picture reading coloring union Bureau, Samsung, KG1, KG2, a panel actors and numerous skills, no, or Pono, creative arts, also, and upon a picture written at Tatia, Nina, a PM Soho, primary phone upon mathematics, science, history, creative art, no, Asante Tree Computing, Samsung and Maxstar Phonics, and workbooks, Nina, Uko Pimo, or Run Sound Publication, now also to me, Ako Jimmy, and to Bushop Bia,
1: yes,
0: our country, Emuno, our Mariamuno, or Run Sound Publication, so qua, also, Obex me, and
1: Nice.
0: And she said, "Beya, over gentem, na also a certain gentem, so no, Oko Orion Sound Publication, penny for, oh Kumasi Kenyasi, Kumasi Kenyasi, a hano and Orion Sound Publication, penny for, also our, and the number is
1: 055-531-531-36-58-58
0: and 0249-0249-411-211-234-234 now a friend penny for
1: yes,
0: now no match him come on
1: see friends
0: Obano all this friend in yina
1: okay
0: Orion Sound Publication penny for and so at me alpha now yen try game this way Wajima Kuma Makios Korea once we pian bono son tempanso to Gebra Magaisa Wajima Kuma Fini 86 minutes now Paul now name and ye once we control name and shake him is not possible in 10 moment Now, what Jabon Tempasso, now Bango Gode, Abrantene, Gebra Magaisa, Magasso, Makios Korea, what control and Tempasso, now Boransay, 1 year, Bakodi Alexandro, Enric Felipe, Enric Felipe Metiacora, now Pian Boroso, Bruno Gamaraza, Nelson Santa Rafi, Santa Rafia de Fau, and we love to windows, we love windows and doors, Esteba,
1: yes,
0: what dine dear, Ursino, also making sure so to be Tuano,
1: yes,
0: now the other two in Yano, and we love. We'll do endorses 10 penny for
1: nice.
0: And a sebra. Now, I bet you never be Piasu to me and your camera. 87 endorses ever. I want to bet me and I do Jumano, Nina, a BL ho. Was it a banner, sir? I had just a sliding doors, a boho, double open, a boho, glass product, you know, and also a bohonum, Sanso and a banner, shower doors, and now, Nina, also a honum. Walk out now, so to me, Aqua Jote. Now, I see a banner, sir. I will leak proof, no, and answer a banner building securities, and also a bohonum. Nina also air for a bar. Oh, caught now, so to be a cojipe. Our relief window door and test and penny for now. Also, an intimidated didn't come out. Our repair be answered to me. Akoso and to Petit number one. Woman is San Fek and a danger animal, Kumasia and also Etimo. And to number 0537. 0537 0537 0561 0055 0055 0055 0055 0055 0055 0055 0055 0055 0055 0055 0055 0055 0055 0055 0055 0055 0055 0055 0055 0055 0055 0055 0055 0055 0055 0055 0055 0055 0055 0055 0055 0055 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
1: ya tawura m keke bre me go meo na we go na voyage ho e mo mai beta ba ya na duwi e ne Boy, I'm moving on. 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
0: Now I'm trying to Oh, Nima. 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
0: 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Santa Rafe, what a foul, and woman in Scotland. Now, what when you tell Omani no sooner? I said, yeah, or Kuno Makubiam, Yabo, Boa Mama, Omani, that's a gig up with you. Ah, what a
1: hell, you know, I said, you know, my brother. Boss, oh, now,
0: you and McKin. 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Vini possible with Pan and Kenya
1: Yay.
0: Trevella, go ahead, Trevella pass. Now, you're trying to give this way. Bagua Codabrantani Day, and then Danilo Sanchez and Tampaso to Makios Korea, back to Makios once again. Beautiful tenant, with long certain pass over to Yakona, Andrew Philippi, Andrew Kinye, what controls the Bonatashi. Andrew Kia controls the Bonatashano, what controls the Bonatashano. Into as it stands now, Brazil over 7 points, Morocco 7, Scotland 3. And I hate
1: it.
0: It's a cataphone.
1: In a 1 point, you cry 4 with me a cop. Dia Kungu, in a 1 point, or within next game, as against Uzbekistan and Usua 4, or with me a cop. So, what I say, I'm Egypt. And so, I was saying 4 points that I on Usua like zone with me a quoti. Out of 10, maybe 5. Tunisia, the SB, how much points? Senegal has only finished 2 matches.
0: Is Egypt to what? Egypt to what? Can I say the first game with Lusui?
2: Okay.
1: Egypt and Lusui.
0: The first game.
1: Egypt is better than draw.
0: Oh, sure, yeah. I don't know, the second game to 4 points.
1: Yeah. And you say Senegal, Tunisia on their way out. And I can't even South Africa. And so, Anadu Obo, 1 a.m. Also, Tunisia, South Korea, they are. obenya 4 points so nya 1 point bi obekọ enti he said the general Cabo Verde ezu jire ye onu so nya 2 points from 2 matches last match no onu so sha otimi akọna nim enti e ade a ye betimi anya mu be 5
0: have you 10 akọ yo
1: 10
0: Now, young track game this way. Simancia Santa Rafia to Red Tosono. Yabomo Makuma, Kuma, Kuma, Kuma, Kumiasa. Now, Borbetiakana, Omanjis Colana Surabe, Santa Rafi. Santa Rafi was a Borea foul. Santa Rafi was a Borea foul. Arturo was a Borea foul. Yamo Fantia, Oman Tene Prezo, ABA Bakalik, ABA Bakalik, Sofo. Rasta. What's your panza when you problem?
1: I said the software is in G.
2: Yes.
1: Say the software is G, you know. So and you easy.
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0: 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Aya glaucoma, cataract, sansuna sensual weakness, menstrual disorder, hypertension, stroke, prostate, liver, sansuna kidney. Nina doctor Sebra. Na on treating na kama kama from our na only ni kaso boom. 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Doctor Sebra. 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
1: Welcome, Randy. What's that? Was it a new boom? And so, the dear call, you are the abu anymore. I'm a
0: Now, I call. What I'm touching your train. Now, Vinny, not control one and tampasso. What's the man? Come on, call. Now, what you want to come up, Bruno Gomez? Bruno, one, two, Vinny, over to Anitrana. Now, Sunny Pamiensa, Omaman and three. Now, Santa Rafael de Fau. Santa Rafael, what the Fau? Santa Rafi, what if our demo money day? Adam Scotland, Vinicius Junior. Nanko and Zoe to Africa, Queen Africa, and Kenna. Kenna. And Calabi, I'm a crowd, press of your background. Now, young track game this way. Long searching pass, Nelson Santa Rafi. Santa Rafi, Arturo. Washington Benedict, the second department to the game. And to me, our partner, we are Brazil. And so, cut out my coat. And I am on money day at this collar. And to me, Auntie Edisa. And I am a coy anti Brazil. At was what I'm in Papa News do.
1: Yeah, I'm a Brazil, Basso. Sir, I'm going to be a secure top of the group with 7 points. And I think, sir, now you are seeing a better Brazil. First game against Morocco, no. Now, Kuhesh with team in Papa. Now, passing knee, but no. What do you say? Team, no. I improve after Morocco game, second game on boy against Haiti. Now, yeah, and then so no. You win better one against Scotland. The coordination, the alternation of passes, any positions, any goal scoring opportunities. Now, no. Brazil, I improve. I very good. For them, and we are happy because the Brazil Uma tournament in the Sono AJLA. And as I said, they are poster boys in the shape of Vinicius. No, and he said almost what Minya scholar at Vinicius says 2 goals. It also enlightens the tournament, of which other players say Messi nominee, Haaland nominee, Mbappe, Ronaldo, and then their goals. No, and so it makes the competition the go can no say the canon. And I touch for Aaron. Very competitive with Jono. You're very competitive. And then Esa Emma a year tournament in Osono. A lighting T. Yamu Muruku Swabaso. So Musa Timina 7 points. I qualify. Maybe I will leave you off last season. And as the last time I bought World Cup, I broke Kodi a year fourth.